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0: If you say Eurady and Yankopo, Adina, Shumofano, Eddie Hini.
1: You are more than a Doctor, Jimmy Hosa. 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
1: No, catch that, me say. 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And yeah, Papa. Castanini Yamu, not Mrame Kono, be drunk Kono. Tazia, car demi free, a Kurana sequoiano, or demi ma tazi be. 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Ah, what buy in Kromuho, I buy a jumapen. 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
2: Plan B.
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4: hospital ho.
1: 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Eti mra or ye operation
2: in here and also
1: through mano. Baby dear and soon no pasa e fado. And ya hona fa. And no tin wa bo wasa e wa dan ya wa boni bia.
4: Fa won sako wa so ho. Wani ho so e. Wa so ho bia wo.
1: Wa se ya wa boni. Funumano and Sono na a five and chair baby. Ain't you know, my rear baby, I hope at all at him, and I'm a seven. Ain't he made a wa pass it 4 days. Shall we be a all boa near pipe? I
2: will have this is Plan B. Once in a bad day,
1: it's what I'm a say, and one day bar. May Bano our Timmy channel, old fun and send me a Funumano so the ding ding. Since I'm a boy, what did they mean? It's why I'm a son. I did see a pepper and one at sea, a cry. Hallelujah. And don't you, oh, you make coffee 3 days time. Tinami caught at the diaconia bassa, oh, who sees that a jay. It's me by her. I bet that's it. That was her.
4: Mamma.
1: 104.5.
4: And then, sir, as I did my show, no catch was a hospital. Nientia Machem, when I see Anon.
2: This is Plan B.
4: Why are you showing me a singing for a yarriano? A what boy I are a bonnet is here back where we are seeing. Now, upon the sack of him, say, won't you be mammy a monk or monk to us? One can sell 3-1. You were born in one fun and

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2: Jesus,
0: what
2: is it?
0: It's a count.
3: Amen.
4: Memramo.
0: Mrs. Yabu, we go to Jabu, confirm your answer.
4: Jesus, our
0: yes, sir, for Jesus.
4: Jesus, our
0: one, I do home.

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And found it to be a woman.

Anope, I'm a Captain Jesus Prayer House. Jesus Christ, 104.5. And then you know, I shall my government school.

0: and Robert said, if you have a year, yeah,
1: then you would
0: have a brother and you are singing us.
2: You
1: say,
2: Mammy,
1: I understand. I was a rat,
0: and then so do for Etnasi.
1: And
0: your movie, be I was a
2: more.
0: And he just something in an
2: assault
0: Friday.
2: Oh,
0: all night, chitrin, because you will feel no. For Brabe Homi Biwate, Brabe Homi Wofia, for what this year, wow, what money, and what it in a February, the Radin Namne Domosobesio.

0: run a bishop.
1: Oh,
0: you have you how Wamanye what it is, Emu.
1: And I want to talk wrong.
0: You hear you now, so do I come and watch you
2: now. Oh,
0: baby, did you meddle in one so yet?
2: And
0: found any baby out
2: there.
1: Jesus,
0: I am a soft one. And pay
3: for
0: the fortune.
1: Sabre,
0: na sobe kradua.
1: Rano,
0: I want to say,
1: and so here we are, what would you know?

0: Jesus,
1: Jesus, Jesus,
0: Jesus, Jesus,
1: Jesus,
2: Jesus, Jesus, Jesus, Jesus, Jesus,
1: Jesus, Jesus,
2: Jesus, Jesus, Jesus, Jesus, Jesus, Jesus, Jesus, Jesus,
0: Jesus,
2: Jesus, Jesus, Jesus, Jesus, 055-788-2425. What's your time with Captain Jesus?
1: Amen.
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1: 104.5.
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0: Yes.
2: Are who say ma woman say se wo koda a. Ya wo no nko na oti.
0: Oti.
2: Amane no nko na oti.
0: Yes.
2: Eno ti se obi tu ufu se wo enko ho.
0: Mhm.
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0: Yeah.
2: Oh, sana no moti.
0: Moti.
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0: Yeah.
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0: What
2: you say?
0: Nasenya ba. Now be ba.
2: Odifobi atna. 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So for saata amne ni yentwem ana.
0: Abi se.
2: Dana yekọ afu mu ho no.
0: Yeah.
2: So for me can sanctify ye papa. The late Apostle Joseph Fon.
0: Okay.
2: Say adomo awrade dodum no. Ghana, a chilling and Sunday be whom say, eh, say papa no cry, so for two no curampua. I can beat me a cow, your curumha,
0: sir.
2: Yes, so for two no cry, your curumha, I can beat me a yewe. So for Ghana for more profetima.
0: Yeah.
2: Ghana for two and a more papa we.
0: Natural coin.
2: As some minister say, papa we no qua, or had the an and then yamia some one
0: ho. One ho.
2: And no apostle can in my name, the
0: sanity.
2: For so for now,
1: 4.5.
2: Would you for now, corner and ask and yamia some one ho. What he has here? Because I summoned him on a 2 minute woo. As I summoned him, you hold the air, not to me, Ben, and if I crawl on the air, you man. So, ye two gun and enough. Say, ye dear, ye can say, you be say, ye be soon to me, if you win him. Ye dear, and ye say, near ye whom one name, near dead, dear, am I answer?
0: Yeah,
2: and ye can for the American who be a fan and inch the mock at Jesus Prayer House.
0: Yes.
2: And no, I mean, Wednesday anointing service ni
0: okay.
1: This is plan B.
2: Oh, Ghana, Jami Adoma, ne. We'll be for Chirakwain. We'll be a fan of money, Embra. Now, finish, we are more boy, Friday.
0: Oh, hey, yo, China. Oh, China.
2: Hey, so,
0: hey,
2: I'm paying the dog with your dog. And I make an it's more being true for self or problem, little if you be.
0: Debbie.
2: See, I'm in okay, say, one, I will tell you already a moon,
0: sir.
2: Now, so I did cheer, we will catch those who. Captain Jesus now spoke, oh, Jai. Oh, for a man, it's if you, Miss Row, and sad than say him. See, baby, your minor drum.
0: Yes.
2: See, baby, and your mind
1: can come home. So,
2: see, me, tea news, cry, and I'm me, who you're me. So, for young, hurry up, prophet, you may try a coin,
0: sir.
2: Nagana, a radi, the idea chain. So for me, I blend a mere ton day and happy. I'm in a sea, the net coaching. I'm in a sea, the net deso. Me, I'll cry me at the prophet Jimma.
0: Yeah.
2: Because a new elegy, yeah. And your college, me, I'm like a tad, do Pierre, maybe I'm a bash, I'm a government's power due. Prophet, you more.
0: I'm your catamia, dear
2: more. I just be a medicia. At the hand, dear, get you, Halamian Cosalan, dear, what?
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2: Never prophet Jimma Omo. Ye mumu hai. Oh, and yanwale be mumu ro mumu no. Ye nyina yen fire hunshim. Nebebwa. So for a crowd mechanic, will be an fan as anti prophet. Na adansi dia hold one say be own sorry in tea and tell more bear me ya. More Android phone, ubit me up Facebook, YouTube, Captain Jesus TV. The cost search in the apostle. Ubi huno udi for a yet on South Rose, only in the Asia.
3: Plan
2: Wabrabo, and yes, I'd be a rada.
0: So
2: for me, that's the that you are on your pound for you
0: now.
2: Yemala.
0: Yemala. Sanity, me cross over. Me copy mu all away from Koko. I'm in a dark, you could come on.

0: for one man in February if you have Shaman Government School
1: 104.5.
0: It's a name. 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

0: And you by mistake, say one who Captain Jesus. And then you by mistake, and so say what tune you TV in Akwatoho. And now say radio in Akwatoho. There's a radio person who I don't want to swear.
1: This is Plan B.
2: That's all for Super Baby Femme.
0: Missy and Sackers, baby. San San and Radi Diamani D for Prophet Isaac of Osini Dima. Says Obituan among our Bahanqua dia. San San Bikrau Moon, Bikrau Moon, never you were through.

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2: 104.5
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1: That's bill. Pastor,
2: this is plan B.
3: 104.5.
0: That's
1: right.
0: Amen.
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1: 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Nana am say o ye adu ajiri.
0: Okay. 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That's right.
1: Na o ye ya na me
2: 104.5
1: 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O say me pa cho apostle ni. 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
2: this is plan B 104.5
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1: the ma prophet Isaac for so he jima ye ni person kon ana da bia me ka chere won there were
2: all in the classroom, you know. 104.5.
1: Yes, and I sent Panakwa, my Ebu friend, Yanimu, Nijenia, Nijenia, Rishimuni, Gidia, and Wama.
0: Papa, Papa.
1: Now, here's an Ebu Faitia. Any son of Mo can't ask some papa for D for one. And then a man who and na and I a jar who are Bofana, one Casacras, oh, my Obeba,
0: Obeba,
1: 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The apostle, yes, I would do wish him
0: sanity.
1: Now, I don't know, F. I don't know, dear me, Phil. 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
2: 104.5
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1: 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But what did so baby she papa we actually crying? But what did say baby Biara Captain Jesus Prayer House? You wanna? 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And you never be do ama okunuba ya boko.
0: Yeah.
1: Because babu mami nyane entiye and I say okan ema awo. And you home at us with Yasano. And he came on a year a new mono. So I just say,
0: yeah,
1: now Osha Sanya, now as a panetia, nay as a papa, in Louisiana, or send a book for Charka Krabby, Nana Doya dear, not at Snaho, a chair, sir, in Quambre, who should swear and not Joe, not sir, I get Sian
4: 104.5.
1: So I just say, who should swear and not Joe, Nemo, I get Chippen and Nijaba, and pa so fatty Timu and Ra. But in ne any watchna a ye nije any nije any je and our sabeka. They come for a dum case we see the amount. And a day to an amount na bra na baby shenya mia kwana ni new combo. When you didn't come up yet biara was so bad than the hoodie that row. Now rade ever found us so no way do come up. Now dear etit wa a ya reho a ya home too, a ya amaniano, yamia fan so, no way ye sad the son of so. Now once one ye nije. No need to be prayer, then cream deck and say,
0: this is plan B.
1: Hallelujah, no, Siana. Now, wouldn't it who fear for any adjet? I bring you and I'm a cash and a couple of two for the young. Obey the allow of back Captain Jesus, obey the bring away no genie, papa.
0: Amen.
1: And no crap on America. Obey the allow since I shall see a nitty to any baba babusome, what didn't you ask him? No, mechanical natural. So it's missimo. What by a yard busumi baku pekura and went to Miyama, obedi bring a papa.
0: Amen.
1: Every day, I should send a package for fair for the amano. Now, because obedi bring a ya, just obedi no dini ye. What do I say for? When you bet
0: it?
4: Yeah. Near bring a dosana
1: real war or how a mania, a quencia, a pinisia, dajano, yami be yini nefu. So,
0: amen.
1: Now, what would say I'm part only yamini pebby baby shia?
0: Amen.
1: Yamia shia the amount. Baba Bussumine chat on Yanan Famaco, or the Bassin Pejamra, Ukrim Diemra, Etinatia Biara, or so better than the way did that so.
0: Amen.
1: May come for a doom with your movie, Biara. Gomadin so obesias are doing. Now wish us are doing here, and when Yam Bayawodia,
0: Amen.
1: Peja Bayawodia,
0: Amen.
1: Shranka Gana Menina,
0: Amen.
1: Shranka Captain Jesus, you have funny at your food in a
0: Amen.
1: Shranka, my mammy, my papa, and Minyan was the
0: game.
1: Shranka was for our own parcel. Now we see me. Or soon shall I dominate.

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Running a medieval metanas, Abraham Pins and Pins, Abraham Munsam, Nauti and Sama Hura Koso, more than Sidia Huro, and in the Radinam Nedomoso, a ya. 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I'm not sure. I'm not sure. I'm not sure. I'm not sure. I'm not sure. I'm not sure. I'm not sure. I'm not sure. I'm not sure. I'm not sure. I'm not sure. I'm not sure. I'm not sure. I'm not sure. I'm not sure. I'm not sure. I'm not sure. I'm not sure. I'm not sure. I'm not sure. I'm not sure. I'm not sure. I'm not sure. I'm not sure. I'm not sure. I'm not sure. I'm not sure. I'm not sure. I'm not sure. I'm not sure. I'm not sure. I'm not sure. I'm not sure. I'm not sure. I'm not sure. I'm not sure. I'm not sure. I'm not sure. I'm not sure. I'm not sure. I'm not sure. I'm not sure. I'm not sure. I'm not sure. I'm not sure. I'm not sure. I'm not sure. I'm not sure. I'm not sure. I'm not sure. I'm not sure. I'm not sure. I'm not sure. I'm not sure. I'm not sure

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1: May Asunde and Kobia.
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1: Any animal war, Ashama government school, Amunia, a year do not air no pay. Money devotion, Omania and air.
0: Okay.
1: When Yami Asunde and Kobia.
0: Amen.
1: Your papa, Yami D four, of Osuhejima.
0: Yeah.
1: Papa, the Bibia will be out, Yami Asunde and come with you.
0: Amen.
1: Amen.
0: Amen.
1: Amen. Look. Pastor Bena,
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1: I don't pay me person me Gina was a new na wo bono so
0: 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Okay.
1: Why na dream dream be
0: a danis?
1: Why na or how be a hand?
0: Yeah.
1: Apostle Pastor, can you be Bible no call Job chapter 5 verse 6, mamia. Job chapter 5.
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0: amen
1: ano pe again, how the douse? Amania Ben and also. Yamidi for Yaminam the Suya Jumano. Why a crowd will say, would you would hear the bar? You rather be fun of some adjo.
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1: The Atu Subiara Emma would DJ Envy Pay. The Atu Subiara Ama Musa Kondiase. The Atu Subiara Ama Wunu would hear. Oh, I dear be the Atu Musso. Media me yari. I don't pay Dr. Muzu. I mean, sit out, baby. I will be a Mamia Magana or so in sit out. Bibi Biara, Dr. Muzu, Casano or Casa. Ah, I dance to the NT and of Fred B. Muse or Passo Casa.
0: Yeah,
1: now, me, Madame Tia dancing and answer Papa Bisa said, and then what was say?
0: Yes,
1: as my boot. Ah. Let's say mamini yari no etuko
3: sir
1: if say nyamidi for kitchen say anadwi meye wade no wade meye ho adwuma
0: meye ho adwuma
1: ade ti ye no na e wa no ko the whole day no wa botu oh e wa tu de so who did you crowd to be bobby
3: on ya lo crowd bo
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4: sanity
1: and was running here, Juma. 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
4: Fiata
1: as Yama Government School. And it's in a Nami person me to a tear for me as your phone in for sir. I no pay ya, Brabessia, and your
2: mini plant.
1: I no pay ya 4.5. 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I'm a young one, dear. 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Ya me di forecast me wo adanse di anim na eye no crepa se se obi bowa oni ne bon komo kra enye yi
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1: 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Wuso a wohwe ye no. Wo na wo se wutu anamo na wo ba. Tu anamo na fa wo ha o de bra. Tu anamo na fa wo dadwe ne bra. 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Na nyame bi fo no e rade be fa no so ma ogye aye wo dia
2: this is plan B
1: 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And rather than sitting here and here, born up, mommy be a walker, say, the only and the banana suet in pa.
2: Plan
1: so we see any midi for no. And such a coach or coach rhino,
4: which
1: chat, and you nine. Oh, my man, I said, ah, me pay the uncle, be a cuss, and me pay the needs you. And so we see any midi for no. Story necessary. Me name the air cost will see. Me name the air to mumba. Me name the air.
4: Yeah.
1: And bra, me tie news na me tie se, papa bi a, o se o galam se, ye tu amunama, enkola oni omunam ni kola mi edu akoto nsuo no mu. E bra ye bra na Dr. Muzu ka se o tie news bra, na ne yam hyehye no.
4: Yeah.
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4: Good.
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1: 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And so wo de wan ko yin na se Awurade sa. Se de edi kan kan no Job say me de I should share Rade.
4: Yes.
1: Now, may they quite ashen and sa.
4: Yes.
1: Quanisa, the Rade Babuau.
4: Amen.
1: Me for son of my way, so mouse, eh? O tear for Biano, Shafu Biara. And ne, aye, the 8th day of the month of October, 2026. Quanaka Debra, dear say. Ma yende radias if you say the radia yamayeno a dorsal. If you generally
2: prepared
1: that Munja dear Fusanu Mudia and Yana a radis sasseda. And pay no money is
2: 0559 829 829 209 209 4 9 4 0 5 9 0 5 9 8 2 9 8 2 9 2 0 2 0 9 4 9 4 0 5 9 0 5 9 8 2 9 8 2 9 2 0 2 0 9 4 9 4
1: Bishop.
4: So we
1: move. Doc, put your baby, I will be on your mission. And then me person me to a tearful in our for.
4: Yeah.
1: Yeah, papa. Or the no may be at what the amma ya mamma and
4: sanity.
1: Or the atua my yenya no mumba. Or the atua the amma businessmen.
4: Yeah.
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4: Yeah.
1: Or the atua the amma table talk for.
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4: and then ya toja.
5: Oh,
4: how never call. 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
5: Yes, sir, for some.
4: What is she and a be free at all? 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
1: 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Yes, I'm
0: for money. 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
0: Yango point at Machina. 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
0: And the just an
2: old year. 104.5.
0: Aspire. 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
2: That's right.
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0: 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And or the 110 a bay. And or the 51 Ghana a bay. And or the 31 Ghana a bay. And or the 32 Ghana a bay. And or the 33 Ghana a bay. 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
0: 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Wa bo aforbona si ye e de amam. 210. 104.5. 51.
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1: Some
0: for Tohene, the 10 Ghana. 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Hey, Mambi, where do you mean a match or 10? Beatrice, the 20 Ghana City. Beatrice Jima. That's a BB for the Mamba. But also the 31 Ghana City. Elizabeth Susu, 10 Ghana. Alice Ajuje Akoli, 10 Ghana. 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Samuel Echu Akoli.
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0: Beatrice Ofuruwasi, 10 Ghana. Stella Awusi, 52 Ghana City. Mary Dude, 10 Ghana City. Eunice Assan, 51 Ghana City. 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Stephen Odwe Nati, 50 Ghana City. Ramatu Isa, 10 Ghana. Stephen Lawedi, 20 Ghana. William Akote Agbodo Dugri, 10 Ghana. 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Ebusuyani Adishie, number ni 79.
1: That's
0: right.
1: This is Plan B.
0: And Omadoye Esu.
1: Yes.
0: And Hannah say what the 10 Ghana ba. Steve Namakro code 31 Ghana. Charity Mauri Penibre 5 Ghana. Ernestina Nana Elimo or the 52 Ghana
1: cities.
0: Abba. Michael Alabila. Let's just say Ernestine Michael Alabila Yinano. Omo a demo ha.
1: That's right.
0: Ah, omo kaya hona program ekosu. Sa afone ne bo afore wo otane su menya men. Then so I'm on Tio Mwasi.
1: 104.5
0: Abba. Mark and Abila the 51 Ghana.
1: Abba.
0: Unim way now we are.
3: Inshra
0: Enu.
3: Amen.
0: Wisdom Edem Tamakru. 21 Ghana. 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Emma Isaka Kande. 10 Ghana. David Odakwe Lamte. 3 Ghana cities. Annabelle Fati Sule. I Avengers Kaho. 10 Ghana cities. Anthony Abuhi. 30 Ghana cities. Bernard Kojoche. 101 Ghana cities. So we name away. Now we are in Shrine. I come for at the Mac Captain Jesus, Tieni Piera, or Ghana, ha, Nibia Singina. A Radin San Atene,
1: sir,
0: not in a coma, Ashe, Bible Chresse, or in any chin for Via Singina. Or show be a
1: Napoleon
0: for the Nidin at the Abuano. Second Chronicles, chapter 16, verse 9. Bresso Samuma, a Tosumino, a Tibuncia, a Digimonco. Of Fedi Kai, or send a radiant young book more than any chin fat as I sing in us, or share one while come a demo over home.
4: A blessing
0: Sunday a day at the Abwas any part. Yeah.
4: A blessing someone might tell some, you know, it's dunsia, and teach him away on chrono. Or send a radiant in any chinny, a fast as singing answer.
0: Yeah.
4: So what in a day, ye, a bediama
1: 104.5.
4: I want a horn.
0: Amen.
4: Amen.
0: Jenna Raddy, or the Nisha, what is
1: sir?
0: Wakuma and Guana Mohun in him.
1: Yes.
0: Say, will you want Wakuma Dimuna or come?
1: Amen.
0: Who are dinner?
1: Yes.
0: Say, there's Psalm 33, verse 13. So, actually, be sir. The young woman for Sroche, Shani Pama. Oh, who pia will be any yap? Baby, I'm the crowns was who pia business away.
4: And no one but also your Sammy and son, and it's more yet it do me.
1: This is Plan B, 104.5.
4: Now, who ni pa and manina?
0: Who ni pa manina?
4: What's in it?
0: What's in it? No, to me, for sure,
4: Tifunina.
0: What's also Tifunina?
4: Or then I want you know, only now,
0: or no, you know, you pia, come
4: on, who on you manina?
0: It will pia with my yammy.
4: Or him be ara.
0: Amen.
1: Amen.
0: Dia wo ye bia nyame.
4: Wonderful.
0: Ano onyuna akoma no. Ya kwan tani ni. 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Ayia me ngwa to be. Gure hwa me takra. Nti me takra.
1: 104.5.
0: Me jane makro. Hina be fi ready ni me jane akro. Ofusu. Uko fomo. Because as yes, you and the sun young pong we on share on who fat wagon,
1: yes,
0: and then over be pie,
3: amen,
0: and over couple tables,
1: sir.
0: You want to share be I and as you share the amaye. And to sorry, I win him your becker. Now, what question when you come out be din wako, but ye and yametiana. Nyangupun Huana, while Ocono Ban, who say,
1: Namibu, this is Plan B, 104.5,
0: and Ocontro Wana. I did be your time for she said, Mrau should be to me banner. What Brabu Mutte say? What die as soon Mutte say? What whom me Mutte say? Oh, whom made you as soon Mutte say? Oh, quite the animal could dry any quadra. Bible said, Namu ye, I eat with the quiver at the animal, say. Ye be sana dear Pierre said you know rather pa Utie na o ye my Ame pa
1: that's
0: what ye and ye my dear and another ye be sana
1: BFM.
0: Ye one sana ye could be san pa ye wa dear be o and sana ye ko a kubisa. Was it say yakuma buye phones with any yango pons with ye yakuma and say yakuma muye mfa and ye de namu ye and a ko everybody yango po and pay me young upon or share the chichib. Well,
4: amen.
0: Well, show.
4: Amen.
0: Now you must soon. We hear what for.
1: Yes.
0: We say, Raddy, may. And as a me bimbi, a radish shaman's media, mammy. By what if we young upon?
1: Yes. 104.5.
0: I fear my man my bad time.
2: Mm.
0: It do brand and say, I'm afraid you go school near who say, hey, yes, yes, my esso.
2: Mm.
0: I'm a cousin bitch. Yeah. A bad time, a friend, a pa, will be a friend, a piano. They need a crown for a friend, a panty, a search, and I'm a sending. Apostle.
4: Yes, daddy.
0: Nothing, make us say, we catch him as a man, me win him. Chesser will be a friend. I never seen our corner of
2: friend.
0: Or could draw the friend. Besides,
1: this
0: can he say?
1: This is Plan B 104.5.
0: 3,000. Uncle Bo opening me pro 3,000. Sadia chia. What the telephone? I'm so my mound him. One more friend, one more friend, one walk who could do say, or walk who could do say, oh, papa, we are my friendly, or one qua dia, as a man's account. Mama, how to so bad, Teddy?
2: Wow.
0: Now, one way to an amoisha da ba. Who is our friend?
2: 104.5.
0: Now, men family fool into an amenka kakra. Sebasa, I quite say a combat is right. No beer, show my penny, who be a show my penny, may say be banafin to me. Anna, or henny, no one in my penny. Or call baby and will be yapu could do no stop. Draw stop on an escrity for no hegany panny at it. No, so no answer will be between yapu could draw pair. Or convoy now, or ye. Mama ain't ye.
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0: The panning shame one is me rather so I want him near my ye ye ye ye ye ye ye ye ye ye ye ye ye ye me and your baby, they are dreaming by say, you ain't couldn't buy me. You
2: ain't
0: couldn't buy me. No, my penny, I'm not in it. And then, no, you couldn't, my banner, you ain't out of your funny damn body in the back where I could see. Yeah. So, oh man, what, but I said,
2: I'm not going to be able to do it. 104.5.
0: Nipa when you bathe. Ukuneba. Now work from Barry, so I was a poor BD around your house. I'll pay a report. You could give for no flock when you say, you say, Yamini would give for beans or an adjunct cooking.
4: Son, I can't.
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2: Amen.
0: Enti or him and friendly branch, your mamma, and a name situation. I'm Marco Drusa, a honor day. I didn't know exactly. It's your program. I make us in the gun Gane mo bo pa pa pa pa pa pa pa pa pa. 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
0: For kabuma. 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
4: Confer.
0: Gunner for Mom Raddy.
2: Amen.
0: Or Cassam Betting me.
2: Amen.
0: A dance be a papa, I were hand. A papa, I wore a hand. No prophet, you may want. A switch and say, O befriend us, Rissy day. A feeling.
4: Amen.
0: And who, dear, won him,
2: yes.
5: This is Plan B.
0: Mammy, come me name, sir, for a bonus, and if you as never, yeah. On also, what the Abataya Bessia. Kevin, which is the Abataya Bessia. I guess who drives the Abataya Bessia. Mammy, I'm almost born about Taya Bataya
2: Bessia.
0: Nipa, a noon be a sasso, sir, no more ye. And I Daniel na a who also abbey after both a faith, Chris de Nonso Abba, Benjamin a Hiave, or for a bono Abba, at a pack Christopher Yao, also for a
2: 104.5
0: if we're duke, or for a bona Abba, Ya Amobia, or for a bono Abba, Alexander Ofe, Abano, Abba Tanya, after a bono, John Quesi Abraham, then after a bono Abba, Joanna Holbrook. Eddie, 51 Ghana City.
4: Amen.
0: Benedetta, Obenewa, Abaye, Ayefefefe. Is my Jesu, Abba. 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Bismarck Senior Frimpo. Wow. Bismarck Banner Senior Bansana Frimpo.
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0: Johnson, Abudi, 50 Ghana City. 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If there's an different one, Comfort, aha, dato, also for a bono abba. And now Samuel Tete, also for a bo abba. And I am the 40 Ghana cities. Marcus John, Yamodo, Eddie, Abataye, 30 Ghana, Leticia, Tinkrama Ankara. 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
2: Amen.
0: Richard Ajima Broca, Abbe Aye. 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
0: Wabaye, Aye Kama, Stella Matunda Amwa, Ishra and Kamu, Esther Vivo, Ishra and Kamu, Ebenezer Kwame, Opare. Yes, as usual. 50 Ghana cedis. 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
5: This is Plan B.
0: Save Fast 30. 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Another 31 Ghana. And a 101 Ghana. Bernard Kujoche and Wayne. Anthony Agovi at a 30 Ghana City. Anna Bev, Babisha Yangupo and Munyam. Abedu David, or Dark Way Lamte, any pet doom or chibin so. 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Mode, I had the Abbasia,
6: Miss Ramina.
0: More friendly, any deem. On fire for two.
6: Any alone, fool now, old friend Bassono, and no answer, Papa, F. Your Bobo D. And it's my friend Basso. 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Now, what my dear, it's my dear
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6: It's a slam on Nidiemu, a slam of my friend Baffo, or so. 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The way you should.
0: It just said BBC Oya Brabo.
7: Amen.
0: Amen. 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
6: Yes.
0: It's my dad, you send your dear for one of our defaults, or because we are for a bono. 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
0: opoku di 51 Ghana.
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0: 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Robert Zuvo at a 31 Ghana. Ruby Chawe at a 50 Ghana City. 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
8: Okay.
0: Juma, what do you have? Only 51 Ghana is a
6: question.
0: Mama Adrien Retapaye.
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0: Mama Kwaye. Or the 50 Ghana City.
6: Yamishra.
0: Claire also the 61 Ghana City.
6: Yamishra.
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7: Yes, Lord.
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6: 1.5.
0: Yay.
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7: Amen.
0: I was very yummy, Jenny Nippon.
6: Sir.
8: This is Plan B.
7: 1.5.
0: Our Matthew chapter 1.
6: Hmm.
0: Osina Joseph. Yeni Patrin, in it. One person will be good, Mary, and Massy, a wood jew. Name of Bonnie Trim say, Obey Jan of Quim.
6: Sir.
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6: 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Yes.
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0: 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Enyum dunum. Onipo o qualifies for oko heaven. Anye hone wo.
6: Yes.
0: Ope ni me pia on tempa.
4: Bedi pacho medu ho.
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4: Ose dear ofata Erade into my damn witna.
0: Amen.
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0: Well, Obi out deserve will say, and I say, ofata, say a Joe heaven.
6: 104.5.
4: Erade, why an obese you into my damn witna?
0: Erade, crumb hopper, heavy one amount for to you, Yereko heavy, and ready. Presume mini poverco.
4: Now, why an obese now be poor crumb?
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0: Amen.
6: Amen.
0: Wow. 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Have you for no no. 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
0: Yay.
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0: 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Psalm 24 and so I've been quotation in New York.
6: Sir.
0: I was Janny Adishi.
6: Papa.
0: Joseph, yeri patrin ninti.
6: Yes.
0: Wa ampesu wogu neni masi e wobejo. 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
6: Asa 104.5.
0: Amen. 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
6: Ukra.
0: Amen.
6: Amen.
7: Amen.
0: Die nani urade akwa ofusuni yima e kanu. E pacho se won pena. 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
6: Amen.
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0: Omo vento omo tsu. 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Joseph am person we dey kwanti na.
6: Oh, I dey.
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0: I'm na sure. 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
4: wa wonderful.
0: Amepa.
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6: Plan B FF.
0: Yango ponte sura.
4: Dasuma o kan ye de do, ye kan ya Matthew no.
0: Matthew ro. 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
4: I will kan Matthew chapter 1 verse
0: in. How do I can't them? Can't them.
4: Ni kan aye Yesu awo.
0: No abo mere ho ka, oni bi.
4: Ever sure.
0: Joseph ni bi, obre pa bet.
4: Yes, you are. Met us and petty back when you may do watch a back a crave. A TV or see you, so I war. Now, Sunday, you used to Christo, I war TNA. What the Nina Maria, Emma Joseph, our warrior. Now, when ya is she, Mono, who is
6: 4.5
4: from Concromo. Now, new crew yourself, I yet with the patrin. Now, one person who good and you must see German tea or bonny trim say will be Janoko.
0: Amen.
4: Amen.
0: Amen.
4: Amen.
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4: ugune
0: ni masu ujo. 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
0: Mike, Mr. Woody, me pa.
7: Yes,
0: sir. No one who's for your shining, you know,
4: sir.
0: Nipa could go for piano, puffo, be a papa piano. Some fun. To one room, too many want to us,
4: sir.
0: But won't go any mass. And on say when Chile will be in sure. No, but can so. A be an amena. And ye. Sanity. Obinu obi wo ma. Na wo o ma na wo
6: 4.5.
0: O pese wo papa bodam. 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
6: Sa.
0: O papa ni muguasi e woni beje.
6: Debita.
0: Debita. 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
7: Mammy,
0: I'm also saying.
7: Ambachal, Good News Bible, Matthew chapter 1, verse 18 to 19. This is how the birth of Jesus Christ came about. His mother Mary was pledged to be married to Joseph. But before they came together, she was found to be with child through the Holy Spirit. Because Joseph, her husband, was a righteous man and did not want to expose her to public disgrace.
0: He did not want to expose her. Mary, I'm person with you.
6: Mary,
0: I will pop it.
7: Yes, sir.
0: Mammy, I can't go.
7: He had in mind to divorce her quietly.
0: Amen.
6: Amen.
7: Amen.
0: He had in mind to divorce her. Quiet, quiet, forest tree, forestry, quiet.
7: Amen. Amen.
0: Mama bonso. Mama bonso. Ama nipa he.
7: Papa.
0: Ye katene ni ama trini ni ni o.
7: Mhm. Asa na ti o.
0: Trini ni. Ye ka so bi gentle. Mhm. Amen.
7: Amen.
0: Your father, yeah. What book can go? And so, so big good gay weapon, you must send. Offense, I am so you've been a runaway day.
6: I could talk
0: to him. Metronome, when a Bible say, the amount to me, yes, I didn't say, we need
4: patenting.
0: And a Bible natural will be out and say, ukonya ngo po tenti mukotena ho bibia no ezo ye te se de Joseph ti
4: ya yes
0: sir onse onse nipa
7: yes sir yes sir
0: yes sir ngo ngo jame mama kwa mabala
8: plan B 104.5
0: sasinya ngo jame mama kwa mabala
4: amen
7: yes sir
0: amen pa
6: amen
7: amen
0: hey ishran kamo
6: amen
7: amen
0: no nyame man fo ene gana fo
4: you
0: Jumadi eno ewi emuni.
6: Yes.
0: Enipa edu ben. Enipa ten ben. Enipa edu ben. Mami amagana, enipa ten ben.
7: Yes, sir. Ten.
0: Emaya akei. Obe tumedi hendre gana abeso.
6: 104.5.
7: Yes, sir.
0: Ten. Yes. Yeah. And any part time, so I'm between 50 Ghana, Ediaba. You are putting on a manca as a foreign crown once.
4: Yes.
7: Yes, sir.
0: Yamede Botabia to me, sir. It did be a medal born many share. Sako,
6: sir.
0: But maybe any part ten. It is.
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0: 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And Mammy Henry Ghana.
6: Any
0: part ten bills, am I in 50 Ghana? Na, yam
8: family, and B 104.
0: Somewhere, young upon numb for Fajimaso at the band, Leno. And she share Unmianim Guasia, and more on the four our brat.
6: Sir,
0: na, yam may be the ones who was mamma.
6: Man,
0: simple. Oh, home to my pa, won young upon Nebekata. Ebekata wo.
4: Amen.
0: Se ni pasi yen kova wa nyangupon pe mu no be yede.
6: Obekova.
4: Amen.
0: Amen ke se yaba.
6: Amen.
7: Amen.
6: Yo. BFM.
0: Bishop Matu amamo.
6: Yo.
0: Ah, oni apostle.
6: Yo baba.
0: Mami amado obaji je hu amamo. Aba bra so na aba no.
4: Daddy. Samo na mo maye di na me hwe mu na me gusa se. Is and sir, Bible in Yansa. I did have a pen. I mean,
0: yeah,
4: just said near Namus with that domino, no waiting may be so actual.
6: Cause
4: I'm your corn name, dear, I coin a relationship with Nan, a crystal for pie, you didn't work with me. A crystal for pie. So what I said, Nasa be or
6: 104.5.
4: Can write, I am Poyak and said, damn, with 10 one with Jim when name won't go back. I sent a credit by an old Bonada power, I will jump. So what I say, no, no, no, daddy, I tell me, my jabber, who say, and you were training in this Sabi, or Concoya, why you were dead, and you were saying, yeah, well,
6: that's right.
4: Send out do, honey. So, send our kind, we are gentle, now, so you lady. Send Penny Focus and said, who jarred now, or but don't for Babbe Fowl Tower, and I saw the house, some of our who's so any let you, but just one.
9: Yeah,
4: it's a mama who say, so will you be a wee gentleman?
8: This is one lady. Once you remember, we were
4: dropping off.
6: That's right.
4: Who found Concord Tram, man, sign TV, and as a man said, Jim, now all broke when he panel came from. Ebena dena ya be mi aweni Joseph asemi we hu se enim bua se be na me de kwako fa bremi bia me me wunti adwuma ni kwese me ye bia na me ye na mi tete kakra mi nim se wo de wo ye me yire a me ma shisha to mi hu ya ne se wonyu ti sa dia mi gu wani ma se le mon kokoa mu no le jao. So what I say? I say, "Man, it's a say as Papa."
6: Sir.
4: Order for a net with different jim be a jim.
6: 104.5.
4: Be a Ghana jim. Mama, you see a nyama wing. 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
6: It's true.
4: Sɛ wo sua wo.
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4: You
0: 50 Ghana na man for ba ba.
6: Ba
0: ba. Abe ba. E ba cho. Heaven can have one of us over Bible, Ginyans.
4: Yes,
0: many of a pass or baby and son are
6: successful.
0: Ayanika.
9: This is
0: what we are. Who are you? Make if you are not. Where will you to be done in
4: my daddy? My bishop, now bishop with trust. When I'm a young fellow, I saw me abbey. I saw me at your own,
6: sir.
4: As empa, and yet in tensing. Now, daddy, a big and a gym.
6: That's right.
4: Na efe, ubi biyala obe fa na bebwa.
6: Yes.
4: Kya, anwe yao, na muna mfefefe, se ni ameka, asin biyaba. 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
4: 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Debbie, I try a side of you.
6: Sir.
4: Nay, you nano, I said, yes, you are
6: dead.
4: And but, not a
6: bad
4: boon No nipper now, so I joke, no, beside a crowd, so by our hour too.
0: Yeah.
4: No, no, what's enough a fair fate. I am told, let them because any padrosu. And so we can't see any more, mamma. Bishop, oh, yeah, you're ready.
7: Yes, sir.
0: I don't know, okay.
7: Papa, me that's you, na. Yamin Shamu, Papa.
0: Amen.
7: Papa, Ghana, for your sin, Nadia Koswano.
0: Yes.
7: See, Eme, Mama, Eme, Nijimum, say Yamia Falso. And they are to you, say, Enya, Crab Wajuma. Especially Oma, Konya, Penny, Bihusha. 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
0: yeah
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7: kresa am 15 now o se ne a o ba ba ne nim na na so betena ne obi o ka no kra wo na
0: kuma mu no kra.
7: Yes,
6: right.
7: Papa, and on the church, no any woman, no, it was here any year, Papa, yet that's it. One church, with the amai, basing out the free, not yet.
0: Mammy, my bash it is what chairman, I'm a gunner, pa.
7: So,
0: Bidrof, yet you,
6: Papa, Medassi, Papa, and church, it's the Bible, Mono. A young son in India.
0: Yeah.
6: Young son in India. Now, you be so chre, dear all pale.
0: Yeah.
6: Now, who now the year?
9: This is Plan B 104.5.
6: Papa, some fwaya okay.
0: Yeah.
6: A more drew papa.
0: Papa.
6: At the moment, minding you now, sir. She had baby, yeah, mammy, I'm a gunner, the coffee. She had baby, apostle, the
0: fire.
6: Eh, a young son in India, more drew. And I none of pay. I can't break a clear everything from him, but only am I. And this I had better
0: to tell you. Son in him, dear wood.
6: The wood drew.
0: Romans 11:33.
4: Roman for Humana. It's a year do battle.
6: That's right.
4: It's a mutual a year, your son, me and son. Or see, oh, when you're coupon, when you're any young son. Nim dear Buna, a wood dog,
0: dear Buna, a wood dog.
6: That's true.
4: Who not table will pay
0: Payano?

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8: call on the seat of the government the ministry responsible for education the ministry responsible for finance the national buffer stock company limited the ghana commodity exchange and all other relevant authorities to urgently engage with the association and provide charity on the settlement of other obligations. The outstanding amount have already been reconciled and are not in dispute. Especially, we call on one, the immediate and the transparent engagement with representatives of the affected supplier, a feasible and a time-bound payment plan for the settlement of the outstanding obligation, clear communication on implementation of payment plan, including timeline and responsible institutions, appropriate conditions of financial burdens and prolonged economic cost that suppliers have borne as a result of the delay. 2 week window for engagement. 2 week window for engagement. The association remains commitment to dialogue the believers that this matter can be resolved. We believe that this matter can be resolved through contractual engagement between suppliers and the relevant authorities. Accordingly, we are offering the government and all relevant authorities a period of 2 weeks from the date of this press conference to engage with leadership of the association and present a feasible and credible payment plan for the settlement of the outstanding amount.
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1: We had a very good game, and we came back to Ghana. And
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1: You know, currently the FA has a center, a training center at Bolotanga, which the weather at Bolga is similar.
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1: Weather here in Ouagadougou. So that is part of our plan. Okay, let's go to Olga to have some four days training there before continuing to Ouagadougou. From Olga to Ouagadougou, everyone knows it's about just 3 hours, not just that. It's not far, that far. So, you know, it was part of our program.
2: 104.5.
1: I've lived in Europe for a very long time. I've seen how the youth team also travel when they are to go for a tournament. They normally go with bats, which is good for the team as well as good for the youth. You know, young players love to travel with bats to have some fun with each other, you know. So it was a fun. And myself, I also joined them with the bats for that thing. Because that we had about 3 days training there. I mean, everything was okay. The training section, everything was fantastic. And then from there to Volga, you
2: this
1: know,
2: is
1: there
2: plan
1: is
2: B. 104.5.
1: Back to Accra, and it's also how many hours from Volga to.
0: Wei ene nsema aye Black Starlet kwa ya mufa so ebu makete mfi Ghana ha ekopie mu ewo Bokina Ouagadougou omade bas ye chire mu aye Joe Abu Salam ono na ye leader of delegation for Ghana under 17 national team no wono explain the decision se omo traveling aye from Ghana to aye Bokina Faso by road ana se with bus no plan a utimi se omo plan ye onbe move from aye Accra akopie mu ewo aye Bokina. 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bebo
3: no
0: mienu
3: no if it is the money any thank you in one game na so that the budget is small but I'm saying that if we had unlimited resources and I bet me start it two legs start from quarterfinals and create more excitement. But this can let me tell you what is happening. This is the decided say we are going to get the communities to own the game. We are taking the game to the communities. It is their game, it is their glory. Because MTN FA Cup is the only opportunity everyone in local division 2 club, you know, giving an opportunity to play.

0: with Asante Kotoko or has Omediama or a victim. And it is going for Akolebia Uchu Kada. Now, Obinya opportunity to play at this level. That story has to be told. That story has to be owned. We want the communities more involved than we've ever done. In the past, committee, no, they be BBI, they promotion BBI. But now we want the community to get involved. We want that. That's what we've done. We are actually going to work so closely with the community. We are going to work with the Regional Football Association and the community. We want the chief to be aware and excited that the game is coming to his community, under communal labor, to clean their area and prepare to host the game. Community involvement will be very different this time. And we are going to use a lot of social media. We are not going to do awareness and like radio stations, better too, this match is coming on. But you don't hear them seriously promoting the game.
1: Why and in some ura osen ata aye chairman of the MTN FA Cup committee wade atuja wachrem a chese yeron sem ema etefo na yengram ewo aye akra house of folk ana se yenkopie mu ewo port city boboku no 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yebisa no afa say March no ho na wa assess so far ni team ne performance from krenkren to krenkren yenkotie aye tema boy Christopher Enin positive coach.
2: I was expecting to at least get like roughly 13 points. That's what we target with the boys. Yes, that's our target with the boys, at least. Because I know how the Ghana Premier League runs. If you're able to get your points early, don't be any pressure on you in the second round. Because not even in Ghana, who call worldwide, Premier Club, you are or starting slow. No bad good. So Yenya is starting Temna pick here. No matter how Yenya crisis on the week right now, you're back here, but Yenya too tough and for my. But when you start struggling now, definitely when the crisis comes, it drops you down. And see, now with me and my boys, you know, we're targeting 13 points. But overall, we got 10 points, and I think it's not bad. The boys are really fought, and I'm very happy with them.
1: Wei Enin Sama Christopher Enin aye Port City boboko no e coach Adetuja oche se omo target se anka ombebo omo first 5 games no out of 15 no na anka omo pe 13 ena ewom said ebe ya omo ebetimi agada 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ana minority call for the sack of the Ghana Tourism Authority is an say katasiche ene proye.
3: This is Plan B. 104 was allocated 400 visa slots by the United States Embassy and 600 by the Canadian Embassy. If these allocations are accurate, which I believe they are accurate, the public is entitled to know how many visas were ultimately issued, how many applications were rejected, and how the allocated slots were utilized. The Ghana Tourism Authority submitted also a list of 50 persons to the United States Embassy, purportedly identifying themselves as media personnel for purposes connected with the World Cup activities. However, the matter took a more serious turn when the Fraud Prevention Unit of the United States Embassy subjected the names to its due diligence and verification processes. It was through this scrutiny by the U.S. Embassy and its Fraud Prevention Unit that questions were raised about the authenticity and professional status of a significant number of persons presented as media personnel. Of the 50 names submitted, only two persons, Philip Na and Andy Dusty of Multimedia, both associated with Multimedia, were identified as media practitioners. The 48 were not media practitioners. That is not according to the records that are available to us. The overwhelming majority of the remaining individuals do not appear to have demonstrable professional media background. More troubling, information and accounts available to us indicate that many of these individuals were persons who allegedly paid sums ranging between $8,000 and $9,000.
1: Wei ene nzema utimisa ifiwa nomu eba ye a yeribi etuja ensu ediyama etifo ye eko asifwa ena ode oyi sense meno ensu epi enuachi omu etrese enipa ye mako ye oha enimi inu a utimisa yedi omu su every 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
3: Tribe Culture Fest sent a supplementary MOU to the NSA to facilitate the acquisition of the United States visas for NSA personnel in connection with Tribe Culture Fest World Cup activities. In other words, a contractual offer was made to the National Sports Authority. The cost was $3,000 per person, covering accommodation, logistics, and visa processes. The NSA accepted this offer and began presenting names to Tribe Culture Fest for visa applications and making payments of $3,000 per person under the arrangement. The NSA started making payments to Tribe Culture Fest, $3,000 per person, for every visa application or processing made by Tribe Culture Fest. All those invoices and documents are also available. We will share with the media.
1: 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Women are completely top 10. 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

0: 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And to also show him answer also back. As you said, the other kids here, one can't crack, would be crowded.
1: That's right.
2: Me
1: patcho udi.
2: Ne
1: ejabe. Ejabe o ga se free for that woman.
2: Because you see am I here.
1: Okay. Ejabe yenko.
2: Yo, yenko po so the first time I met you.
1: Wow.
2: That the nyaji o program
1: now. Na meti ase me da se. Amen.
0: Bibi se bro ya mo.
1: That's right.
0: Na o ti se na pai.
1: Me ho ya fa na me nya be ni e.
0: Me ni te te patchi.
1: That's right.
0: Ashi mo si ba kana bro.
1: Amen.
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Men swam a tearjuman or pay me, did you made your own chairman? I was reading the store, a dadana would be this year coffee, searchy a man for coffee, bakwa maka. I'm a chance and opay. I want some new baby, a chance and opay one on crap. And I make up by Eddie Achubia. Now, no green young boy, the Gusu Singunaso.

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And some men are ready for pa. I want be for 10 videos here the baba. Send us some making canning in an opedia free. www.bfmonline.com. And open making can see me na dia for the ama ubibia. Medisipe Adomba Kwabena Ewusi. And the weather update no. We mobile press at change change about to us. The Obokra Temse Mosa the bet to us the Amaya. And what was Sabra Mabet Nancy? Now the training today not to us the Amaya. In Abana Rena Quanabema. An operation is a bedding come on. And then Prophet Isaac of Fusini bedding come on a pay. And Sambia Yaman of Waka. Abakonia Quajimun Trimu. A man of Obey your muti, and somebody will go simply and a pass on. The bubble home. Now, a triple pounds, my Adrianaya. Exactly 8:40 a.m. I'm going to go to the house.

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Enti shan so men say if free sabra ko pesa dia ba chi biem no. 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

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Anope yachi yachi amopa. I believe your bananas and will pay Munangaza. I don't pay once you at your pan. See where the Mamla Cross Crew, the Miracle Guns, I know what you have for. What to my new town, Street Mother Bankoman. I don't pay church yamo. 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

Okodia Prosper. 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A Jenny Moore of Uncle Beria. After a tear from Pimpin, one can be our town of Pounds with Jimmy and Opey or Body and Shrub. And me impire the amount said, Uncle to Yanima Okan Opey, a Sugu as a for Radis Wano. The same Kedi Ampon. So Akuma Swadi and Opey, Emre Mumaon. I will use you, Dimu. And Opey, I'm in Fakonia, so I'm in my gun of Fuin Natchin. And 12 million so from B. 104.5 your base here. Odifu Sunday.

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0: 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Your dim for pan. Menokas will be a sort of pay or ransom or cabuna by Abra Bosso.
1: Anyway, Musha,
0: a young simpy. Can we say one Samna Wokano? A Dutch, but one will be do Baninya. A do Baninya, who about channel or for no subenyan soon, so on. It's an opera for no can sempa. For no can your papa. Now we are inside.
1: See a
0: trade young pump. That's the count, huh? That may be a bear come on.

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Somebody answer on Sabaka Biamame. And watch your movie to say, restaurant brand right.

0: and the record of memorize and what them pan. And what them pan.
1: No cry and to seven.
0: Yes, remove.
1: One in there, say, oh, man.
0: You.
1: Come on.

0: watching. Okay, I don't ban up him watching.
1: Yeah, nia.
0: Nah, I'm punching back over there.
1: Yeah, me Adam.
0: Right. And then yeah, what that?
1: Aye.
0: Akada baaku.
1: Pepepe.
0: Nah, I say, and also your preparation. Yeah, you're good. Yeah,
1: Only confidence, no. No, my lawyers, me, you know, much your money, man. I just said, into the bag, me, you know, you know.
0: Because I won't.
1: Because I'm not banning, I'm banning, I'm banning.
0: Now, come on, Ben. What was I'm going to say? I'm going to fight for two baby.
1: And at the same time, I'm banning confidence. I will lawyer now, who are fan me. So, why should I not walk off on every who? So, yeah, baby, I won't be. And then, me, I said, me, I'm banning for.
0: So, okay. Me, the mood. Did your confidence, Mr. Obechi? Aye,
1: aye.
0: I'm a lawyer, I'm a man.
1: Na minchi ya may, ah, may upo.
0: Na na na. Oh, okay, okay. Na busha peni, busha peni ya chia.
1: Baby na.
0: That's right.
1: Baby na na baby minchi. Entina. Eh, where?
0: Oh, na mi adam.
1: Eh, na where?
0: Biya chama.
1: Minchi we, Miriam.
0: Okay.
1: Ah, so na bano.
0: Na bano. Okay. Pam.
1: Minchi, minchi. Nene ma miya hundi enti minchi.
0: That's right. Hold on, more warning to the men come watching me. I'm a canoe.
1: Okay, you in chop, Mr. Prosper and Swan of Pena in chop. And round, remember Pana or Breman Brackon.
0: Okay,
1: so chow.
0: Oh, Majinus,
1: may time you eat you, Nam Cotton, I say, where our frame.
0: Okay,
1: Nammy has an ammy friend and going to know our frame or so more yard than a baby at your tinny chair.
0: That's right.
1: And I don't see more boy.
0: Yadanasipan. Tia Tifuni and Nasia no ting
1: and confirm and
0: confirm me
1: and Tidako who is.
0: Two nine news.
1: Tell a baby, you're go baby into.
0: Two nine news. The headlines. Eh, what did I say? Baby, the pound. I know you're just in for baby fat.
1: Oh, that bit. Oh, I did ask him.
0: Two nine.
1: So you shower, so no more. You did say, I'm on a baby, she was your pay. Dinner sanity. Inja, Mr. Prosper, and a pay was your man. Inja, if we na, Inja, Evangelist Martin Luther, and a pay, and she said, Oti yana pe yon ko gana meti yunse mnumu na fe yemfa emunko modye inano emfa emma emme sumo ewo hono mo na eyadia humbe hiyase 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
0: 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Nina, now, Buama, overcast them to say they are with you, Papa. Bonino, Vetino, and we do chair, Papa, now watching.
1: Okay.
0: 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That is a Bonino Dana, a dosso, oh, a mebuno, and in a mafunum. Do us them, Bissano.
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0: 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Mission school, name, solid school, no mea dinginano. It's a wish him.
1: Okay.
0: And as I bring on to say, one way, this I am so little to own. Almost a name, be a teacher for. In the public school, near Dinginam, Ponuana. Can any kind of early local authority school, elementary schools, Nina there? No, when you know, saying, sir, I am sorry, not to cry now. And Penny and Pushroni will go near the over. Open your name, dear, and name, dear, in your name, Yano Kafu. And to sir, who share individual say parent. One way, I will for.
1: Okay.
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0: Train up a child the way he should go.
1: And when he grows, he will never depart from it.
0: Yes. Unyine ya. 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
1: That's right.
0: And you put to my in and I am afraid of parent of the show. And to me, fat foot away, the young people were touching.
1: Okay.
0: Now, young kind, Sunko, Yamamre, Yamani, Yamisua, if it is in a war, Yimuan and my Yasunko, Imuna, Ebeboy.
1: Okay.
0: Oh, yeah, Captain Jesus, actually, Quire. Fred
1: 7 8 8 2 4 2 4 2 5 2 5 2 5 2 5 2 5 2 5 2 5 2 5 2 5 2 5 2 5 2 5 2 5 2 5 2 5 2 5 2 5 2 5 2 5 2 5 2 5 2 5 2 5 2 5 2 5 2 5 2 5 2 5 2 5 2 5 2 5 2 5 2 5 2 5 2 5 2 5 2 5 2 5 2 5 2 5 2 5 2 5 2 5 2 5 2 5 2 5 2 5 2 5 2 5 2 5 2 5 2 5 2 5 2 5 2 5 2 5 2 5 2 5 2 5 2 5 2 5 2 5 2 5 2 5 2 5 2 5 2 5 2 5 2 5 2 5 2 5 2 5 2 5 2 5 2 5 2 5 2 5 2 5 2 5 2 5 2 5 2 5 2 5 2 5 2 5 2 5 2 5 2 5 2 5 2 5 2 5 2
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And watching Sunano Mimede Kamui and MPP Amai Kunko Boss Santin. A boom, Musa Yafumba Kumasabio. A quadra by the Yak and Fua. Obey me the parts in any more. Now, open it back, Jan, sir. National Chairman Ebb Wacha Yakum. When you munkunim. Then they won't say MPP Amai Kwansan about to be in it, you know. Mama Ramo de Bob Party Obrano. Omuyemu amendment I can sense such a ye na the attitude ne se ni papa akubi na hanu musuro no enti na ne no sa amendment no mpeso mo yesan se ebia si the white gentleman won pen ho asem sebse obi won 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Sambrano, almost at your moon. The views are Sam Reddy and Yadia Betty, my boy, and Pippa Maikono cry. And in a partner, a more position, prim prim. Now, Dr. Bomeo to Frank Adiama and Pippa Maikono. One in a partner, Menoka said he's in an answer. Ocasian poor and poor Cassianci. Now, Ankan is a partner opposition. Opanyanka, partner is in an answer. All this year, Guacamo, eh, Chairman, I can't say training. Any answer saying? The BGM will be one hint and answer harder than a buyer. Any uncle, a behagging, and on coronavirus. If they don't come, I'm not going to say. Incoming aspiring member as women organizer at the Ma NDC, our Tema West, Honorable Charlotte, what did I say? Sansuna, aspiring member, I would not say. Deputy Communication Officer at my end is a Maikono. I will Asama Punkatamanso, Punkatamanso. I asamu Punkatamanso Punkatamanso. I didn't put him Zenunina when I'm war. What he did that? Somewhere a Bobby. Hiki a bind. I bind it to one. I'm going to print it over becoming Samajumedia.

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0: 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The last time Prime Minister Bekase obi a we up couldn't be ill kum more and on cronaba. 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
1: 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You may be any one by ye. 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
0: measures
1: 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I'm for measures into no more leaders in this idea and him. No more for Bibian to paper so. Cause Bibian that paper soa. Ube whom say obey with Jumano. Now Kukonos to me, I buy it. Because I could conna read this time, you know, before God the man, yam messy yanka, and buying, and runners who can be near my yareno. 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

0: any region in national. 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And this free abet now to 16 to 18 years, and suddenly free so. 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And people for only a state in Omoshana.
1: Incoming woman organizer to a power than number 5. And now I buy on the Yamaha leader. Talk about the two about some bonima, Eden, it was the number 4, Montuman. I'm a commander so. Near a Kamukwa, Enka, and it's for the impression of Yabeka away and before less water because I almost say Bamba, the other protective ballot box. If I told much ready protective ballot box, and I have saw. I'm no more power. And this no power. It is not which my and a coming for and kind is born. Won't forget you. Now I am Guatemala and before almost out of say, yeah, in third class. And so and then German and Guatemala. Oh, and before Yakoi, I'm a boy and Guatemala come. And by saying I'm a call about me, not Bamba on Kahoo. Wouldn't be someone. No problem, I say. I'm going to Baba Kawana. Whoa, and Guasa come. Quiet to Baba and Guasama.
2: Okay. Good morning.
3: Good morning.
2: Dr. Newman.
3: What was in fear? Adriana and Sakamfu.
2: Namatiasi.
3: Darcy. I mean, share a year incoming. Then it's Apus if I watch it. Namin share a year to my west, the chairman.
4: 104.
3: Then I am a president incoming. May Belgi. Dr. Mahabad Bamia, share and patenting Mano, answer ye, not much what did not be. Now, I mean, so, ye banner take as I hear Casemi. Let me say, I could you be an agent for my bed, two to be not be my vice, and answer present here. A yachim, dear, a insult. The children at the empty as here, by a shed, me, Yakasa, to me says, almost open a snake as a mouse for Nikiomo, na for so people are quality omo o tun ka se ko yi obi ara draw from na na say e foot over the map president I didn't talk about say what would no say who na person send fire ko yi uno who na person before buka samo fi buka samo yi what e te so ko obi enu so na jani atifita o ba no be project o party o fe shebo ngwa shamu she na mo yama yi ni ya put ya ko yi ya ko fo e fa ho be ye be luso wo ha no say we need player team ko bobo na wona we selection ma team opponent say we dey ba we shame we dey hold ba meet me asho what be that abi before ya ko chaba wo ha no say wo juma wo dia maka na for say ba me ye 24 hour economy three ship and no na juma say mo di hold ma ye enye mo wo beta ko bi abi before ta ko mo no omo dey omo ti ko na so shampoo chaba and then they want to money a single ticket inflation share any man you talk about so come say you could tell cities if you see that could be tensions of mercy I'm telling you now tell me down where I kick and say what's the guy people there
2: good morning
4: morning
2: I'm not to
4: say
2: the one you
4: are not
2: paying oh and people
4: know that so okay I say any kind of union section I'm not sure. She can't cook with it, I look with them $2 million. $2 million.
2: I go to
4: Pennsylvania for Chianca.
2: I go to
4: Papa or call Pennsylvania for Chicago. I'm not Pennsylvania for Chicago. About 2 months, we are casting a child who can't do it. But then the pension of your Tabaka. I look down with $3 million or $2 million.
2: Okay, madam, so Olan, so any more. Good morning.
5: Good morning, we're here.
2: Okay, Domi Mayo.
5: Five.
2: What am I in Twasso?
5: So I know my mommy for Panya, dear mommy, so. Namensia onabo insula or that if you the incoming national youth organizer Michiana no pay Anafi Greater Accra national chairman I the neighbor fresh one cry and can do that onabo ofusu upon on us Michiana no pay Anna a pine or two studio or Michiana Baba Chairman Joe. And so for Anna P. Collins, I'm a Molly.
2: Mr. Enchana Yados, Wadarama,
5: communication officer. One more Shepherd National, that's not found. So, Miss CNDC, Amanu Coca Kakai, for radio TV. So, it is Kapoka Damanzo for deputy communication. Can you put it in questions? But that's not for Hunter. It is a proper step by step with you, or back for deputy Montubano, or my deputy communication officer. Binia. Apaya Kasai Papa Papa Papa Papa M in here. You put on a month for any share. I think it's done by Yomono, Finia. At the Papa Ben Omo. I know my Sada, and a Yomun from Beshada Sama, or my Ben Mobile month for this. Then show at the bottom show done of comedy SM. Away a trimo, a be free a trim, but I just say yes, time, and a be free a trim. And you are more power.
2: Good morning.
6: Good morning.
2: Doctor Mention Pena.
6: Sir, Sabi, a dance yenti and Ayana and Wakamay. Because the other Bamba, and this is a complaining. Minia, a year MP before, Yanis Yep, Sir Abraham Yam, Sir Omabua, Nayan Fatin, Yaman Tutu, and Mayan, O Fatin, and Yakoi, a year Abraham Yano. Now, so that there are Bamba, and the Mutana, and it is a Musa Bambana. Obia, na mi atmosfera.

0: Better say, Dr. Mention Pran. 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
1: Good morning.
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0: Okay. 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
1: Yes, I did. I'm not sure. I'm not sure. I'm not sure. I'm not
0: sure. I'm not sure. I'm not sure.
1: I'm going to get a car. 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
2: I'm going to get a new one. And my man, I'm confused.
3: Pacho Anki Fini, Mikasaki, Tamakomichi one.
0: Okay, what am I in Trustway?
3: Yeah, make up if you say, Sal, Kukon Kitchen Kitchen, Minister of Agriculture, like, on to me, yes, State Farm. Now, at least, young farmer, young year, State Farm, now, Anka, Mwankasa, employing for Fonaka, Munya, Sedman, in case of Kukon, you know, more a plan B for us, you shall more than I made a. 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
4: Yo. 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In plain I'm in Ukasen, she Papa, President, Mama, dear Gua, Quemua, Ghana Fono, Yen, I did home fast. 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I'm here, new, how ni Ababresa, MPP, dear, call me for 8 years. 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

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And honsu do abe like over share and what comment say at their mind. Nafi, what's our subscribe at their kahon? I don't maybe that's here. 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And honsu drop a like over share. Nafi, what comment say at their mind. Nafi, what's our follow page, you know? 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
1: 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I'm a boy juma. 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
1: we sa oh you know they can and they beat me the achibo fruit.
0: Oh.
1: Erica, so who here? Good. Yeah, then I say. Yes. Aku. Hey. Ye be hwe anope ye be hwe aware.
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1: 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Of which se. No. Because normally no so tuwa kwa tina no so wa. Diye se obeye no. 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
0: we dey asend ya as ya ya warri time bi o ma maybe free can say papa and of fresh say oba no ne ne ti ko bo kokoko and em say ni o ma o be mi ensa so no
1: see you
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0: 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So, be a quack with ye.
1: Yeah.
0: O man, see, I know, because Uncle Bocco to cut an eye, and O Mao bear me and sounds in nine. So, what's my say? And no shock with the aqua faba. If you uncle chair my ear, and why do you look an hour? 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
1: Yes. 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
1: we shall pay him.
0: So,
1: okay, say, yeah, we shall pay him.
0: Hey,
1: 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And I said, I don't buy your crown bound. Until my content is Okocha.
0: Oh, okay.
1: I'm going to say,
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0: 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And only ye, because the answer will call jibbe.
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0: Miraculous Ludus, good morning. 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
0: 1045.
8: I was saying, Papa, if he is a good one, what we are here. No, Christo Sumono Abama, I saw one in your opportunity. I hijack our Ariano, and the Yasophone Beckham, and one whom air financial Sononka, you remember. Our Ariam Faso for some who cry. Now, Menso Mediano, any one I had your teaching come about.
4: Yes, I am.
2: Okay, Papa, if you were Temaha. 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Yeah, that's the Auntie Hannah. Auntie Aggie. 055-165-6565. 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
2: You, Pacho, why is you?
10: 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What is your magic? 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
2: Okay, you may run. Ever say about you?
9: Yeah, I'm here.
2: Eja Kafui. 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
9: Oh, grandma, she get my clinic. 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Michelle Hennekin, I know a groovy. But you talk to me, Kofigana, and I have even one more moment. I'm a baby, I'm a baby, I'm sure. Okay, Freddy, Obana or Kofa, no, no, no, papa, and she, mommy, no, and she, I'm from. Nase Obano Equa Koyo Obano Hua dear Nase Nipa Panin Castle, Nibia Papano. One chef of Pana Papani Frenwa or Va Ubi to me, Obano Hua Diana. There's any papa no woman, why shame? Or by men, I'm a shame. And I'm tossing me, and the same thing I say. Said, be a brand to a message, a baba and a brand to a message, only she can't see, but only now. Now, said, be a barn, a crumua. And our bear man also no, never panels or said, be doctor restricting the moon to coin because of Ibia Arabia Hamilton. Of which me, I invite Ibia Obama. A bush of folk a crab or barring chain or hamaye, a mamma, a manana. Say, question, and patient will be sure. Only a minute.
2: And I see a jackafui, Ibe Yuano.
6: I will see ya yenin se mizana no. 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
2: okay into you in back okay Ebusia yefa phone calls no bit me afraid. De wo die aba 0551656565 and a 0551656656. Ebusia machi.
0: Ah, baje mone.
2: Kaso wo die ase.
0: Kaso wo die ase.
2: Baje mo won te say.
0: Ah, bia wo ye. Baje wo die me.
2: Ye tie wo kaso wo die ase.
0: Na wo oba no, na wo se ni pe ne fe. Now, who could see fear the man I had a fire? I have banana.
2: Who could innovate if you're Namco, your woman?
0: How could you see the man come on out by the Wadia? I have banana.
2: Oh, okay. You ever hear you run? Ebusia Machu. Hello?
4: Hello?
2: Hello? Hello, Machu.
4: Hello?
2: Hello?
4: Aha.
2: Machu, Udini, baby, I can say free. Yeah, Joe, so, but you
4: My first, I'm an assay up to
11: 104.5.
4: Yeah, I know. Nanya Offre Casa D canon said in Sana, what is more a Bushani general? And then I'm a classic class in Sana, what is genu
2: say?
4: A mammy and a mamre say a dancing, the Obibisa in Ganassi and Medican.
2: Mhm.
4: Yes, you said, my friend, then, sir, when you have a feeling, there be a ne papa. Can I do one and answer or share? No, ne papa no, who, or ne who, a bushel, a bushel, who get to say, what about a bushelfi? There were no. Master,
2: yeah, that's Sinana, yeah, that's a papa. Okay, yeah, for Fred, you may know in Sina.
6: Yeah.
2: Nana be you kufiga na question na mama.
6: Oh, you kufiga na. Okay.
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6: because the internet say banasa
2: say say ebuebu e de say mo na ye be je mo ho mo pa no mo mo na matutu mo nan
6: e sure be fie
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1: 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Cassidy was here. I condemn you, be at the assay, when young porno, funny food in your days. It's so. 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I mean, I mean, him, Sano Padiano, and who here, Prime Minister Warrior, and I put two to better not, and we said, I'm Miss Saka Crantino, man, for my Gianni day, uncle. Now say, dear me, who are, and your warrior castle, oh, or no, they're warring.
0: And no chair say, ye na ya be tasty. Aware no. Everything ye di create of minerals, e ka ho. 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
1: chebe. 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
0: Okay.
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1: 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Almost a sako inside. Enna obane busiano weji say
0: mm-hmm.
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0: bi
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0: 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You move, a binimo, a yen a hood room, you. You're the ma, a bush, a bema nebusiano, cause one of my babes raye, the moody to me queen nim kakra, a saying, girl, and I saw ban on the hoddian, cause yendia, the honey, one of my ho, mamba, a mamma different thing. May your message crosses here, I'll be beside say, what of hampana, ye de ma, mother in law, no, eh? Say, Obano to me, a ye different hamper be kama.
1: And the man
0: asked, yes, a chile ni die, a chile ubuchiro or dra, or then a didi chair as so no. Because, akosi anya is the sasa as we bet you matin any much row. What I say, and tea, we ask what in any much row. No other one yammy asset.
1: A day I will see a ditchy, near me I will see. Yeah, unse, and then me and a cry, and the abanis or mona mo quana, Obano,
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1: only
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0: 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Wow. Apart from that, no banner, sister, no, huh?
1: Sir?
0: I tell you, no, cause sister, what the beast, a good no, sir, but there, but she okay, see, say, yeah, no, sign the court, no. Hey! Oh, but, hey, no, man, yes. But, me, no, sika, ako, si, uni, sika. Yeah, better, sir.
1: But
0: I'm not saying that MSK almost or quite a row at that side. But one wab one, home.
1: Are we at the
0: end? Yeah, easy. Nintendo, but I'm a tradition sooner. AF,
1: AF, we are the AF or him.
0: Yeah.
1: Who experienced CBI and who said,
0: AF, Funny, may I make way back on so come to 11 here? Yeah. Only airways. I'm a day assessor. Edibai. 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Na ono wo bema ni side. 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
1: When we reach there, we will cross.
0: Interesting.
1: Wow. Okay. Okay. Yeah, DC. And unti. What was the major
0: Tonyans? Oh, Michia, yeah, TFO in Antiagi, Evangelist Martin Luther, Ejaka, we empress, a trato, maybe so opinion on unti.
1: Ejaka, feel the question about me.
0: Hey, okay.
1: Or say, Mimbusa, say, didn't I say, nay, in sorry, be brinano. One more, also they've taken the position of marriages instead of family aside the wedding.
0: Sa semano, I'm say obi kai na umtim say me can be, but me I'm say I skip me jeka for me dance. And sorry no NJ engagement na sa. Me ma sorry I make call. Ejeka fi say wa ko bi da CAC. When I'm say dey here no. Yen anopa no tututu sa no. Ye be ma elder. So for cram ma ho, so for share engagement so. Dabi. Ye dey na so for share engagement so. Presiding elder. And I say any of the elders, and I say counselors, say what's up, and a beba, na ma be shiraso. Nti, omo di ye ba ye ba ye tena ho. 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
0: mi no no Kofi bo modern to why
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0: Ai. 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Yeah. 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
1: jakafu
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1: okay ebusu ya Oh, he kina, and I'm not saying can you feel afraid? Yeah, ba. Yeah, the offer to some you know, ever she shows.

Ebusia was so tiny and support for your dreamy. It will plan B 104.5 FM. So, and Chenier, your fair to some, you know, as she so. Now, and Salano, Ebusia, and copium, it will add Dole Catering Services. 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Add Dole Catering Services, dear. Now, him said, Johnny Perfier, ho. And I'm a dewo airbray, so we pega nejane upa manfu froso de a Dole Catering Services eho and I make him full a day amount. Say ye jollof, say ye banku, say ye fufu fried rice, dia wu pibia and pesie banku a Dole Catering Services sebra ubenye bi atwedi ewo yakache eban inkwaya. 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
0: 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So yeah, the offer to sumie no no shishe. 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
0: Ma chane to say.
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2: 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Maybe because of the past experience. Adebi awafem. 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The first one meka safa ho and no pay ye. Akusia a critique chronic ya can say communication deadlocks. 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communication ewo ifi ho de atosu mienu e bridi ye kan say resentment true unfair dynamics I will explain in a family unit everyone needs to give and take okay an obstinate or an obstinated behavior no individuals typically enforces a way to prove say I am right it won't say they be no we are I am fighting for my cause I am right me man if I win the me enough is enough so ho it won't say they be no resentment we anyway if you way where can we where you say it won't say and now no better and now no call yes I did with the same thing I was saying yeah it could happen say apra keke agusia compound a practical and the problems beba so ho and now they do so our person be pra e do so na say wetwa dwa ya our person be chi the bia now the old excuses now we wait in miss my imagine say wetwa o wetwa o miss me chi na apopo bebre na ntoka na e be den e be fie ho ntugo say the bia no there is you have a way of saying resentment in chi
0: in all time
2: so the bia
3: all because I want to prove a point, say, I am always right. I am always right. You know, who you be a if you are always pleading, say, you are always right. A critique, this kind of frictions. The one said, nobody would like to associate himself or herself with you. Because I said, unkwa de, I said, be ampewasem. I said, wakoye ankonamu ebusyeni manase fiho. You know, these are some of the things. There, for the sake of time, I'm ifa ba kunka hon. And also, ma, you can say, tribalism, favoritism, ebafi. So, when you say, wakoye chinchine chaya. To you, no, you may seem, say, ube hun hun say, you are right. They don't understand me. Woman tema say, but I am right. So, and Tinubon say, you will see yourself exempted. And if you only probia could jammy baby and answer me, call program me probin in aqua. Instead of saying, my back out to say, uncle, you mean, say, me no, me nya benwa, me kawa, don't find me home, chummy. So, I will not wish to bring myself closer to you. The one said, they be, I know you feel, say, people don't like you. But that is not the matter. Yes, because, say, why, you don't want to let go. You don't want advice. It be, that is what you follow. The one said, they be, I know. Now there is a fraction, you can say, friction. Tribalism, favoritism, koso. To add you may say, who the AMP was him? And so name Tessa.
4: 104.5.
3: Yes, sir, because of subaninity. And you'll be a day, etching who flew who, if you own.
0: Okay, yes, na yentuasu. 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
3: Akusi ya hono, aya na, eba, ifie na, enye din, ensheda nye din, because, like I earlier on said, no. Obia subaino a daddy, and I say, yeah, building a subaino a free if ye. So, ain't ye, you know, I will follow a yoma said, yes, sir. 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You are teaching Akolano how to give. How to be caring, concerned about the other siblings. 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Then we work at it. 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That is the time na character na ye dey e build it up. 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Bones or the enemy. So, ain't you no one as a parent say, Abofano add that obstinated behavior ye and now obstinating behavior, see, Edia. Quickly. Then you make sure you bring the child. Oh, sir. This kind of behaviors, you no, know, I said it, say, it's linked with the brain. 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pain eh ko bon pain ya country ko ye fasting fano fa deliverance mu your friend mesi magin pia mesi magin pia so ehun enti no as a parent no who say there we are you gradually untie the knots psychologically. So who? Ochi akwala ne tenase. No one man no raising tear. Ochi ne say decision no won't take no. Etwa so asesa no. Anya sa ehun sunsunsu a obenya daachi ni. So who? Enti no you are untying the knot psychologically. E won na dream to mean right now you are working on the brain. Enti say uni akwala ne kana ochi no. Ni enti a wo mami sa afutuo no na se wentie so a ehun sunsun so be ba then akola no go back and rethink about that decision to mo se afi akola na why stubborn na why we prim na kuma no wo so abey 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kosua akoya say ye play positioner everybody wants to be right I want to prove to my parents I am right parents want to prove to child that they are right that is not the time to argue on who is right or who is wrong so who but the first point of touch here psychologically touch the brain tune ubetimi atune adwene no No, we rethink it. Especially when the child is in their teens age now. Atiatia am one. Akolo ya stubborn or pia utimi question 1 month, 3 months. No, abefi. Oba now the atiatia. Eh, baby, I'll fiba and uko. Sisa nema na, I will first pack in akola ne nema ne ya tuwa tuwa bonten. Well, wana manako, no. What am I say? Intinu, who say akola ne ya stubborn sana? That is the timer. What can I buy? What is your problem? Know the reason why akola ne behave this, sir. So, who? It could be, say, the kind of an amfua or new amon nam no. And so can who be? When we achieve, intinu, into subai. So, who? And he said, the kind of nanfua or no amon nam no, eh, chinchin, eh, try, stubborn, definitely. Akolano should pick some of these traits. So, who? And you know, first point of call, no, touch the brain psychologically. Let the child feel, say, he or she is loved. The moment I obemu say, my parents really care. My wife, they are showing concern, love to me, no. Akolani that's nothing. And my obemu say, decision I may take, may help my wife. I have to re-sit and re-think. Now, you call your more high, sapa dia. I go say,
0: okay. Yeah, can I say no? Pesi, I share the other side. No. Over the week, you know, Safo, just Safo Madina, Efrey, Eddie, maybe I am fat on home. H S A, ne babem.
3: Yeah.
0: Ofrifie. Eko di mate.
3: Yeah.
0: For some time. Okacha ne bane say, oh. Mate me ka ato ka. Trotro ibi aye den. Eddie amount. Na wanka sano. Wait me, I will boss. Nanka, what you care? Say, no, now, person, we are. The banner said that one pet. Bro, bro, bro, the banner beef, you know. And I'll say, what beef, yeah, any, send you where Jadis, she are actually dear. And car, mammy, uncle pet, you may be in Siansa, and you may be in Siansa, and the banner said that. Obeco school, or any banner den, or Susuku, and Obeco. And there's half my dinner chest and a banner. What's me, uncle school, nan pampa, or level 400. 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
3: 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And me yet me not catch and say me didn't cut a mouse wapper. When him say, some week na kolane yare ya be 1 week. Because of on person of the call.
4: Yare papa and I'll put
3: two. Meaning say, yare papa will say, we'll put two. And they said, yare dia yare. So, inti let a crana, onya alert say, wenya ganata no. Ehwa na you're really not to call. I'm saying, I said, one, I'll pay the and they're young queen. And they're made in the call, yeah, and they're over. So, subject, the next thing was subject, I'm not sorry. I didn't like it.
0: You didn't like
3: like on any subject, you know.
0: Hey,
4: no, but it's right. Sometimes
3: so
4: you think together now.
3: I didn't like it.

0: Winning, sir.
1: No, sir, you don't lie, but you won't impose it on him.
0: And I make and make my Reverend, but I mean, can see. So, may fair no, son, I see beside, say, I didn't think I would choose to say that way. Only me fifa mumu. I realize say ah subject na ono epese oyen. Obi school na say ocha. Obetimi dia yaduma bebre. Nti I realize say oh dia me pese me ye akoye no mo kra ebe limit no. So ho and I'm so okay hands up. Ye dia wa pese wo ye. So ho. But me koye tintin e twan say daabi. Course we ya na me pese wo ye. Eno an e twa say wo ya. I will distort Aqualani.
2: Oh, yeah, you didn't change. I don't like it.
0: You see?
2: Mm-hmm. Oh, I didn't like it because I, you. Now,
0: But they are not many person or no. And no more belly metino. So, ain't me a man in your all those chances. And I'm so hands up. Where we need the opposite way now. So, ain't you know, I am both the child and the parent.
2: Okay.
0: Yet, Nasia, Yantinas and Yankasa. Let's talk. Oh, say, I will phone you, Honoma. They don't see the reason why I am the father. Mina me tia, mina me show, you know, shame me. And to the Mimekana Fina. And to whom only be a honoma, they don't sit down to judge all with their kids. Only my monk or more. So, they be a command, authoritative command, sir.
2: Okay. Ebusia, Reverend Sam Manful, Abbot Nase, Honorless of any other Global Ark of Grace Chapel, and Afe Abrema me. Or your ADR practitioner, or also a stylist, a young woman, Chemo Machi, Aquaba, and Penny for Mama Chim.
1: Yeah, that's
3: Coming back, we said the next question about the infant. That's what we are going to be said. Experience. Kasapa today, infant and
2: twinchy. Okay, your topic, managing an obstinate person, and a yawada, and unto your bearer, if he is cool, and I think so. Reverend Manful,
3: yes, madam.
2: Yeah, the baby now to ja e dia fa obstinate person. But me name say also ewo send your own so city as ye e de efa and intimacy so also do the ever to ja na fee and me so the kakra account.
3: Okay, say I mean that's it. Now it's set here for Dr. Kafui name evangelist name for Maka. And I may check for me. In fact, I didn't know so. I'm even a more container number. I'm Homo Grace Baptist Church.
2: Oh,
3: Kwesi Enafi upon Homo Ross. In fact, I was surprised. Homo Tipa, and they wanted to know specifically Tama SI program because no home manager. Home for we bring so express interest, which Emmy Mama said before we bring tea. And he said, and he had dominant answers of tea. Now, I could say, anyway, when we are not here, I'm saying Monday or so, and not Tuesday, that Papa Kremu buy, you know.
2: Tuesday.
3: Uh-huh. I pick quite a few things. But, okay, obstinate person, said the engineer, kind of, someone who persistently refuses to change their position, their behavior or attitude, even when there is enough evidence or reasonable evidence for correction, and that's advice, and that's what sense I dear uye, baby a dukuni. But mami and can we just to clarify something that there's a difference between conviction, because we're convicted about something, it means he believes that

0: I didn't, in fact, he doesn't care. It's Obetumi Akachukwu say, this is how I am. I don't care. Don't come and advise me.
1: Mm-hmm.
0: And it'll be Obetumi Akachukwu say, no, no, baby, to me, fool. We know if you are good to a copy of no more fee, many, many. So, and she, Obetumi, teenager, see, they don't cry, they don't cry, they did me so
1: important.
0: That me, in fact, me, fair baby, can't be just said she was almost knocked down. Then you see a fence, phone. And she knew pants with the camera, my cabbage weapon. And I'm slow down, I'm say, lady, do you mind just being observant? Like say, the girl, yeah, and if you're no, say, me name as a crana at all. And it's all over the place because we live in a society, it's the spirit of the age. Now, Bible talks about this. And I just say, a control, Munti, I did 1 year. On fan on say ni papa no. On fan on say ni mi ano. And on fan on say, when you say no. On no, do I ask na bien so beye no. On na unu ni say, we're wrong. Mami in kasi am kitu ebin chow. Mr. Ten Lord in the ma, ebi jami. Satam na bakon, first one 88 years. And the next one 86. And the last one was about 4 years. And ti, na, ya tine fear, ya, we're very bored. Amu ye bored. Sa di sa mi don meko, kono no. Obi e de power da brem sa mi fe mo bo tu tu ni nyina e gu mpa no so and I be perfume si won. I don't know how he did it. Just was spray perfume ni nyina oh. Me ka me you know say me ba be call hwe me no say I'm mad at you. Ana ja mankasa. Now listen to this. Ye kona kora no o share empa bo no or the left share right. And or the right share left. Me did not preach here. Unye ye me catch in the bia me can no say. Makanda. Yeah, Makanda. And I'm catching say, and yes, I need to say, this is plan say, B. I'm thinking what way. This is my way. And this is how I'm going to wear it. Now, just a small boy. And I was like, am I going to beat him? Am I going to shout him down? And that's me any day. Honestly, from where he's coming from, you have to be sensitive. You have to be careful. Communication is a key in every thing that we do. Communication, I said, fool, I did good. Sekai, see what now starting nefu anymore, enko. But it depends on how you communicate with a person. Mr. Bank, I'm not here if you saw a Quranusa. Me fa, papa be, nami, some time ago. Now me a taxi the source of me you must say oh every tree. Now for I'm from US. And to tell me na Quran better than me tell no money transfer. Okay, I'm saying first question be say why is my steering on the wrong side? Once a Britain yes here no right and you drive on the left. And I'm saying I think this is the right side and I said no. You are wrong and we are driving on the wrong side of the road again. It is okasa it is an argument I call put up. Now I first say I have to listen to the guy. Then Obi Sam say, why don't I tell the authorities to put a steering in the middle so that Obia ain't your problem? Krobia make us be a meeting a driver. You see, and remember back where I say, yeah, dear culture. And I'm going back to me jump up a crab, but make courses no be. Yeah, the culture, it determine how if you say between a reasonable such situation, and some of them are being compounded. I yin nim say yen if you are no crano. Because I'm sending the pan crano. Oh, I didn't know why you're not answering your friend say, I could say me a bit here. No, why you're not grinning as some of the country and dada. And you're so dog, your brand, yes, sir.
2: Of course. Amen.
0: Ain't he? And your money, baby, I said it's set enough now. Set enough, we'll bet you also only need baby. And now there's red, left, right, center. Baby, I'm a cassa father, so far. So I'm for her. Next, all your ideas are the choir and abbe choir. Go back, do baby, we sign abba. Now, there, a dint in a mass, I do in abba. A beer, pride. A beer, insecurity. Ubi, a debia, what comb a friend in color brim. And when you say a nyapa, ubi to me, could be more beer, ya tiano. I says, aya, kayaka, ya yano. And your man could fall, a yano, a one in color brim. A boy, a brununti. Oh, no, why not? You say. And yet, dear, Obia becomes a biamity. He has to do things his own or her own way. Say, yo, senor, and one obey. And a binum so, I would say, teenagers, a jinsif way. Says, I can't. I can't say, you can't yana mockery me, why? And I won't record you. Oh,
2: generation Z.
0: Well, Omonom free, such as say.

0: they're independent and they know more. And as I said, we are INT information, the way information
1: abound in
0: 4.5. And when I do a minimum, it be a time, even yes, a time, Christ, you know, it be a nim quarter. And the defense said, why should I listen to you whilst I can get the information online?
2: Mm-hmm.
0: Or why I think I know better? It be crown now, if we saw no, a bro for a 2x4 bi owo bi nti ono no oti brofo kura se hun se wo eyi se nkola bi maami bi oni ne ba brofo ti ayi mienu pe you sick you drink and break ne brofo ano no nti che se ono no akola se ono na kusku nu ehu bibia o ka sam no kura no hu anim se what the hell are you talking about
1: 104.5
0: nti se se with information I abandon a man kwara no fi se we can do things our own way and it's not just affecting the homes. It's affecting our schools, and it's also affecting our churches, and it's affecting relationships because one mindset when him say, "I didn't make no another no, or no me mean him." It in yes, oh, you know, I babble chime the minute. It be an in you say to me and one because me who be behind your Bible, I'm the baby, you must have me. Oh, no, a bit me a year, and I'm sure no obey ye, and no facts and also to support whatever. I'll be come. And if you are, minimum fees, I had a lack of maturity.
2: Mm-hmm.
0: They are not mature enough to handle certain things, but I'm going to say, Omenim, into Omo Beye, the Ombudsman, and teaching China, China, Obeye, or no one obey, just swap him answer. And I, if you are, minimum fees, say, it be a much more so spiritual, which I can't just rule that one out. I want some baby. I may come so on tonight. I'm morning some a mauda. And a baby beer. I will be same. I pay away. I create a ancestral access and a generational access. I'm not any. I'm not a baby. No, it becomes a pattern. Look, I could say baby beer. Your pattern beer. No, there is an element of spiritual influence, satanic onslaught, and a baby womb. Any DHL pushing Crawford man. Yes, sir. Because we be a white tea. Baby, any who are catching no. And it takes prayer to be able to resolve this. Why so stubborn about it? Say, pursuit. What prune the comma say? A quaint be as you own tea. Ain't he say, ye can't, I'm say, midi, busy has say, ain't he with the. Courses, no, it be an American team, they be say, and I'm say, Auntie me, are you ready? So, Professor Kasa.
2: Okay, Auntie me, okay, Auntie me, Pacho, my interior, na,
3: my interior, that was your phone, I say, and now, a penny form when they can kind since the week. You are a man better, or musician, so my can be an obstinate person. And you'll be a sometimes or say some arguing your friend obscenity.
2: Mm-hmm.
3: Obscenity near the extreme.
2: Mm-hmm.
3: Oh, you can't be an obscenita. Otie will be as a baton fa. You can say yeah, they can't sem keke, but we are talking about obia. Oh no, no. And I say yes as the principle.
2: Mm-hmm.
3: And yeah, dear. Me can say there be, but who can say saying to my sister, my dream, there be there. And no, you're obstinate person. Obia,
1: 104.5.
3: Say, Otie was say, my yen is say, why are coincidia money decision?
2: Mm-hmm.
3: Or no, no, you're obstinate. Or umpenny. Sometimes, you know, they'll be to me, I am, and it's obey you, call me to you. And now, they are who can, or be dear too. But I dream now we decide in it, dear, on sister. Nti so si oye bibia omo de eye omo feel say eye omo strength obi wo ho a sometimes before I wanu be si no kra no na asem no to say uni ni din common na o chire wa dream na we taking the decision dada nti sometimes obeka till in na waka say o de mama no nsi so ha okay onu nim say asem na o start here no di onu I fuck a crowd woman na we decide to say, obey you no. Why are we? Into one no best, you know, we realize to say, who can say, oh, my one no see. na unti, but we no see you know, so they all can or oh, that kind of thing. Inti no, they have a psychological resilience. A dream dia, what about one night dreams will resist you? Inti say, or can say you are, and one no. And one no can say, oh, some I can't say, but so can say there be a. Inti, omun yan krofwa to say, obi can say, me ye say, ain't no mad consider ain't me penny. When him say, sir, it happens in religions. When him so blue or why, ni religion say ni ba e call the opposite side. Now so can say no. And I say, be all worry. Traditional, say, like, language is near the Naso can say, me say, sir, cast away. When him say, obeying about 60 years, one worry, one because ne papa say, particular tribe be. Over his dead body. Na ne papa okwa sa tribe nun swana oko fall in love with. Inti papa na say ompene. 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Uye day uye prophet wum uye day me si sa language we na woka mimpene. So I'm said I made chen. 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Raba na me say oni abrante na esan kakra na wehu say ebia wo hu. You maka mate. 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Ono o kan say no. It's a crofon of a mom, but when you ferry and order make us a watty. But decision now we're taking it on, son. This is an obstinate person, dear. Or sitting, tinna. Oh, ye overly determined. Oh, because, and I make us say, and to myself, for can say, it could be there's a spiritual factor. Because, and a pen I may dream who say, oh, nyamia or boy, yen. I said, ye one in some say, ye be a crown po. 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relationship with the person and you think that you like them so much na so se me ne wo nkasa oni wo nkasa da just say on one reason. Sometimes your friend as some night and I say, or can't some na ni pana oti as some oh na se we de yeti me jaya mani kanya she. But on no say, I say me I am ya meaning to be so on the microphone. It's no matter what anybody will say. Ompene. Obi to me kasa nyakupon fisru bakra. What is that kasa ni bida? Aha.
4: Me fisru bakra.
3: Kra me say me mpene. So that is an obstinate person. Inti onye nipa or ye considerate. Onye nipa or sister Nigeria easily say, asem it is a nyami bim. Said that's all for kind. Say deliverance asem bi bim wa. Inti sa nipa ni sa wuni ni isaya. E ya na enye easy because you don't know when I'll be trigger that aspect of the person. So wahum. Inti no say a relationship o say a damn fool say a den u. Na so kase be say free hako. Some people hurt people because they say, I don't want to see you. And the person is trying to be around the person. Won't say, be our family, you know, they are bony pan and I say, now people shoot people because of that, all these things. Inti sani pano na kuma e prim. Sani ebekano. Then I can put Pharaoh in that perspective, say. O se meti. Mi hu ni ama mo nyankopon ni kan ni omo ye nyina bat me se chin chin ni try nti sa ni pa no che so no su nya sa experience of Pharaoh ni bi and sa na di obeje mu no weje mu se che se bibi e kan no bibi si na ohun se no this one I can't stop it. Mm-hmm. And now I say I can't overcome this one.
0: I'll be over 1 minute now.
2: Okay, 1 minute.
0: Yeah, okay. 50 seconds, don't worry. Yeah, say, and to make can be being, he brought the word heart into it.
2: Mm-hmm.
0: You be say a question, you don't have to answer it.
2: Mm-hmm.
0: So when you say the fruit of a tree,
2: mm-hmm.
0: and yeah, how can you change the fruit to be better?
2: The fruit of the tree, you know.
0: Mm-hmm.
2: Say, and yeah.
3: It's not my answer.
2: He doesn't have to, but he doesn't have to.
0: Very good. So it's from the root.
2: Mm.
0: The only way that you can probably change it is to change the root.
2: Mm.
0: Now, this is highly impossible by human terms. Now, I didn't hear it come. It affects the heart of people. And the only person who be to me change any part comma, nyame.
3: The creator of the heart.
0: And to just say nyame a bum. Say nyame a memo. And to nyame be a walk and say, I've faced such a thing before. Ah, papa be or say in a bad girl. Beautiful girl. So you be but also you're very nice.
2: Mm-hmm.
0: But because of tribal freedom, they say papa or say just any year. My girl no crack or no withdrew. Nyame one
1: FM.
2: Oh.
0: And she will decide you're not papa and catch him saying his sanity. Me mum mean could you not send it in the back? So it's like a person
2: EPR
0: could be more. Oh. And she I do not have into sa obstinate issue here, okay. And yeah, dear, and that from but if I say it's here for any reform who say there at times 90% of the time, yeah, not that spiritual forces behind it will be okra and be sianing crophobia can tam and tea. Sad and yeah, dear. Then a covenant cannot be broken easily. Ordinances cannot be broken easily. In the human view, when I am pam, ought to be at what, sir, or turn a cas, I say. I did we know a bishop be mum, you see. It is sanity, a quaint be also a bear, would ever cast in tintinity, but be been a cas, there's an altar speaking. It don't mean so, because of Bussa, no, and no dimension, it can't be as soon as you know. It may not obey me panel, but still, a numps up pam, a minute. Abusiano next our spiritual world, no, and Yadia meets me. I am a ye. It has some simple be or tisana. May ye print them and judge any father say, any father say, not ye. Ye mama didn't hear him. Said the quale dea not me banner so for aching. A quala, yes, I'm money. I didn't a dientia. What could be a mobia man baby? And that's a sana colanity. Eden and quala mufi, omina, nipa bacon a training
2: woman.
0: A dianacronum would be. The same discipline, no one. Now, back to what you say, she's totally off. And if Tabasa, and then you know, I say, you should be a point to get any more. That's what we call the ministry of the Holy Spirit. When conquer to me, that near may be a dear, the normal mind cannot understand. To be no yet, you say, I call away, say the same, eh, that is so for me, can't say you are. Say, Obia, Okoskua. Oko class a ye sati ya nwa kwa kutramati. 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Na tembi ya no. Ye ye nengko fokasa. We just don't listen. Listen nu e ye ki. See, now we don't only listen with our ears, we listen with our heart. And then I can try to communicate. They are not going to feel so much senti. Oh, I could radio, my main can be behind you. It doesn't work that way. Like said, also fire. He learned his lesson, and it's a lesson to all of us. And then you know, person, oh, yeah, man, don't cast that net here. It be a non and call out, you know, it makes sense. It be as you say, a bright woman. And yet, say, dear, no, yeah, unim do ye. And it becomes one and strength, a one and a passionate about. A dear partner, what we see us take me as a no address, come with you and a bit. You are passionate about the job. But me, I know the better now, say, yeah, we only need 2 days for our demonstration. It will be out your pay. It ain't trying to impinge on, but yet, you must say, the reason for communication is understanding. But no, it's a bit the other side. Yes, so according to why you are say, me the make on the make okay because I call an umwadia. Well, now you have some wadia, whom we are so much so many. You bet you bet shen kutupa, don't cry in obey ways. So, And take a crab, make a new see.
2: Okay, yen share, yen bora school, name na yen share, ye de reverend, yebe share, academic choice, career choice, any honor, na yen share, semi, I will phone so bem, cause reverend, maybe you're looking for him in the panga. 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
4: 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This is plan B. And na Jay-Z for ya be. 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But auto no Jay-Z for mlemu. 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
5: No,
4: I don't know.
5: Obey
4: the pepper. 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To suit their generational terms na. The bia e de conflict beba.
2: Okay.
4: The bia. And one of the ways in suni se yene enkola na ntinase. This is plan. So bia ni se me example ya mede mai. 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She schooled me. 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Na mka ye say, well, if that is so, I will give you my support. So but I will for be one man. Chinchin e chain. Who didn't say I will for be one mo crapo na because say ne nan fufuo e ma e ye law ntino be. Ono so per say ne bakoye law. Just to fit in. Send a bunny bet to me, I already law. So, unto me, yeah. Another vivid example. And Colani be your hand, my home, Surumuja. Now, so, Oba, Obio Surumuja. What's your uncle, a nurse, and a doctor? So, but ye didn't call on it, Nassie. Now, Agosia, meaning Papa be a womb, mammy, you know. Baku ni ma die pa baku die kun ena dio oni ma die no
2: oni ma die ne bia nye in a different aspect
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2: okay
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2: okay anti no dey make am na
6: Yeah, education when they are mechanism. Sometimes you know the best way in soccer cry, especially when a lot of children too are fascinated by other people's career, what they see. That is what your mu said they can also do same near the end. Been so why are you careful? Now one my colour and so I could be said a yen if now I cosu cream muni and to yeman pie bony kind and ye be an yen string. I mean one thing about empire bony say because and now I woke off had your money pant we feel that it doesn't work. But when you really
3: pray, mm-hmm. things fall on the right places, mm-hmm. lines for mm-hmm. you. Ubeshana on one kasa either say be obe felisa and now say it be admission to that particular place ni kra onya no opportunity being so pure baby. Minimum be a or see school, the parents see your muniska. Na me I'm even a classic example of that. Because maybe papa na oba education instead I hear understand. But one day I had my family uncle Bibafi. Nkomano si ah secondary school said ya unko secondary school cry said ya wey wa den. The person onyi ono I want to school na me den he was trying to find on person be who say but papa na na dey school cause she schools bear 3-4 and na afi onya e no dey me call e na guy am e can asem oko he gave up. Intino, a German so I didn't question and along the line never pa we and no cotton will be in chain. Because he said he was really, really praying. A moana free education and send me by. Now upon this or share now or share said yeah, Nissan didn't also open your school out beco. Or see minya school and meko. Papa ni didn't call technical school, didn't call school, secondary school, we didn't call yes, our technical university CB. Any idea must say, oh, one workshop, or yeah, glazing, aluminium glazing, and he's doing well. Ain't you know when you pray about something, I know that no matter what, nyami bebem na what direct it. Na obia kuma atoni yema. At the end of the day, no, I don't think say parents and pe we into no msiko ye we. No, and I say akola no so aso din ti no peso ye we. E ya na ye beti ye kwase na ye hu die ye ma akola ni ti no na ye nyina afi anhwe ni ye na afi ya kodi ti ti no nyame mwa ye na prayer na.
2: Okay.
0: I'll just make just one point. And maybe na me ma echo school Roman Ridge. Na the headmistress na no no maybe it should be see and offer me about me banana on no kasa na uja ne maho no matu na ne the friends eko train US for some time na ni kunu kwa na wa say
1: plan B
0: na o see chese akwara no e yare continuously doctors couldn't diagnose whatever the problem is but on ma kwa be fia na akwara no ato na we are talking about faking sickness a bit younger. But there's also another reality. Sena maminu inni haninti. Tembiya na koran fili se. He's been rejected. Now, I'm saying this to encourage and perform your single parents. Because enya nukwa enough experience that it in American study we. Ibinu academic performance. It may cost so low. It will be huna binu akwakwe obstinate. One via. Because you didn't know the root cause of the problem in tea. Maybe an wager. An academic performance beat me a perform so much. But because parents, you know, bakuni ho. It could be divorce. It could be separation. It could be say a beer. Mame no dono. Say papa no. And that's a beer. There's a discrimination in terms of said the omotiti and kwalano. In general, so empty here because some of the problems, you know, might come from the homes.
2: Okay. Any yanti I say every niko anyti yenshena yambura asori ni na yenshena yenshe kwai befaso manage obstinate behavior no na yenshe be phone lines no. Anti yambura asori Reverend Manfo fire.
0: Okay. If you say, can you hear a sorry partner? Say, can you tell me a develop humility, patience, wisdom, and a spiritual maturity? But I'm sorry, a young man, I say, a near man is totally different. Because the Bible cram yet, as I say, so be cry and may you try and correct a person and restore a person in the right in the spirit of gentleness. Now, she say, no,
1: I come share 4.5.
0: Eka hon. 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Se, your friend say, you can't say both members and also the leaders. And a leader, you know, even though I'm saying, I'm going to say, I'm going to say, Se enye omu dia, enye, enye, se e baso. 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Enso enfri ni honon kwa adye. Anya ye. Sahana sorry leaders and so tea. It'd be great to me, Jah, sorry. Because of his assam of Okayano, one can you are a yant me, antina say. But sad leadership, a ye said Bassano. I did back when say, sir, you're talking about a handling, a friend say, handling. He do say no, a yana in here say, young condemn for four now, only obstinate. No name, mum, if you reach me a pro afro more privately, near no more akasa. Because I can't communication once. We are two boys now to me. And then I can't say, now we're spiritual in a year. That's not my fair clip. I could be a yes, man, it's one thing we hadn't come money over. And to do what we say, I know if I say, if you don't know if I say, and if I catch and say, if you go from, I want to call him, if you go from, no way.
2: Ready? Ma, I'm in fact, the end is if I be seeing this,
0: no, the point is, clarity, clarity. Is it clarity of clarity of communication? Eh, nyapa. If you say, I dear no way, no freno.
2: Mm-hmm.
0: Man can say, I dear ya uye ye, and kay ye ni see ya, and kebebwa. Bubi onswa, or be condemn, oh, nipem. It will cast idea and not a separa, any more for my story. Namisumin come, mensumi,
1: minyadi. This is plan B!
0: But it's between the panel, Ekas, I need. Be our perspective. Be any way you're wrong. Last will be at the 8 years, I'm for so true six. Now the Bakujinaha, Bakujana Bakujaha. The German being said nine, the German being said six. In the adding in Pakroni, yes, sir. The purpose of discussion and the communication, in your understanding. It's a tree was neat, sinny Pakrono, gentle or yed or ye, no. I bet me at yes, yes, I did baby or different. A ye. 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But e biana and yet punishment no any ya. 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Don't get a sign of you know. It takes time for people to change. Won't make us all sound a duck. It won't, and also to me to a two boy say, let's say, on in a car, it be ye. But the last and most important thing, eh, allowing the Holy Spirit to direct us. Because I'm going to know any can watch there, and your money people want to hear the year, Jenny, and your sign of beer. Who do you need to be here? Who bring any Paris or Slavia? And a wild white Jenny and so definitely, we need the right results. And now, as I said, you can say, a ceremony, a holy breeding humility. A ceremony is about, all about love. A ceremony is about patience. A ceremony is about self-control. And a ceremony is also willingness to examine yourself. One casa sofono, and as a leader, no, have you been able to examine yourself? Maybe crowned the Okan, oh, you're wrong, see, we are in tea, sana, kakra, mekano.
2: Oh, okay. 1 minute, now you'll be for
1: the medebeka hua ema yen stubbornness and answer obstinating behaviors you who are sorry misinterpretation of persecution. Okay. That is one side. Then also over spiritualizing things. If you hokra ne on one kasana jini.
2: Mm-hmm.
1: But no, what they are, and I, Nyankopon say, men kanchere mo say, okay?
2: Mm-hmm.
1: And it's a distorted, a sorry, and she share,
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1: Now, misinterpretation of persecution say, when you over spiritualize a niyama esisiya, and man wajin e accept a niyama bi, and na biya kase obi ako asori ama or difu na se prophet biya kache ni se o ma ame ne yew o papa ne yew untino we sina jini pise ne ma ame ne ya kache ni se ne ma ame ne yew untino ne ma ame onene nkasa. And so you Christian need to answer them.
0: 104.5.
1: Or kasa. And so about tongues, I was sorry them. So women na ye ways are you obstinating behavior see in the church. What you say? And he may curse ma me as a more kind daddy, Reverend Day or kind used to say, say ye man ya mea sem et na ye mu, and man ya mea sem ho kwine, and money. Quadrillion, any intin, oh, you move near the Bible can one. Because you are some of these things, it becomes obvious to us. Hong Kong ni ubia kasa, and now so for
2: penalty. Okay,
1: church members, a kasa, or name kola, make one of the days. Not me name kola ne AP. And a third born, a jam said, Daddy, let's wait small. Nam say why? Or say, I feel it's going to rain. Me third born. Nam say, okay, let's wait. You're trying bear 5 minutes. Nam say, let's go. Or say, no, we should still wait. Agra, yenti, yet na ke mu movie kano. 20 minutes. And so muna nyashi in suje movie.
0: Wow.
1: So enti chintine trying to be new. God was using aqualano. Make us say me glass no bakun ro. In so beside and so na name ro. It's only boy booming.
2: Okay, yenna, your beautiful lines, no. It's here for your beautiful lines, no, Edia Tum, who beats me a fray, Edu, dear, 0551656565, and 0551656656. MC Amachem. Just a fool, Madina.
7: John guys, me you are not competitor is for no. I'm your pair. I'm a show my no. I'm will let show my air this internet. And I might change the car because the been funny go on. Internet, media, any sir, media, tire, any sir. But it's only free. Come my community for them because of control treasury. The bar master my new presbyterian church no. The shame is my uncle. You know, target today your body fire no. A public car on the. This is Plan B. I'm not going to be on this. Yes, you're in it. Boom. I give you a breeze.
2: Yeah, that's it.
7: What's my name? What's my name? What's my name? What's my name? What's my name? What's my name? What's my name? What's my name? What's my name? What's my name? What's my name? What's my name? What's my name? What's my name? What's my name? What's my name? What's my name? What's my name? What's my name? What's my name? What's my name? What's my name? What's my name? What's my name? What's my name? What's my name? What's my name? What's my name? What's my name? What's my name? What's my name? What's my name? What's my name? What's my name? What's my name? What's my name? What's my name? What's my name? What's my name? What's my name? What's my name? What's my name? What's my name? What's my name? What's my name? What's my name? What's my name? What's my name? What's my name? What's my name? What's my name? What's my name? What's my name? What's my name? What's my name? What's my name? What's my name? What's my name? What's my name? What's my name? What's my name? What's my name? What's my name? What's my name? What's my name? What's my name? What's my name? What's my name? What's my name na ba nche do break my no so man futu na be yen sa me die ni en man make am boa be di fonya me sham me futu de mai
2: amen yeah that's your tibu ati e bu sia ma che o.
8: Hello, good morning.
2: Good morning. Pacha, we didn't baby aka every.
8: Hello, we didn't be great. Yo,
2: Pacha, my name's you.
8: Pacha, Miss and then so what's your trade? Yeah, that's the pan say you string. Now may first I mean can't you also put say Ghana Tama or the Apolani Apolani Naya. Ma ma or man and Hanok and I'm just me bow or now on a very disciplined.
9: Yeah, that's fine. This is I think you're too much. Yeah, much time, they be a bit you. Once the boy a bra, you need the actor, the boy's here, a bra. And I said, this year, chair, man, also, you may be what? What we say? A talk soon. Now, Reverend, what in here? Or yet, thinking to or anybody who so come before. The better lunch room fee, the certain degree. Only 21 charm of furniture. And then the Casa. We name crap of power. Now, the person is this I said. You mean things in the Namoka, keep teaching. Sabi, a blue of a really good positive, a positive resource. And Sabi, the pocket being free moon mana. And then I'm pressing the Bisha.
2: Passion.
9: Said, we do a thing, you know. Over a lot of things, it's not a person or yard, the baby. Now, my fork or say, no one obey. It will be just said, the papa be a thing and manner. And I'm pressing the bishop, the near miniature.
2: Yes, say, Jacoby. I was a match. I
10: was a my use to be a move.
2: Coffee Ghana.
10: I was a matter. I did a kind of jabber job for you. You don't matter. I got Jacoby so. Oh, Michel, Baba, Michel. 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be so and yet now young champ and for the shenanigans ye papa you buy your wooden example you won't have you know what you are going to see this in a person you have one because they will be beaten and answer say or never pass on close to my doctor also so before your movie actor but end of the day no doctor my papa force one my doctor no but and then acting and have one if you come be so no and yet the whole office I didn't know the office baby you your party and your way of thinking in why I will never give you your party and yet no more so you think this is not a well for you your born again and it and yet me to me a Christian who can't have me put to win
8: I'm going to say, in our hospital, minimo, baby, I want it to now. I don't know the word blame, and I will blame him. What blame? Name's not but I'm some of the and there will be a year, and there I was young for dear. No, could try throw up boom to be brave, and if I don't know, could try to man with minimo, minim, but then I would see. I see a nipple won't be seven soon, fast flaming hospital. I take care, did you my thumb gummy? You must hear photo. I see there, Messrs. Hobby, my son, who said, I said, no, Yanu. Where you find China, Nami, Jai?
2: Okay, Grandma, you be you, I know. Okay, yeah, Shani and Fa, last call, and I have for Fridge Medino and Fancy 0551 656565 and 0551 656656. Unso with me, Afray, Eddie Wajinchre, and I say Wasimbisa, Eddie Abba 0551 656565 and 0551 656656. Unso with me, Eddie Woodie. Aba, okay, yeah, a jack of free question. I don't know, because I say, chinsy dinty, and I say, chinchin a chine, it's me Korean year.
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0: Say, yeah, can me, my initial submission, I make kind about quite a few things I bet me the other two. Now, me, the British Prime Minister, Margaret Thatcher, an example. Margaret Thatcher, I know you'll be a set, who's seen it, not BP. It will be one. Nothing will change her, and she was one of the best prime ministers that ever ruled Britain. And to do the beer, say, I dear me, ya de papa dear. That's what you're trying to say. The beer, and because you be a certain thing, chinitin as my ake. We are dear, no, say, yo, say, yo. And to say, yeah, dear, and say, papa, yeah, dear, said, so for kind, and yeah, support to man. But yeah, need me, I say, you bet me, act me, we need wisdom to speak. You need the listening ear to hear and perform. Again, Tina Oye do Oye no. And after we need the grace. Because when Timmy Tito be as a why be a Indian tea, Ujana, Ujana, sir.
2: Okay. Ebusia Machin, last caller.
12: Yena.
2: Ninua.
12: Madam.
2: Pajet to say.
12: Namia do media boko.
2: You, last caller, mind you.
12: That is media Abasubona and Baba Bom. I said, Debia Mopa. Intentiano, see, in some Mocano, if you were a pay, would be Sapua, Manutono, and okay, Minishi, Michiamunina, and Upanalishna, and was Sidunina, and Woman Mutrain, I say, Namisham, say, Omokosu, 8 year Plan B, Namunso, and Sabu, Mopastidua, Mucheche, Yenswa, Yafanus, we say, Unamitusu, Nenshramo, Osabo. 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
13: grandma question I mean, and then, so I see on fine child person Eddie.
2: Grandma
13: say no crana de the idea me feel say
11: 104.5
13: said ni panun sign can tre like oma omo can send ni chum ni who say oh send a grandma dibim. So just on reverse resigned in some more kind say Ofre, omu baby, wa kodi nkomo egu mami ni hufinu. 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
2: Okay.
0: Just me de bakpo ne ka ho. Who say Babu a me achi ase. 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Ubi. I will be. Nini kura bebu, inti bomode nafache ni wa grandma, Mr.
2: Okay, Reverend Patrick of Wasser,
0: Wasser Global Ark of Grace Chapel, and I said, Ope, Ope, Dan who be Bia,
11: 4.5.
0: Do, royal property, a royal heritage, a property design, yeah, a Diane Hojuma. May your spare pass, pa, will be our spare pass, a special French cars in the world, BBA and a Mercedes, bumpers, and the name and I a mono.
2: Okay, answer me, Pacho.
13: Yo, answer me.
2: Okay.
13: My bright coffee. Mm. Abrama me. Mm. Plan B stylist. Mm-hmm. ADR.
2: Mm.
13: Be amra.
2: Okay, Pacha Reverend Benjamin.
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2: Okay.
1: Cornerstone Family Chapel, Assemblies of God. Tema Committee 9.
2: Okay. 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Ejaka Fuiche say, answer me, asema oka in no programma. Ejaka Fuiche say, fache. Na, bibia intimi enye ye. Ebusia, uti Reverend Sam Manful unka, onones of any other Global Ark of Grace Chapel. Sanso, ena uti Abrema me, oni ADR practitioner, eno say stylist, ena fe Reverend Benjamin Boateng, onones of any other Cornerstone Family Chapel, Assemblies of God. Tema community, ne bedo mati sombe kain, sami ye di jumedie ye. 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

0: to Evangelist Martin Luther and Ray, a wee me chapa. Na yen shekasiana se ye shall say edia free a bain, and she shall po di go consider your baby to your boy. Ma and one hood when ye cry if you be man so near the bipimu, a woman, conquer gun the more, a cobanis and ye bonus said ye tiny sicker so a tibri pa, et me ogo fa mono, a idea ne was ropa. Na minister, a ministry of food and agriculture, and caneno, a sunny from one nature said one edisiga, 18.8 million US dollars. And I yet baby same away a regional West Africa Resilient Rice Value Chain project. I have funny a trinity from a reward. 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
5: has struck between free speech and criminal conduct. When you criticize a government, as a minority leader is want to do, often, it is his right to do so. When you say that government has not performed in one sector or the other, it is okay. Even if you do not like the shape of the head of the president, it is fine. We are hard-nosed politicians, and in fact, takes this for many years. So we are very accustomed to being abused on a daily basis. However, BFA. If you say that you are going to poison the president and his children and his wife, or that you are going to murder the president, there is no jurisdiction in this world that will be tolerated. And when people engage in that conduct, it's important that we don't show them support. We must out them for appropriate sanctions. That is the only way that we can build a sane society where sanity prevails. Often people conflate efforts to curb criminality and criminal conduct with a clampdown on free speech. There is no clampdown on free speech. It is true that a few overzealous security officials sometimes engage in unnecessary entanglements with persons who may say things that are not acceptable. They are not pleasant, but they are not necessarily criminal. But as for criminal conduct, like the threat of death, or the threat of violence, or the threat of harm, every decent society clamps down on it. And therefore, when similar actions take place in Ghana, we need to be able to distinguish that from an attempt to curb free speech.
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4: Abusuya for any down no any a TA Kasama for Edema Ghana Pine. Honorable Felix Kwachi Ofosu Ochima. And some of the obits me woka, but modians obeti menya fat no edia techri. 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
6: shocked to hear that as at February 2025 no ambulance under the National Ambulance Service was insured. No ambulance. They were not insured. So, the long and short of it all is that we have insured our fleet. And at the moment, we have more than 220 of them that are very active, that are on the road. So, if anybody tells you that we don't have ambulances in this, of course, when we took office, a lot of them had been grounded. But we have maintained them. And there's a clear directive that in 2027, we are going to replenish it with 100 more ambulances.
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6: 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And they will tell you, we all work together.
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6: Whether it is ambulance or it is National Health Insurance, we think together. We do everything together. And so at this point, let me thank you so, so very much for the wonderful support you are providing so that we can make the health system in Ghana very, very robust. Thank you so, so, so, so very much. So, all the wonderful ideas and the achievements that you are seeing. There are people who are behind the scene and they are working. Some of them will tell you, I call them on odd hours, at dawn, any time. And so they are doing so well to pursue the interest of Mother Ghana.
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7: hospital. We have signed contract, and the contractor has moved to site to commence the construction of 400 bed capacity mother and child center at Kolebu.
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8: Plan B,
7: a magnificent one, of course. We are looking at other district hospitals as well, including Shama, Boko, Akachi is a continuation. And we are looking at additional two specialized hospitals at Besiase and then Bole. So all the facilities we have inherited and they are ongoing, it's essentially the president has a clear directive that we are not abandoning any project we have come to inherit, therefore continue it. The referral center is progressing.
8: Plan B
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4: 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Ya demo life, oh Facebook, na Facebook no so Plan B 104.5. Inti the answer when ya data be any wife web nice wet me a titi for no atam phone on web mia up no soa. Any mia ya na wapeja on saka cradia here on sending for soa. Ubon se kem cook mebu ha ah, but pura bi et out no. I can't say search engine or protocol say what plan B 104.5 FM se mobile se kasi on ewe when we achieve kwana we biano etimi akoye adi amanyina na yem free kasi nim ewa pumdin simwe na yem free ni 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
9: of the teachers the GES staff I say I go you cannot be left out because I have realized that to be even a CISO in GS in our front place is an additional cost and duty, not a privilege. I see supervisors riding boats and motorbikes for which they bought their fuel with their own salaries. As a member of parliament, I have heard the plight of our education service being provided with a meager administrative allowance for an annual term. If I mention it, I'll even be ashamed. Because it's like twice my travel from Accra to our front place and back to Accra. Then how can we run? As I speak here today, I don't speak to the camera or the teachers who are here alone. I speak to we, the stakeholders in the education sector, in the ministries, directors, the minister, the executive and the president that the plight of teachers can be taken seriously and it will build our nation, because education is the foundation of our nation. I stand on this platform to advocate again as a member of parliament for a front placing of and on behalf of my senior colleague that ours is so unique and we need an extra hand and an extra effort and an extra push of material and motivation to get it through to become the Ghana we want. I'll end here by saying thank you to you again. And I send a message to all the parents in the house that teaching is not solely the responsibility of a teacher. It is a joint responsibility of the community, the society, and the teaching staff as well. And therefore, parents, don't leave the work all to our teachers alone. Guide your children, because charity begins at home, not at school.
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3: And imagine I, your boy, no. Main fans show be a kumase presenters. And also soccer players so. And no mu coach so. Team name and so kumase presenters. Bet na kase kotoko team and a kotoko coach. I'm one eku kotoko team nti. I'm one doctor family, you know. I'm sharing now Kumasi presenters. No, I'm both team now. So now my say no, I'm shushem. If the team na nyenti, also Kumasi presenters. No, I'm kind of clutch now. I'm say, my team na nyenti. No, I'm just say the biakoto koye say. No, koto say. Yeah, yeah, yeah, yeah. Wundi, yeah, team.
4: Plan B.

0: 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I said, Nefisa, you understand what I'm saying? 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
1: 104.5 FM so ena utie ena so emra so ena Thursday emra we do say ye de aye pemuka show no e de ebreo on the 8th of October 2026 ya tenasi I just say no miensa ena ye be sorry so 10 after 1 midi 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

Gold Star, Red Star, and a Northern Star. 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And we nina Ubenya Biato Ghana made stores. And the stores are hudum. Unia Ninkutahu, our telephone number 020-679-8723. Ghana made for

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2: Yes, schooling the bomb was so. The bomb drone bunch. I am not a Muslim. We want to be a young one.
3: Anyway, find out what I say. Ghana.
2: Find out what I say. Ghana, we know me in a bath. Football because you know in a bath. I have to be say, Ghana in a bath. Now, you're fighting against that corruption now. I will kind of football about the referees. Referees, you know, you won't perform. You said, one man played one. Go and go to the point. There were referees in for one man. One was our referees. One way, but two small. What won't you bunny? It's been my dog for the match. Yeah.
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1: 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Legono omo ne Accra Hasfolk ene de epim so yentie Christopher Enin Port City coach.
5: We had a preseason tournament. They study us, we study them. So it's going to be a very tough game. But at the end of the day, the better side will carry the day.
6: Born and born, performance in A good, but my more than that.
5: We're going to approach the House of Four game like the way we approach all games because they are playing a premier club, a bigger club in Ghana. But we'll give them the respect as a big club. But on the field of play, the better side will carry the day. So I know it's going to be a good game and a tough game as that. But on the field of play, there won't be any respect like the oldest club or the best club in the country.
1: Way and in Zema Ebetoja Anchese Yeribi Emma Eti for and so our whole positi om head coach Ura Aye Christopher Enin and Ote se or chese has game no aye matcha eson but omobe approaching no tse de omo approach game bia omoko bibiani echo fa 3 points in na na eo biangoma medium and a bomb kabako a omo etimi ante omuchi bichim e bomo aye 3-1 or se sa approach na and omodi echo game in Sunday. 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
4: It took a flight to Morocco. They had a nice reputation. We came with Morocco, last person, they had a very good game, and we came back to Ghana. And traveling with pass to Ouagadougou was part of our program. You know, currently the FA has a center, at Ouagatanga, which the weather at Ouaga is similar, weather the same weather here in Ouagadougou. So that is part of our plan. Okay, let's go to Ouaga to have some 3 or 4 days training there before continuing to Ouagadougou. From Bolga to Ouagadougou, everyone knows it's about just 3 hours. Not just that. It's not far, that far. So, you know, it was part of our program. I've been in Europe, I've lived in Europe for a very long time. I've seen how the youth team also travel when they are to go for a tournament. They normally go with pass, which is good for the team as well as good for the youth. You know, and young players love to travel with pass to have some fun with each other, you know. So it was a fun. And myself, I also joined them in the pass for that thing. Because we had our previous thing there. Everything was okay in the training section. Everything was fantastic. And then from there to Bolga, you know, there is no need for us to drive back to Accra and it's also having hours for Bolga to Accra.
1: Wei ene nzema aye openeno ade tuja ono ene di under 17 Ghana boboko no ene omo akwakopie mu ewo Ouagadougou Burkina Faso wafu zombi under 17 aye qualifiers are serve as qualified to aye African 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
9: continuing with the process of their residential camp so basically they started a couple of weeks ago and today we are culminating a visit to be able to share what they are doing to be able to prepare and also get ready in the next couple of weeks at the end of this month in Dakar to participate in the first ever
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10: this is plan B.
11: Not grounded in law or any form of law. You know, it almost looking like if this one has a charcoal in his hands and looking for a white shirt to skin. There is absolutely nothing in his claims that should warrant the sacking of Honorable Kofi Adams. Honorable Kofi Adams, in his own 49-page press statement that Honorable Vincent Esifa read yesterday, in no area of that such statement that he cited a wrongdoing that Ghanaians are listening right now, that Honorable Esifua cited a wrongdoing on the minister, that because of this, the minister should be sacked to office. So, as far as I'm concerned, there's no wrongdoing into this issue.
1: Wayne and Sama Wanda, special assistant to a honorable Kofi Adams, Idi, or also Edia Tuja, or Trese, ne boss, Enya Bonibia, into minority, Utimso Penny, Asifua, Edimoa, or the Etuja, say, Yampamo, 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

0: 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104.5 FM. 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
1: Yeah, if you win a game, then you have 3 points more, and then you can see it on the table. You get rewarded for the things you do. I mean, so far I have to explain always results. They are not correlating directly with our way of playing. So we mostly play much better than we get the results. And again. So far we get always if we do a mistake then you can see it at the end of the game and in the result and we have to work on it we have to do some details better but if you win a game you can get in a run you get more confidence but we still have enough confidence to
0: we any and some of our penny a Marco Rose wonu eye coach Edima Bournemouth boboko no ewo premiership no chese match ni omo bo akensie no omo sipa performance no omo puti ab nanso results no ena 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international break we no and your best son, Eddie, my air Chelsea, when you say, you know, oh, share a resource na Ebana, Womu Enya, a bad resource, is not been good enough, and Femomo, but oh, GDA, Ewo, a year, and the Chelsea team, Titru, Usha, he say, no, goes, no, Womu concede goes to party, defense, no, and Kuye, Nanso, or Chessa, say, no, Womu Guswa, a Yejuma, after international break, no, Womu Ebe prepare ye, now Master Sanyama, Yintin Sama, a Chabi Alonso, Wano, a your coach, Eddie, my Chelsea, Eddie Atuja.
1: But at the moment, it's not being good enough. We have some positives, other things that can be better, not just in terms of results, in terms of the game, especially conceding goals. It's an area that we want to improve, but it's not just the defense, it's the attack as well. The way we attack helps the way we defend, so it's everything is related. And many parts that they are still in development, with the positives, with the negatives, to keep in this process to become more consistent and more competitive.
2: Just for the defense, is that something you expected before you started? Or did you expect to be a bit better?
1: You expect to be good, and you will work for that. And you know that it's very difficult not to concede any goal, but we can do better not to concede that many.
0: Xabi Alonso, and I would say, can one way coach Eddie Matthews, what I said, one more able to me, I better by not conceding too many goals. And any answer, my coach, you know, Eddie Atuja, one way coach Eddie Matthews, Bobokono, Ewo, Premiership, Pinima, Yedon Sam, Enso, Eddie Emma, Yegusua. Ewo Premiership in Mameno Casino, a branty on Lucia Kang, Edima Asna Bubukuno, last season, and as 2 seasons ago, and Omko Fano, Edni Fi Portugal Memo, Tima Friend Sporting CP, a branty Victor Yokres, 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say no, a goes in Emma, and a branch Kai Havet, El Bogumsa. Edima Asna, and no Anna Branty and say no, Oshana, Nani NJ, Ewa Asna Timinum, Asna Fonso Hupa, Womu HS 1 Rinia, General Transfer Minun, ABP, Wometon Abrantia, Victor Yokres, Ewa Genua Rimwa, no Akotin 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players, we know, on me a key player, sir, on Bon Homodin, Edema Asna team Nipa, and the NJBiano, on Momo contract extension, now on my 30 team Ache, and any and someone, if you are ever Eddie MIT for Casablanca, plan B 104.5 FM, na young Komubium, Premiership ni maano, unim se Man City for se no, wamo so, wamo huwaye shi yipa, anase nema enko ye, enfem wamo, na ewushe eye, sa Premier League, 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no womu SEC obia or cry or chair said yamia duma wouldn't say Tuesday ebeno UEFA Champions League or Man City any PSG Edward Bueno just say some match no or back up mu. Ewa Etihad, no kwa kwa match ni bi, nwa tight team na chi, inti mwa mwese City, oma si sinko fo, elaji trophies, ni pegwa yula chese, enyano kure, o ye hard work pa, ejuma din,

0: Edema Asna, and so Eddie Etuja.
1: The first one being so close to the years before and not achieving it, and now we got the Prem, and we don't want to be a one-off. We want to be winners, not a winner. We want to be winners, so we're going to attack the league, we're going to attack the cups, we're going to attack the Champions League, so we want everything.
0: We any and someone David Raya no a goalkeeper Eddie Emma Asna Eda to just say one may attack it competitions nina no matter say one able to me aji aye trophies no and any and someone will penny no and so Eddie Atuja Uko Piemwa a Brantia Utim said one no former player Edima Liverpool or penny Fabio Borini he said no one so retired from air football he said no a few and now chimuno players air retire pa Fabio Borini Ubekai Liverpool was 35 years wabre. Born one mobile, one also 163 goals contribution in 441 appearances. Or just a born one mobile, and any and someone Fabio Borini, and so Eddie Atuja, Lipuf also, Oko Pima, a Brentia, a friend Nico Aye Elisevich, where Brentia and a monument SNEPA, Usia Kain, Edima Entrack Frankfurt, Lipuf watches a Sabrantiano, Omo Monitanipa, when you're 15 years, Enchibia. 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Jackie Indala, or Koshe Ayeva, or Sheva no say, ah, a penalty. Or didn't saw honum or say penalty Edema host nation Morocco for na Senegal for say ha yeah and tia said that yeah dead one coheva but we de one coheva aji penalty Edema Morocco in CCPA and Matum say coach then coach Edema Senegal or Penny Papi Tiao or Nini Mrantiano or Katum Zemasa or BMF Park and so yeah mobium and one cobra dressing room and Matum say game no chance to best and more than 15 minutes a do webino former Senegal internationals a year or Penny a Haji Diof and our call. A branch side man in Chewaka and say, Unia, any boys in Casa, and maybe you in them is a kind. Ebi a penalty in the crano, or Messeno, and Maltum say, Sadio Mani, a catch a boys no, and maybe Jim is a kind. A penny and power by no, a branch here, Ibrahim Diaz, a de penalty in the tour, or Kobo Penenka, or Yana goalkeeper, Edward Mendy, a so musician, and a penalty no, essay, ye, your quest time, and Chebia 4 minutes, and Altum's a branch here, Prefend Papi Gay, enya short to be panyan,

0: or the one at what Timu and a Senegal, a share a wise Omukukuma, and give me a ban a Vienna Senegal for, and a Aji a Yakuano, a Yachin Moko for say, or Muntiasia, Identina a Yak Senegal for a court dressing room, no, Yangi 12 9 for more, just one for 50 match, and as Gomu Refi, say a year referee in Dala, at my game at Wasubim, and my son so every start here, and Omunu and a cow for Triano, or 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
3: Oko.
2: Mini boko dia.
3: Oh, nyami adom. Carlos. Carlos Cruz. Amani Hune. I can't say.
4: 104.5.
3: Honorable Kofi Adams. Ada Roma Yetin Queen.
2: Okay. And then Thursday, I'm ready.
3: Yes. Send a Pimuka.
2: Yeah.
3: Naka Pimuka we. Kasem besem chino kakra eko we.
2: Okay.
3: Sa Friday in Shemuna Ministry, NGF Kotna se ye no.
2: Okay.
3: Okay. Me sure se omampi did I don't ba o my numuyana. And I se o my numna. Wa shed I di no shed de ko se san se ministry mu da yen sports and your football pool, yen sports in ya ano. Na muni GFE. Football no so akotena asia for you to take a decision to help our football no makotena asia e take a decision a o mo take da whereby the decision no abesi ene it didn't improve our football. You just went to revisit a decision whereby we've seen it before.
4: Plan BFM
3: give us a committee a. You are telling us that the committee should give us a substantive coach to lead the Ghana national team. I had a hard dream, as I say, this time around it will be like GFB back Ghana football. And I said, Ketin and go back. I say, it's the ministry that brought us the committee to give us a coach. That's what GFB is going to tell us. A coach now, I'm born nobody. But you see, it is not about changing coaches that will solve the Ghana football. It's about laying down the fact that is killing Ghana football. The selfish interest. The can say reforms are, and I say, rules and regulation media to say, before you lead Ghana football, you have to have a club. You have to associate yourself with a club. That is what is killing us. And when it comes to collapse, we've got to know, say, it's not only the coach that does collapse. And also, can't be new queer. But, ministry, coach, Yomono, they rather made us to understand, say, the problem is just the coach, the management team, not the GFA, the management team of the blaster. That's the two problems, sir. Omoko trans here, Omoko say, any problem, they are bringing a new committee to select a new coach. Now, Oba, we are going to say, decision no may take now. When Carlos Cruz was leaving, one quack eku, oko with raisins, or see, Ohu or Maya or Maya football, they train on the same pitch whereby they are going to what? Play the match. Carlos Cruz, my eti, I say, or see, the national team doesn't have a befitting infrastructure whereby when they come, that's where they camp. That is whereby they discuss a lot of things. And that's whereby mentally wise, they are being prepared for a game. But rather, no, they are sleeping in hotels. We are not seeing Jaya. Or see the camp of the national team. Kofu Bebe, Ewoho. And it's true. They've made the camp of the national team a fancy place. Obiakeke, Ewo Hotel Honu. Look at what the prophet came to do. Short prophet. Now, only Carlos Cruz. A nation that is serious about football. How do you allow such people to go there?
2: Now, girls, the name players, it's a champ for Nick.
3: Yes. The man, what to say, England camp, says St. George. What to say, you can say, journalists are calling players, they say, NC. And I say, it's tough for alcohol. Bloggers, any number, NC. And this is whereby Carlos Queiroz laid down those emphasis. As a minister, you are going to meet with these people. The only thing a minister coach Dinah, the former president, say Honor, coach is no encotrano.
2: So the player will be team still or Ghana have no monitor your home based league, you know.
3: Yes.
2: No players in be ako national team.
3: And no penna make us a ministry. A year the one said they should allocate that building for the national team coach because Nigeria GFA attending as a technical hub. A more technical team, no. And you see, ministry, I think say Jumano, Abraham also
5: 4.5.
3: I think say Jumano, like so far, Omund say Jumano see. As I say, because you be out say papa. You could hear say the fans, the lovers are always complaining about how the football is being run in the country, and it tells you that. We are struggling with our football. We don't understand why the ministry is just relaxed. This is the moment that ministry, to me, a take a decision. You can't say go F, you know, but some committees be aware. You have to bring it down. There are some things decision be or may take care. It's not helping us. As a ministry that is a watchman for all the sports, you know, this is a decision, like a moment for you to take a better decision. But rather, no. Ministry went for the meeting and they were laughing. On piano, you could see the attention, like a normal. And getting in kofu of attention, normal. And I asked if him kakra say, ministry, I'm boy. You could sit in a country whereby we call ourselves a football nation. Gambia, the credibility of Gambia won. They are not the same as Ghana Blaster. Say Gambia, and share or Mukrom, no matter share or Ghana has here. If you're a minister of sports, this is the moment but rather no, you came to tell us say you are changing certain things when it comes to the appointment of a new coach, and you think say, that is the only problem that you saw for us. No. The people running our football have messed up. And if the people have messed up, you are able to take decision. Look at Burkina. What their president is coming to do. Or see, if FIFA will ban us, as far as it will help us to grow our football, we'll have to intervene. And that is what we are looking for from the ministry. They have to intervene. They have to change a lot of things at the FA. FA can't be the only people to decide on how to run our football. Look at the interviews the football people are granting in terms of our football. They are telling us that they are okay with our football. They don't have any problem with Ket. And they are okay. So it means that, yeah, na ye su ama say football na titi ampan sam no. Yomu wom no, chair say, football no, okay. And you see, uyo bia odo football pa. This is the moment you feel bad. This is the moment you feel sad. Say, even say, for coach, osumbo wo nimdiye, owa nyansan.
5: Okay.
3: Eti football ase kra. Still, infrastructure no. It will become a problem. We are losing football. You see, Oko, you go to a moment whereby your fair players now, players make us say, Omon Babio. That is where we are getting towards to. And that is where the minister failed us. Oko, she had GF Fundi. The minister failed us. As I said, he was supposed to ask F Fundi, say, why are the players pulling out? And then about Thursday, Friday, Saturday, players don't pull it out in the weekend. Most of them see a kind of collapse. And it tells you that there's something going on at the FA. The players are not happy with it. The players can't say it. Yes, I said, the moment they say it, you know, their call up is in jeopardy. Whereby, I'm a home papa. So, minister, we're expecting something. But the way you know, Omanpeyi enkasa. Omanpeyi ne eyan papa. Ono ye peyi. And we're expecting Omanpeyi say, until the gentleman of the land, we are hoping, say, the gentleman of the land will say something like, I have changed, I have fired, I have done this to my ministry. And this is what I'm expecting the gentleman of the land to do. As I said, our football is dying. Our football is killing us. You are expecting a coach that we are appointing, say, Obetro Mainu. Otero Mainu, League Ben Obabeshe. Liga Refis. A decided scoreline. Obroni, you guys Obroni are perfect too. You guys are Brunei without VAR or with VAR. They are doing something. But you see, it's so obvious that our league is also what? Guys are declining. And the referees are not helping us. It's it. Okay. Minister, can say, say now, Omunya Mayeno, we are expecting, say, the same minister, I expected the substantive coach on Befa, and then Bob Mayeno will say, Obeche, your Premier League, that coach, no, Obe make sure, say, they will pump money into the, you can say, Premier League. The Premier League, people are trying to what?
2: Okay.
3: Make the Premier League better. But the FA people are also trying to make, say, the referees will decide the scoreline. Look at what happened against Sedo Blacks, ne, Adriana. And, you can say the All Blacks, some communication director. Nat. Nat, your madam. And M1P, he said Nat, a Kasasi. Who said Aquaman? Into your Kasasi.
2: Who can reference that seminar? Oh, there's somebody of Minister Nkomo Wimra. Who said has any positive? Oh,
3: yes.
2: Game.
3: Yes.
2: Sunday.
3: Yes.
2: Ewo, University of Ghana. Now, referee, on my point, no, no. Referee, Reginald Collins Amoa.
3: Okay.
2: One of our best center referee. And Dr. Imuru Usman, I think say center referee nuna has a folk supporters and you know, all is to say Abeya Omonsi Sano.
3: Oh okay.
2: Na my uncle Humaso na yene has a folk supporters na penny for the enkasa. Na yeah say the omokano a no cra na se and yenu cra. Open case and makwa by the batema plan BFM so. Namiadum, is it the idea to one? No idea, Finti, Eden Namiasi. All right. Say, Kumasi Boko.
5: Kumasi, dear, will be a whole Kumasi Boko. Now, you didn't operate an airfield, and you've been a
2: wow. Yeah, who say has to folk supporters more complaining about referee Collins Amoa on Sunday. Aye no kresa na adentia.
5: Tun yo bocha, send ye what see and I think you would no kresa. Who say referee Reginald Collins Amoa, what did he have to book much is boo ha? Who did say if you see a fan who see a half supporters? Because but yet, how proud of over there, 2024, 10th December, a March and a House of Folk, and a Kotoko, our cash for schedule. The same week, you will be given Kotoko, a share of our cook. I said, Yankasa, one of the same is 2 years ago, but this week, and you still go in my Kotoko. After they give you a final report at my GF Minister, this week, the original for somewhere in 20 p.m., anyway, the match is in PM. And also for that, 9th November, 2025, the same referee ever officiating a match for the court and a class of hope. Our class for the man, our court, extra hard, big two. Okay, negative plus one. Maui Royal, extra booby, with the same referee at the offense, and the TR class for which a clean goal.
2: Okay.
5: That's a natural report. And the idea is that this referee, the panel, report my GF. She was with him, Pano. Now, you see the last season, over the game, Yenibachem, the same referee, over beyond, on an action, and I said, over the gospel. And now, we have people have a book of issues. Because of this, I won't be, and I'm there 4 to 5 years, we have documented the trophy. The AK is the chief delegated and said, this was Paulus Reginald Amoa, and Pano, the next Sunday game, because
2: okay. And the other can what are steps and so far Mateki supporters you know what the kind they are to do say couple of times macho lete and the akuma if you say mumpe referee no ewa mumachi mu and we na ba money positi let it be called and I say supporters leadership no mateki steps be say yes mama F in a who and
5: yeah, area two, your supporters leader and you family said this birthday year, the movement here for the Kai. Because in the Yano, if you agree with the cinema, your supporters leader, I have time, you see, after that. We know that they also did very popular meeting about this birthday and this is the great PR. So, during this will be a catch of what
6: All
2: right. Open in case better as a pass on a plan B, Edin Como. Yabekasa, what you all right. Anti Wayne, a year Kakra, Utimse, Ewoho, yes, Hassel Fook, HS, referee, a year Collins, Reginald, Amua, Omonpeno, Ewo, a year Sunday. Marching him. Oka, a year referee in home seminar.
3: Yes.
2: And I can imagine a CISO officiating. A year one of Adia. I say Ghana football.
3: That's the truth.
2: What you say?
3: That's the truth. Because, Oshe, officiating, Edie, Nyapa, since, make I say, since, referees Nibi Waha, they are FA referees. Omo the scoreline, and then park Neso. And, say, across the folk, a raise concern, sir. I think the GFA have to listen to them. As I say, from Oshe, there, you can say, across the folk, Chitafu ne kan yena. Omo si any game bi obedi bia no. Omo lusu. And air one be brave. Inti se omo lusu a. I just say they have we are guys a point to make. But you see as a referee, they be on some won say, "Oye, African referee and say Ghana referee." Then any Swadi hu bene eda winim. Do you always aim say ebe do FIFA World Cup, ebe fro bia na. And I say if you we na and e offer. And I say, no, day. Because as a referee, at least, uko CAF competitions, uko FIFA competitions, and now, nyabe yaduma.
2: Ubenya kakra.
3: Yes. And a building also.
2: Yeah.
3: But, edu, efiche, we na ugusu dini se ya.
2: Me, South Africa hankasa no, can't you be a referee, a omonde no,
3: a manipulating games.
2: Because, na no ya video bi enam
3: Kenya. Yes.
2: Referee bi, Karobangi Shark.
3: Yes.
2: Stars who say.
3: Yes. Omu games
2: bi. Ref ni kwa jie penalty bi. Mwa amu bro no. Amu jane. O ref bi jane ti sokron fo. That's how you want ya. According to report, na ti se, sa ref no na, Kenya fo so.
3: Omu yusu di manipulating games.
2: Ama fo, ya bu ref ni sa.
3: Omu smawa. Eba bo na, you don't have any protection.
2: Oh, there, you send it.
3: So what you say?
2: Ya bo sum ni ade.
3: Omu anche ya, ube wu. Na ube ka se mfong, wande ya bo bi ya suma na sumesi. How now to be in the games, yo? So the referees know Omunji Omunkwang.
2: Okay.
3: Oh, because we are not in the European we are kind of terrina whereby who officiating game crowd in the year. Yeah, no she. But this Africa. Yeah, stop who can be refers.
2: Eh, bem.
3: Eh, bem. And there's no protection. It's the referees no much.
2: Okay, and yo. Brasona fi yeah. Any omo bonus
7: wrong video no.
2: Which is anodin.
7: Akwaba could be the blues no baby or to fire no. Them so omo cut obi said that capture on. Na Osha said the akwan we mini referee na. Ekedwe. Kotina no.
2: Who say so all blacks if won so I oye central fun she munra. Emma supporters no so say if you know omo say omo plan e bibia tie omo. Na one we are league, you know, Omunye. So, said the Hoho United, eh, you know, Omunye. Now, when we in Swa, Omo Sports Stadium, Honobian 29, you also be used.
3: Hey,
2: I'm so many bedroom, Anche. And you are a same coin.
7: Ogo, my men, now I say, na, Minchi, it's here for. Once I'm Ramedin, come obi, say, Yagana football, no, apart the level of the fine football, meboa. Send me no be this and common. Na emza me sa koye no ena biko hun se ye football na pa the level of your friend is saying normal coaches. Ni ameka no wati asye. In the sense sanka ene ye de local coach kra e ba ye di emua. Anka why mo ne wini trophies e di amaye. Say local coaches. But enye sa de ti yo. Enti yapa the level of fine football hono. And yapa the level of normal coaches. Ebi a coach anka ye betumi a manage no kakra nanki ye de neba. Nanki ye de na be she see ni mu. Sani ya benka wati asye. Now, coach bi e dene bebe bi a or ye expatriate coaches bi coach bi a no. Ye woman de se, obe sha, na kwe te se, e ye local coaches ene didi omase. I hope you are getting my point right. Say bia, you appointed Avram Grant, you appointed your friend say Kwesi Appiah, your man local coach. Emma ne understand you know. Say you make what you say. Nanka sa ne kwai so anka. I believe say bia. Yeyi and our coaches ne kono. Nanka coach omo ye the assistant coaches no.
2: E take over.
7: Ombe to me take over. But ye die under this 7 years no, none of them and I be the head coach. After see ya bo, your friend is saying, the first coach, Nasi too. Inti ya no nama, ya ba se, ya pa, the level of se, ebi ya ye yusu, normal coaches. Anka ne pape mwa, anka coach ane di ye, your friend is saying, assistant coach ya nansi omu fane yi. Dabi, Atram.
3: Oh, nasa Atram de wasa.
7: Oh, meba. Atram in sign.
3: Oh,
7: my man, Dabi. My you see, Atram ne di ene on sign, but enye ne level ne Black Stars. Ne level ne under 17, under 20, under
2: 23.
7: Yeah. Nan kon graduate player. Because we have, bought the profile of Godwin Atrama. He's a former player of Ghana. I mean, he has passed through the ranks from second division, first division. In Tianka, Atram and your bad. Oh, ye, your friends and coach and the other John Pencila. They are not bad coaches. But on my level, no, and yet the Black Stars.
2: Yes.
7: On my level, no, from the junior national team, Desmond Ofemunina, Nanka Kakran, Kromo, understudy, the coaches
2: here. Transition, and your place in Kwan. As a coaches in
7: your. Yes,
2: sir. There's no way, Carlo Ancelotti. Eba be fa spin under 20. So we coach it. Watch him. But coach maso kuna do. Eti mi free Black Stars be fa under 17.
7: Ase mwe dano sa me catch
2: under 20.
7: Sa me catch roda.
2: Because football na ye wahano. Yenye serious.
7: Yenye professional.
2: Eti se. A group of people. Ah, omu afo mo
7: kate. A circle.
2: Ena, omu, ano, chain. Omu, omu didi. Omu, omu didi. Omu didi inti ye sa.
7: Inti sa unko omu mi didi ya na me chow se. Ya pass our level ne hon. Anka by now no. Say be a Godwin Atrama impo any fan say or assistant coach. Anka the game against Somalia the anka oko. Your love with the anka you okay the man who. And I'm a boy.
2: Why?
7: Godwin Atrama.
2: Oh Jimmy.
7: That men are makers. That be make a statement.
2: Okay,
7: me. Some person may arrive at a point. Send me a make what you say.
2: Charlie, Mauritius. Oh, hey, Mauritius, was in a
7: Black Queens game.
2: Black Queens. Oh, I'm pitching them. We're pitching them. Correct.
7: FIFA, also FIFA, too. FIFA go, your friends, project money, no. And run on DCAC. Some catcher will say, oh, man, I'm here, boom, mono.
2: Charlie,
7: we're pitching them. A time will come, Somalia.
2: Try, we won't mean you be a Oliver too. A life match. Nanka, why you be Nanka, a team for Africa crack?
7: A time will come,
2: Black Queens in Mauritius, a pitch on Mudinaso.
7: General Moses Waka. A time is coming, our
2: own.
7: What a pitch.
2: Meet you.
7: A time is coming, Somalia, Niger, our teams will win. Omon be fire. Omon be boy, steady and a subiomo. On Benya, a standardized pitch. Oma Bosobo. Ain't he a part of the level of your friend saying, fine football, as up at the level of normal coaches. Now, Black Stars, no, since your coach be a baby piano, it should be a long-term project.
2: Long-term?
7: Yeah. Because since your coach ba, na ambe ye ya, ye ba, ye be sa kwa be si ye dada we mo.
2: And tina che se, ope se,
7: Bebe se me chila o se.
2: Ope trena mo yi coach ya, ope take you
7: aside taking, yes, in tina meka se, the next Black Star coach no should be a coach ya, ope ye juma no, edik team na kwe nim. In tina me se, ya pa the level of fine football, ya pa the level of normal coaches bimu te se, your friend is saying, Godwin Atrama, Avram Grant, even po, Otua domu ina yapa ho.
2: Baba Avram Grant diyo. Kim Grant na.
7: Oh, na sisi yozomu ina mama.
2: Juma mama. Ono abeni diye.
7: Yes.
2: But ono onya normal coach.
7: Yapa the level of sa coaches ne ho. That is what I'm trying to say.
2: Okay.
7: Inti ye football ni sisi anesi ebe appointed coach. Same say committee for one say 1 week ni sir. Into your one more time and count. Although yes, ne kwa is one no. But say be yes some would good coach ebe bregana. It's in America say. Anka enye problem say ye ko ye ko for normal coach kwa e di fi ye friend say Morocco di abakra na anko ye okay ye be manage ni sa anka kakra because ye see football na eden I say baby e do ye say anka ye see a fa coach anko be tenetene aye ne kakra no ye anye ni sa
2: na o ye sure system na omo place wo aye
7: efi ho
2: sa coach na wo kan oba obetimi ne sa system no a fight oti ase because enkrofo wiya na be appoint coach no oti ase enti sa system na wo ne there it will be very difficult say enema be coach bi obebe bia no under this
7: management
2: administration there administration omutimi babo ntemeka say omutimi no motamfo nya adwuma krebo a Joseph Pinto ebo oti ase because of say ne boss ye Parma wo enemy nti wo so wo mfrɛ no
7: nti
2: wo ti ase
7: this lead me to
2: administration otimi ka se time a na igai coach nkwama oyɛ selection no atwa
7: so
2: nti there's no way
7: and only lead me to Mr. Tender Nsem no your friends say Tichiahin Nsem no oko you see nti amana ko eti se football nipa kakra bi pɛ na eden eye
2: I'm 120.
7: And I'm one. Yes. It is a Obeka same way, say, you are okay with the FA president. Not just a new year, Bian, we are okay. Not meaning, say, you pack a creepy pen and enjoy football, na ye or Ghana.
2: I'm more enjoy on Botomo.
7: And how so be football with this huge population? Nani pack a creepy pen and enjoy. So I think, say, the football, your Ghana, no. I think, say, in some way, the last 7 coaches are Ghana, Fano, eh? You made mention of, CK Akono. Okay. Yeah, cause of football. You see, Emrana, na, Arsenal, Omo winning a trophy in the last 20 years, no. So, Utie me. Na, and Kofosi Mika Ateta, onye day, onye winner. Sani Abeka Wati Asie. Because, Ateta, Eyo Bianca, your friend is saying, the football career and the crown, no, then no win here. So what he has here? NFA, or Babe Fatima, no munye winners. And as a munye winner. So what he has here? It's with that never din the amano until se players, no, ebe winni bibi eba koshom wa jumi say, hey, see ye to me a ye dia, and ye bet me as I a day, a ye bium. It's not coaches say yafe nyinano from CK Akono, Edeba, your friend is say, Otuadomo, these coaches all were not winners when it comes to say be a mentality and say, yeah, they show with team and as all these players need team say, I mean, you have to be a winner. 0.5. So baby a ye doing the level of say, now ye kwa appointing coacha, I will see ye di a coacha or beba besti, and ye coacha for now no oba beba try makwe. That is the level we've got into. Your football, no? That is the level I be do. Now, maybe, sir, say, you see, Obi Beka say, is it the problem of the FA in Kwana, Oku? Your football, no? And the problem of the FA in Kwana, Dabi, a buying account. Now, the NT a buying account, yes, sir. Sir, yes, sir, a buying it, you are coaches, no? Maybe what?
2: Black Star coach.
7: Yes, Black Star coach. Now, Unim, sir, before, Chris Hutton, I'm buying an eight, you know. Before then, now, I quite to say, yeah, my name, but, yeah, be man, but.
2: Where banter se, between the FA and the min, and the government?
7: Yes.
2: Say, Chris Hutton, the, I'm buying a coffin,
7: but. That's it. By force. Inti meaning say, yeah, can it sound? Not meaning say, I'm buying a so can you.
2: Oh, man, not just, oh, 2 minutes, I'll bet my baby, but.
7: Inti now, buying a can who be a footballer, be do say, no. Coach, you're about, your friend is saying, Nancy, you know. Some say, I'm buying a dinner by.
6: Carlos Cruz.
7: Yes. Because Oko Ena call by say Unu Yasabra. It means a football now say no. We don't have to attribute it to FN Nkwa because Abayne say Utimi appointing coach etu ya na dia. That meaning say you also equally have a hand so betimi ai bibia dia for a football now. Inti I believe say yeah care about the FA Abayne so Nancy Southin say me beto dwen ra. Say yes 50 journalists. Woke up omukobo na asiano yesi ama 50 journalists your friends and visitors so omunko ye wie no na chese
2: enipa mi nu na ekoy
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7: ano se ano kra se onka ho
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2: sadie
7: no
2: hey, auntie, oh, challenge, challenge,
7: Australia, Australia, Australia, say, see,
2: Australia,
7: Australia, Bruhaha, no, so, so, okay,
2: yeah, I'm for the dear meeting,
7: you see, so,
3: it's like, oh, my, oh, my,
2: oh, my, oh,
7: my, oh, my, oh, my,
2: oh, my, oh, my, oh, my, oh, my, oh, my, oh, my, oh, my, oh,
7: my, oh, my, oh, my, oh, my, oh,
2: my,
7: oh, my, oh, my, oh, me last one na me gym na it's
2: never told me so time
7: never never my me rap ya coach Carlos Cruz maybe some say unse ne contract unse sem from the World Cup e dey ba now obe take it 2 games
2: unse dem yan confidential
7: dabi sika na to say contract no e to say yetu ya no ana ye fia ne the previous 4 months yeah appointing no proud to the World Cup no and no one said because I told you yes see into ya and into no call ya on your day on by you know now appointment we swear by no who's the anti one say ya man the contract say for 1 year say 2 years say 2 weeks contract in the man no obi him and they all call no or jiska ko so him sir I quite to say ya ni ya day yes see uncle
2: but
7: or jiska
2: Kapudu.
7: So, cause some financial loss to the state.
2: Okay, me that's it. Mamencha, madam, favor. Mamencha, madam, favor. Awo Tema Committee 2, Bob City, street, and so. Omonita, so no pa sport. Lolonyo sport, yes. Mamencha, no. Lolonyo sport.
7: So,
2: of a year October.
7: Okay. This month, yeah.
2: This month, yeah. And I, you know, I was 23rd October. I will, a year, come to two.
7: Animoa.
3: Obsidiary.
2: Oh, hi, Animoa. And on baby, be auntie, yen chano. Lord, no sport. Nima made that form. Auntie, and I said, Ketua. 0551656656. Mrs. Aya Felicia Effie, Manyo. On your 95 years, my men were knee, and the 23rd, and I ultimately said, a year in Basin Tea, Yema, and a man of shedding. Madam Favor, Lolonyo Sports.
3: A deal we do. What's your say? Lolonyo, no.
2: We are not watching him.
3: Yeah, we are not watching.
2: Good afternoon, sir. Hello, good afternoon.
6: Hello.
2: Good afternoon.
6: Ogo.
2: Minya.
6: Good afternoon.
2: We are here. Namia, do you pronounce where?
6: Yagar Mitya, comments in a year brava.
2: Okay.
6: Oko, who say how many journalists in Amakasa Munko at Kafuno?
2: 50.
6: I'll bury the two go. Hey! Come on. Oko, some kind of says a die dreamly catastrophic proya. A football in a way, a mewa.
2: Yeah.
6: Because I know my way in that show. I didn't know more, Momo, yeah, you can't say. Sports journalist na mumu kano kreno. GFA mpeni po na mumu pe mumu ate msa. Na amu so mumu ate ni efa anko wale takono. Hei bia, idea sa mumu wano, mudi be ma GFA ni nomu dia ruli o mayenu football no. Mumu se ni dia amu mpe o.
2: Debi.
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2: Sei
6: bam. 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Ima kwe soma ni ninda ho. Yeah, you go in F1 because you were Ballon d'Or. Why?
2: Okay.
6: 2 seasons of Bayern, Madrid, then I was your mom. And your kappa, I was seeing your mom because you were Mwana. I don't mind in Linda, okay, only having a Juma.
2: Merase. Good afternoon.
6: Okay.
2: Minya.
6: Plan B. Anda
2: Boo. Opening you too.
6: Moko Bamicham. Mobodima. Okay. Who is that? That is we. Nakaya.
2: Hello, Agabus.
6: Ogo mi jaso.
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9: 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Kute nye dina mwe no. Because you say, I'm going to say, I'm going to say, I'm going to say, I'm going to say, I'm going to say, I'm going to say, I'm going to say, I'm going to say, I'm going to say, I'm going to say, I'm going to say, I'm going to say, I'm going to say, I'm going to say, I'm going to say, I'm going to say, I'm going to say, I'm going to say, I'm going to say, I'm going to say, I'm going to say, I'm going to say, I'm going to say, I'm going to say, I'm going to say, I'm going to say, I'm going to say,
2: Good afternoon. Sorry. 0551-656-6565. Hello. Good afternoon, sir. Hello. Hello. Good afternoon. Hello, good afternoon, sir.
10: Hello, coach.
2: Boss,
10: good afternoon.
2: Good afternoon. Mi patwe fro so kasafre.
10: Asafo eje ni o.
2: Hey. 04. Asafo eje an kasa. Mi krom de je.
10: Mechia ai akula ejansi mechia no pa.
2: Echia no pa mensu mechia no.
10: Yo. Na mi patwe kwesi ada kotokore ni po ne bebo.
2: So do all blacks and I'm no mobile.
10: Yo.
2: Aye Saturday. Aye Saturday.
10: Okay,
2: and
10: your bomb
2: fire the Atari Kotoko na
10: when you are now, oh, Junasia, now, Tema. Me what Tema, what me case, in
2: the main call you, if you are Yami at my Saturday in a
10: macro. Hey, and watch you because case problem, pa.
2: Oh, Yami at my Saturday macro. Okay,
10: you.
2: Okay. Okay, enti mikrum edisi pa no no. 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Hello, good afternoon sir.
11: Good afternoon, apo mo.
2: Yes, be a call.
11: 0.5. I'm going to my top football, my Ghana.
2: You're going to be a good one.
11: I'm too much. Man is the amount for this is how much of the money amount for company. You move yes, it's a half as it's a well, you call up by a combat in Gustin Yobut. I go, you amount for Gustin, I can read me a booty. Now,
2: Good afternoon, sir.
12: Yes, Remy. Isaac. Good afternoon, sir. Sorry. 0551-656-6566. Hello. Good afternoon, sir. Hello.
13: Good afternoon.
12: Me pa je fro so ka safri.
13: Na di kro ni una na di kro ta okre.
12: Oh, nana di kro okre ku apem. Nana, unkwa so. 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
13: Da ma se. 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
12: Mm.
13: Ye support mu de bia juma mu ye ye na ma na ye.
12: Okay.
13: Ye de ye ba, ye je ti obi a ma ye we si ta. Ye football, Ghana football se se. What can say this is here? What's the end canon na coach in Kua, a year selection? And there, who gets me out to the room to pay Akawa and Sam say, Brana coach in Kua selection. That's the Monaco Tumuno. Yan Shin Yia, a coming ever bought the Yah. Anna, to say, wake up, be better here. Mama for some Mokola and Shas Astati. It didn't hear before, but he said, Yah, Yah, woman, the young man who won't contact. 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pepepe ya ba
12: if you say you didn't have a good hello?
14: Hello, good afternoon.
12: What's your young guy?
14: Good afternoon.
12: Good afternoon, sir.
14: You mean banana?
12: Okay, Akwadum, young guy.
14: I'm going to say,
12: we dey am say wow credit na san wada roma am say wow credit na san Derek yakoy Ghana fakasa
15: yes Ghana fakasa me won say o man pin wo man mu
12: oh
15: wa ko pie kasa preko your bomba say o fi kasa preko ho ba at least ye man an ko si ending of October e so ka bibi che because the way in football na eko no e asefe and unt mean jai horse ada and a black queens yes sure mo papa papa omo make sure say Olympic games no this time around omo qualify cause yet black queens inka ache kakra when it comes to Olympic games ache
12: okay
15: ache pa into mo bom mo dey my
12: okay andio
16: ogo the love who are you football na ko do no na ye be ball games area in the course of the week now the beauty of the game you mean discuss it now ye be can about officiating there you see me makase enye referee sin na na enye ebi mo ese ebi mo din
12: baba ko ye owadan fu ye owote man dia
16: enye bra ko boni dia o mesre o
12: ba ko owote man dia hey
16: chalo no ye ebi mo eye your friend is a general referees
12: ano odi mo akotene o
16: mesre o
12: say referee ni dia
16: but intin america say instead of say yabo games say we ni e be ba studio abe discuss about the beauty
12: they say referees for no so ju omdin o on bad way kra
16: say referee Sunday. Enyo no. Ebiana ne represent all blacks game. Now, Ebema
2: all blacks. So, wadamfuno.
16: All the crammy here who's asset sitting for needing or more. And that's supposed to be a question.
2: I was a for Yedibesia. And yeah, sorry, so Yami Aduma Ochina Friday, Yami Etiase, Yebeba, na Yedi, the Akabianso, Abremo, Eda Ubiase, Yakramo.
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Yeah, the walk, walk, walk, walk, walk, walk, walk, walk, walk, walk, walk, walk, walk, walk, walk, walk, walk, walk, walk, walk, walk, walk, walk, walk, walk, walk, walk, walk, walk, walk, walk, 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

0: Yes, I was Yanunti and Nay Astad Renos. 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Esther de Renos.
1: I
0: would deny Renos, a Renos one. I did be a make a couple man by an idiot.
1: Esther Duncanana Abba Are Reynolds.
0: And today be a me wolf ye ha me say, me na me din dozo sa atre se me boa. Esther Duncanana Abba Are Reynolds. Aye.
1: Yes. Thank you. Yeah. Na welcome. Me welcome.
0: On piano.
1: Carl. Hey, who's
0: that? Okay.
1: Oh, welcome song, you dear. You ever come once a
0: month? And I hope we are now.
1: I said, Mummy and Juana Junior and Senior.
0: Hey, now say senior woman, yeah.
1: Yes, Miracle Ganza Kofi Ghana.
0: Yeah, Kofi Ghana. Yeah, Tiano.
1: And you'll be a routine in them.
0: Watch your mouth, you know.
1: En ono ni ni pandi kan chia no ye.
0: Ke din an ke ria ya
1: ya. Nana hen ni min chia was saying.
0: Ke be gidi no.
1: Ye mesra o. Eno pa de manya ni ye kran ka koto de gu foma mi pa cho.
0: Okay.
1: Ebuzo ya. Ye. Enti in that ni ya pesa ye kan ho asema ne ne. Nye ma wo be ya. Ebe di wo fawo di efi wo sem.
0: Okay.
1: And now mistakes that bet me a jew found dear influence.
0: Okay.
1: Mistakes that can cost you your freedom. And probably no. And crawl for ye in Yamabia answer so mo ye, but out of all, ni pay you hear me more and to me more no. And I say ni pay minim ninti and yashe, mammy ya mano no. And inti o court sebe, ye, your prison small crop for baby or horse.
0: Okay.
1: Ah, oh, my boy be kicking or yeah, you.
0: Yes.
1: I coffer, send me brain.
0: Yes.
1: In that, and only a baby boom near shack. Send ya, ya, ya, bad boy, ya, ya, a bang. In tea, a bush, yeah. Near the kind, you say, lending your phone.
0: Lending your phone. Okay.
1: Yes, a man foul phone in Mobia. Some mistake, no one. Stand mistake no.
0: Obi asen.
1: Se main car se. O partner. Sa odo phone ma o partner. And no bani bi ni home because.
0: Oh, okay.
1: Eye bi bi a because okay. Me phone ma me partner. 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
0: What about se ni pare bi a wujini di. Na odo phone akura no a.
1: And no a ho ni asem no.
0: Okay.
1: 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And na obi nso betumi a time mo pa wa bra. 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
0: Okay.
1: Nti ye nim ni patri mu ni nti. Unka se oh Odi madam for nese me phone na say ma me fa me phone ne ma no for 1 hour na 2 hours bi.
0: Yes.
1: Na on fa nya na die me ba no ma beje.
0: Mhm.
1: E bi an na wo a very important document bi wo phone no so. Okay. And na say e be bi a ye ta hu no most of times there. Say we try ni nude pictures and our nude videos bi. 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
0: Nadeja
1: videos and our pictures.
0: You want to make a crew, bro, for CAB. 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
1: Ebusa. 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
1: 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She ni won so obetimi aye dia dane na aba na saba.
0: Okay.
1: Obi beka se met me delete e fi internet so but mind you the internet never forgets. Nia wunim say there we dey to why you delete no. Sanso na obi nso we dey to offers na na copy.
0: Yes.
1: Into mistrem. So we do phone be mo bi a we trust na dey mistrem. Unti na e mobile phone.
0: No.
1: Into ni your ni landline be ma your mobile phone obi a personal use na o won bottom.
0: Yes.
1: And no sanu ni obi a ni problem.
0: Okay.
1: Ye di so you say holding or delivering packages or items for people e busia se obeka se oh se ebi e busia ben se wo ko echi ho won nti wo nje nkoma mini pay mame
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0: ye di so ye say helping strangers aha no ye say helping strangers and now providing rides for strangers
1: okay
0: ebusia
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0: yeah. What a car, huh? Now, what the car and Nam Cars who said, oh, Bibi, yo, binti, mammy, mammy, one,
1: and
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1: Okay.
0: Now, so, and they are we are see moon, no, ebusia,
1: yeah,
0: ebusia,
1: yeah,
0: oko, hoko, yeting.
1: Go go ahead.
0: That me to chrome ha na I don't know somewhere e see ya chepa me nim so say tie fu obeka ya. There say papa bi a okoto se nkola three omu ni area. Ya saki omu school fees. And no say oh and there we met me e ko yiska wo bank na me dey. Anti montana car ni mu.
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1: Yes.
0: Ube to me, I can say, oh, we any papa, into we bear papa, now so, and emre mono. 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
0: and I check in the two
1: yes
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1: okay
0: me dasse
1: all right yan so ya dasse plan b 104.5 fm plan b drive anabuzia wasu gusa with you.

0: forget what.
1: Yes, and you way, yeah, and you be a Ozia, Metian, many a Japan. Yes, say, and you the moon 79, say,
0: why for be so? Why for
1: Obi will hold no more? What is said, Ninia, Quan, and Nimu, or deny him, Sisia, Banaso,
0: you and the devil, what be the
1: na yen to say, dear, as messy and as obentin.
0: You and the devil, what be the
1: and yeah, while Quaco drew the brave say. Kasa obi yam ti mi seno ya chese chese ya na ujuni huma busuya wanti azia nemu mwane se wati se asume si anya wakwa kwa edibo ni bise ya china tumua neni jaba enu ti anyuwe tina se se uyo bia wati se une obron samo you and the devil yazun sanso bia eni mumu. I don't think we're hard more. That's a debia won't press set when you pub corn anymore. Area is a sunrise. I really give me the job and it's a sun. So, who you be a
0: on your father mind?
1: So, be a question and say, oh, yeah, when you be a juma, when you be a be now, and per se, any part of the cost for area is a sun.
0: What be the difference? You and
1: I'm down for air corn anymore, was yeah. And you are fast, why? You are just, I was yesterday, Reynolds. What's not say? I mean, quite in and before that, miracles with TTD. Good afternoon, Mr. Mreko. My greetings to you. You know that. Minim Ray, Miracle, Edia Minim Ray, Ariao Adumba, Ese, Waman in Chiebi, by Antiano. It is not, as the ever can say, my Nyantum.
2: It has not been approved.
1: It is not.
2: It has not been approved.
1: Inti ano akano? We minka biyo. Inti yanyintum. Yanyintum. 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Inti fa story. Hey, okay. Meba.

0: Hey, your call story of the day. This is Esther Reynolds. What trans here? What is story of the day, no?
1: Yes.
2: And then your story of the day, no? A kind courtesy.
0: Okay.
2: A kind courtesy, Emilia Bovi. I know, mommy, story of the day, no, for today, isn't it?
0: Okay. Yo, young quay.
2: And the story of the day, no? I worry for me, you know. And na. Nyankopon ashramo near Buffy Fair.
0: Oh, okay. Nice one.
2: Aha. 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
0: ah dab yo ah. Say, obi ni obi te, na nyame aboa, na wo atumi abemu.
2: No cry.
0: Na ye busa se o, sweetheart, darling, how's the name of the child giving? The meaning of the child giving.
2: Yes.
0: Says,
2: Yes, happy pepe.
0: What's the meaning of the name
2: of the child? And I okru ne kachro a yere ne se me ex din and I'm dia to me bad.
0: I said nimpnada da.
2: And nimpnada da din or dia to me bad. In the question of the day, what and I wo yere an answer wukru and then nimpnada da din ya to ba. Then I'll be a phone.
0: Ah.
2: Ever
0: as a way, dear. 0551 656 6556 That was Yabet to me. I've been winning anyway. D and come on, hello.
3: Hi, I was a lady.
0: Kofi Ghana.
3: What's
2: Hello, Papa.
0: Auntie Agi.
4: Yeah, good afternoon.
0: Auntie Agi, auntie Awe.
4: How are you? How are
0: you? Ose.
4: Yes, sister.
0: Oh, Tiano.
4: Oh, Auntie Agi. I'm not the minute you're going to
0: be here. Oh, I'm not the man who's here.
4: You're fine. But I'm going to be here. I'm going to be here. Ose.
0: Dianya.
4: Busi apeni na wedi skano.
0: Ah, oh, yebe boy mensuru.
4: Mungo ma ya ne wa ne ya kuta.
0: Yo, mati. Yo, anje agi yebe mau.
4: Papa no ne agi yebe akumbakuma.
0: Oh, okay.
4: Pani papa kwa warin. Oh, ni subai ni chuno waja ne na odi mbadi baba chuno. Oh, iki ni chapa ni su ten.
0: Okay. Yo, yada say hello.
5: Mr. Miracle.
0: Miracle clothing.
5: Oh yeah, I mean my own name.
0: Miracle, asamoa. Odia yeah. Odia kasa.
5: What's happening?
0: Yay.
5: Mata after we receive a debate.
0: Uh-huh.
5: Yeah, muya mistake na ya throw out. And we are near swimming pool. Okay.
1: Okay, Ojo so.
5: Have
1: you
5: known
1: that?
5: Bye bye.
1: Hello.
5: Hi.
1: Catch me.
5: What more
1: remedy? Catch me in
5: the
1: way. What more today? Yami Ozay.
5: I'm not going to go to
1: my tap on the brain. What bedroom? I want
5: bedroom up.
1: Okay.
5: The back to a dinner.
1: Hello.
6: Yo.
1: Mami, we didn't baby have a free.
6: Francis, come on, just
1: sorry.
6: For happy mayo.
1: But just say.
6: Messi, I'm a friend. Mom, pop, I'm more just in the mayo.
1: Oh, pam one for Naya, church, I'm winning now. Why?
6: I'm one chiam.
1: Oh, pam one for Mugose, Mugose. Pam one for Mugose.
6: Oh, Madame Mose. Papa, no, I'm not here because I am so on Paguma Colano.
1: Okay,
6: Paguma, no, but no,
1: okay, yes, so yet I say yes. I don't tell you, I won't fight yet. Yet your fear, see, nah, yes, sorry, so, but then, before that. ST
2: Nasa Ebusia paying audio no minyan kawo ba o nko ko be show video Ebusia paying no mo kasa no we we ska we je ye ori asa no di pa
1: SD, what you doing?
2: I was yeah, but no, be BRS, our friend, hospitality barbershop, bra coffee, Filipino.
1: Okay,
2: maybe I'm will be any, me, or Nunku school park, tea, one, pam pam house, four,
1: okay,
2: and a mango, so food, and
1: all right, that's all right, yeah, so yeah, that's yes, I was yeah, yeah, the drive time, you made you know, SE, ever, ha, yes, or so. Na and they any ban send you medio henic line in team no Ramo et me edia to us dear mamma busia dats na ye besan es ye bio abusia penny catch up bram requia me dini many Esther Duncan dear to us rednos and ave ns and if you could be Facebook and so ave C root and ave Lydia Wamo Edimi Kupimbu Ewo Ene Facebook and so ya busia yes or so na bani send you medieno et me at was so diamamo.

B104.5 yase brand new promo to onyo man sa onyo air single album anase EP sanu se a promotion ana yede eguakwam ade amobibia enti ubetimi afre empenfo ewa homen so 0551656655 0551656655 bomodi anso nempenfo

0: civilized countries, certain positions, people are there because of their merit, not appointed by politicians, and they work and serve well. Look at our security agencies. Purpose of the ruling party, ruling government. And so they are not able to open their mouth, even arrest thieves who ride public cars and are fed by the state. People who earn more and better, well salary, and fringe benefits, occupying official houses, with chauffeur driven cars, benefits come in thousands. They steal the most in the country. Go around the prisons when we go to give communion and pray for them. Some remand for years, and yet those who openly steal and plunder walk our streets. What kind of society is
1: that? What will be different between the special prosecutor's office and whatever office?

0: it will be able to block the leakages and the seepages. If I'm able to do that, I don't care even whether I am not able to prosecute anybody. And part of the law says that it is preventative. But if we succeed, we need foreign aid. I will say, with blocking my chest, that the amount of seepages and leakages at the ports, if we were to close them, our budget will not need foreign assistance.
1: The Church of Pentecost is over 3.1 million, about 10.38% of the Ghanaian population. And we have brought in 15,000 signatures. I believe that this is significant enough. If they give us time, we can even bring 2 million. Yeah, just to make a statement that this bill, we support it 100%. And so we are praying for the parliamentarians to make good arguments. They should know that there is a creation. This is a sovereign state, but the whole world is a sovereign state with a ruler. And then the one who created us reserves the right to tell us how to behave. If we leave the right to behavior in the hands of the creation, then soon every lifestyle will be shielded by law. Till we have some anarchy states, lawlessness in this nation. Now, if you want to have sex with a beast, I say it's okay. If I want to have sex with a pig, it's okay. If I want to marry my daughter, it's okay. If I want to have sex with a tree, it's okay. So where are we going? So the issue is not about rights. The issue is about morality.
2: Because we live in a world where we are told we are the leaders of tomorrow, and the politicians of the day have ensured that that tomorrow never comes. Let us today tell the politicians of the day that the tomorrow they have been talking about is today.
3: We live in a continent today where, as the young man has said, our young women upon attaining puberty cannot afford sanitary pads. But our public servants have iPads which they do not know how to use. We live in a continent today where our leaders who preside over our health sectors have no faith in the health sector. When they are sick and their families are sick, they run away to seek treatment in Germany, in France, in the United Kingdom, in South Africa and India. Even our health ministers don't have faith in our health department. We live in a country and countries today where the political leadership have no faith in the education sector. They bring unto us what they call free primary education or universal primary education, but they can never dare take their children.
4: As you... Yeah, Omo amuchi omo galamse no omo atu omo no yebe ma omo amnesty no omo asaba.
5: Then I asked him if he had ever been offered a bribe before.
6: You mean as president?
5: As John Mahama.
6: As a human being?
5: As a person.
6: Any human being in the world would have encountered, corruption in a way, one way or the other. Either being offered a bribe or a bribe being demanded from you. What you need to do is to put yourself in a position.
5: Mr. President, did you take it?
6: No, I haven't taken a bribe.
7: But even to think about it, it just questions who are making this policy. This is what happens, that when you've mismanaged the economy into this hole, then anything sounds great to you because you don't have any option. You see what I mean? And this is the problem, that anything that is taxable, that can feasibly be taxed, they are trying to impose taxes on it, increasing withholding taxes on withholding and so on. All of these are hurting. They are hurting the economy. These taxes are hurting. And therefore, you are not going to get the growth. And when you don't get the growth, you will not get the revenue. And when you don't get the revenue, you go back to increasing taxes to get the revenue. And then you are in a cyclical
8: But I can tell you, as my colleague, Deputy Minister said, we are not going to the IMF. Whatever we do, we are not. The consequences are dire. We are a proud nation. We have the resources. We have the capacity. Don't let anybody tell you. Like when Joshua, Caleb, and the 10 others went to spy on the promised land, and only two of them came to

0: say that we can do it. And the 10 went around the community, murmuring, you can't, da-da-da-da-da-da-da. We are not people of short sight, you know, and we have to move on. Okay, so let's think of us as who we are, a proud, strong people, the shining star of Africa, and we have the capacity to do what we want to do. If only we can speak that one language and show that we burden share in the issues ahead.
1: Get the industrial piece. So you have ministers in the government have been performing like this. And if they are performing like this, what is the reason why a president is just going to take his green ink and say, we'll meet with you? There are others. Saying so many are necessary because there are several people who have left my government, which I removed from the government. There are people. You know, Biano, well, my first term or no second term, or that's all. But there are some of them, some of the longest serving ones, so many. And that is the reason why. And I think there's good explanation. You know, and yes,
0: thank you very much.
2: 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Now, your friend beside me in Tia Mano, Abanisa.
3: I'm so moon.
2: Why? Chief, but you're not in my friend.
3: I'm not in my

media de ebano saying lean the ohineken of course adumba kwabena e we see a star boy and I have a patience I don't know any producers ebo mechidoma

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Channel to say live or www.planbfmonline.com. No so a ho ye chegu a ye abe funtin tauma baby a wobia benya ye etie and so when which re other affiliator afa a dorso pa any information sentence a hot wall. Ye PM gan kope ya benya kotoshi number two. 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

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So understanding the cause of obstinate behavior is key. Inti Reverend Samuel Mafon Sodia and pay obekaye ewo jumedi ne so and so there's another issue here that says Captain Jesus called for stronger Christian upbringing to curb sin. Inti so beni your other Captain Jesus prayer no. 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

0: 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Sounds so that you were Christian Tete NDC, Deputy Communication Officer Hopeful, or no, so I be do that. Dakra, you're sure any more. In fact, in the MPP for elite, you're sure any more. Say you're a Jude. Nap from Ashima Abekai and Safi Richard Eni from Tema Centra and so Ebetumi Abekai and Safi but quickly Ebebo Urem na Ebejo Afuat Nasa no Yetumi Edu on chain na fe Yetumi Ahwe but quickly Mamesha CM Free Yere Jonathan and chain Yere Jonathan Akwaba
1: Mejo so
0: Pocho Bibi Aboko Odie
1: Yamena Odo Bibi Aboko
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2: Pocho Debe Chukia Video Sli Pictures Onye Nye Nye
0: Fine Well Enti Yes yeah, as Shaiman constituency, as far as NDC are concerned, no, it was a konyato. Na konyato no, definitely no. Oko context TV, chairman's position. Then ina ama a share was a ko context sa position ibi.
1: Okay, me that's it. So the wunyim na Shaiman here cosmopolitan area.
0: Yeah.
1: Na tisiru no, NDC di mo akotine pa ewa Shaiman honum.
0: Okay.
1: Na wo hwe ashama ye dodua ye di NDC ayeta NDC na ye se NDC di eka me si NDC di eka na ke se NDC as a party
0: yeah
1: e di ashama ka
0: okay
1: na kanu ma hwe hu se ni obedan kana maye no is becoming extremely difficult because the second highest vote donor to a political party na won timi twi motompo ewa kwa eno so. Ni like I say, a decent car can run for 2-3 days without being taken to the mechanic shop.
0: Mm.
1: Then there's a problem. But having been in the background for long, we also say, somebody who is determined to change the Sharma story takes the front seat. And then they have a prime motivation, which has warranted me saying that. Having been in the background for too long, it is time to come up, take up the ultimate seat.
0: Okay.
1: And help Ashama demand his pound of fresh from the NDC as a party. And it's more of an Ashama calling. It's more of, I deserve better, but you aren't giving me better. So I'm leading the people to say that, and yet, demonstrations, per any enemy yet, and yet coming out because we are Northerners and Ewes, who are the majority voters in Ashama. And yet coming out to vote in a year there, and a demonstration called your name here. We have intellectuals who can also equally occupy any position from ministerial to the last government kitty positions. And this is the motivation, this is the call I am responding to lead Ashama into a new era, to lead Ashama in fighting for what is us. Which has been denied us, both from the MPP and then the NDC angle. But me, NDC, I'm focusing on my NDC. For good rules, for better jobs, for decent appointments into government. Because since running, so I've been seeing there, you appointment. When Yaba Closer was board member, you were the late Alfred Kwame Agbeshi. That is how closer we came.
0: And I think he was also second deputy
1: majority leader.
0: Of course.
1: During the last days of John Mahama. But that is not enough. And that is not what a community that is a diehard of a party deserves.
3: Okay.
1: And so this is one of the challenges I am responding to. This is one of the things I want to lead my people to fight for and to see if you can change.
3: Said, okay, so chairman na uko na will lead for development. Chairman etumi etu sa na mono sa.
1: Yes. Ashama nyami chair there. The ban local governance. Assembly in that film.
3: Okay.
1: But assembly no is not supposed to do partisan work. For the NGC party. Assembly no share Ashama so. Ashama puntu also.
3: Okay.
1: Assembly members go to assembly, initiate policies, and then the assembly implements them.
3: Okay.
1: But as a party, the constituency is supposed to lobby, advocate, and run after goodies to come. And you know, my development needs na me for instance, video or her. Current road minister, Esha Yabose Oba.
3: Obeye.
1: Obeye Ashama Rose. He got 2 years.
3: Alain say omunde ama contract, Anna.
1: Master, as a fighter and as an advocate, I would need to see the contractor. I would need to know the contractor. I would need to be given timelines. I have trained people how to use indicators, how to use milestones and timelines. So in my fighting, you have to give me timelines. With the amount contractor, I've heard this story for quite too long. Who is the contractor? What is his name? Okay. What are his timelines? Why is he not currently sitting in Ashama working? And the development that I want to champion is what is due me, which is not coming. So the roles are part of the things I can do without waiting for the assembly. As a constituency chairman, and the people start agitating, so one my coin papa will not pour out in the next elections. Okay. That is a threat to me. Because I will need to give my party the votes. Now, how do I get the votes when the people don't even see why they vote? If you come back to say Amika, you know, Ejuma, we are sitting just right at the enclave where all the big companies offshore are there. Free zones, dry docks, then and then, Gapoa, Tor. How many of us are gainfully employed in there? So I am mindful of the fact that I am not the assembly. But I'm also mindful of the fact that when I win power,
3: as chairman,
1: I pick people who go to the assembly. The MC is supposed to work with me. The MP is supposed to work with me. Because chairman has always maintained an NDC MP.
3: Yeah.
1: Three of us put together, three strong force, we will have to drive and demand our pound of flesh. If that isn't happening, you aren't entering Ashama to campaign on a silver platter.
3: Okay.
1: And that is one of the radical changes I wish to lead and enforce in Ashama. Yeah.
3: I see. Going to context, say, you know, yana ye tough pa. Mo ya do was saying?
1: Nyamincha de year 5.
3: Mo ye 5?
1: Year 5.
3: Wow.
1: Year 5.
3: Mabala TV.
1: About
3: what I'm saying,
1: leader number 3.
3: Number 3.
1: Yeah.
3: And I'm here 5.
1: Yeah, 5.
3: I see. Anyway, yeah, said you be si akọ no na. Yehu said you be si akọ. So quickly, Diana and Tia and then all the ba on board wa. Ashama for share and true ban famo.
1: Ma come and be say, social democracy no. As a party, we supposed to subsidize suffering. We're supposed to bring out initiatives and programs that helps people to ease the burden on people. One of the major things I am fighting to introduce in Ashama, Senyamia Maduma, is to say that can the party, typically Northerners and Southerners, Northerners and Airways are the majority. Can we have a transport system that subsidizes prices for all voters going back home? Especially on weekends.
3: Okay.
1: Say, so you're running transport business as a party. That's a lorry for 100 cities. Now, Uchiya 50. You will not begin to tell me that party is by a manyashi. But with this subsidized transport business established in the name of the party, being run by experts who are transporters, we will get a subsidized price for our people, both those going to the northern region and those going to the Volta region. Titiro. Now, how we do it is that if the normal transport owners move 5 cars,
3: okay,
1: we put in our 2 at a subsidized rate, then the buses move. That's one of the promises.
3: Mm.
1: So the second one is that this is a party that I've never had a party office. Your new constituency office.
3: A Simon.
1: Yes, Nyeyewonu is so small, like a hen cook. So we do not even have a meeting ground. Wow. Now, what are you talking about? Such a serious party that gives all these things to the party. And yet, the party has not been able to help us build a party office of our own. We pay rent. We do not have a meeting venue. We go to Reno.
3: Mm.
1: And I've heard, and I mean, him said there are 1 or 2 lands that is registered in the name of the party through 31st.
3: Okay.
1: So I would investigate, I would insist to know what are the status of those lands and can we build a party office?
3: Mm.
1: That is my second promise.
3: Okay.
1: To lead the people, to facilitate a process where a party office will be built. So I will look at that as a job for me. We are talking about scholarships. Oh, ama perception be what Sam said. Sebi, vandals. But macho men, and enemy left and right in the Guacha because the basic things that make somebody enlightened, it looks as if we don't deserve or we don't fight for it. So I'll make sure that scholarship secretariat gives us respect. And every year, a quota is given Ashama by virtue of what we give the party so that people who want to leave this country to go and study can go. Those who do not have the well without to even go to school in Ghana. Are supported to go to school. And lastly, I keep saying that welfare. And then, ABR, some small amount comes from national to the constituencies. What is it being used for? If I am the chairman, they are the elder and the aged who have suffered, who have done a lot for this party and are not benefiting. I will institute a welfare fund where at least every 2 months, you will receive an alert of a token. 104.5. A year, even 200 in poor.
3: Okay.
1: As a welfare fund to anybody above the age of 60 who is an NDC member, these people will appreciate.
3: Okay.
1: Because, Master, the cost of BP medication, the cost of diabetes is too expensive.
3: Okay.
1: And this is some of the sickness the elderly suffer. So why don't you make it a little bit easier for the elderly to benefit. So I'm looking at those things.
3: Okay.
1: And these are the basic promises I am looking at. I'm not interested in what is not real.
3: Okay.
1: I'm just what is practical, what is doable. As a development agent myself. So that is what I'm looking at. Yeah.
3: All right. Medasi, if you say I'm joining higher plan B104.5 FM. Jumedie Diabano say na yene yura Jonathan Avisa ena yechichi enkomono hano NDC ni mapa Ashama constituency aspirant bakon for position of a year chairmanship position no ena yene no chichi enkomono Jude from MPP communication officer Ashama so abeka yensa yembunwura nsemnu mu na yenhwe said yensemnu ti so anyway, ono ba kwaye ni pafufro. Nti mecha si free Christian ho from there na maba ni ho. Nti Christian curtains no may de share as si free ho. Then from there, of course NDC, so no problem with that. Christian, mami cha si free ho. 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corruption ye concern who am saying
1: oh this subject no and am near ye campaign
3: say so, oh 10 minutes on this
1: No problem. And I'm near campaign. So we here to maintain that. Among the expectations of the ordinary voter, no, it was high.
3: Okay.
1: As soon as I say this guy, as soon as I say into a bar, so it creates problems.
3: Mm-hmm.
1: But what is exciting for me, they say, who share NDC Abina? Are they doing the right thing? I think yes. The current attorney general and his team are doing the right thing. Because prior or
3: okay.
1: And a lot of things happened in the previous regime, no doubt.
3: Okay.
1: In your haste to prosecute them,
3: you
1: might give them an exit route. Into taking time meticulously to investigate, to gather your information, gather your key findings, and prepare your witnesses, so that nailing them becomes much easier.
3: Okay.
1: When you start the prosecution, is what I believe in. Because we share NDC by there were certain people who were being tried by the previous administration. You realize that it took almost 4 years. Now, in Kobe Bia, now this attorney general is able to tell you that there's no prima facie against them into all religion. Now, if you are not careful, you will rush people to the courtrooms and you will let them dance around the court for 4 years. But you're not telling us. Multi-party democracy, it said that the majority takes decision.
3: Yeah.
1: That's the incoming attorney general.
3: Mm-hmm.
1: I'm not wishing the NDC to have a one term and leave. At least we should get a stable long time to be able to turn things around as we have seen happening. But in the unlucky event that we spend only 8 years and leave, people have been lined up, postponement of court cases and then days. Then they come and say, no, then the vicious cycle continues. So I think that let us all be patient. With this, what I say is true. You don't arrest somebody without any iota of evidence. Because nobody wants to go through that vicious cycle and then come back with nothing.
3: No, but producer said, bro, for now, those.
1: Investigations. Get concrete evidence are almost with their court are called prosecuting. Then that is done. So with this candidate, but that is the music the ordinary voter want to hear. Yes, sir. Near at first in mobile, and this is where Palin for. Now they will dance in their court. And I keep saying that politics, Kobia is very funny.
3: Wow.
1: And Kobe is very funny. Sometimes we are politics now. I think you find the quicker can shame.
3: Nice. What can I say? Nice. Politics. Intro. Power.
1: Intro. Room. No career. Room. But the woman you say it's a very funny game.
3: Intro. Ne dosun.
1: Make me the minimum court. But between men and no prosecution will never happen.
3: Hey.
1: Because you find you say, you court. We are in October. Then you are postponing to December. December you could do your yacha. 30 minutes. Maybe a crazy out of Chima. And there are 2 February. Next year. Say a corner. So I think that the current attorney general or Bojuma. But take time, get your evidence. The one you are prosecuting is done. Now, you're Russia, nothing will get done. And we are talking about people, mostly Omonia lawyers, both sides, seasoned lawyers who are dancing around corruption issues. Obetiwo evidence are go to court. Today, Ebimose court has been packed. And yet different from what we cried over, unanimous FC. So I believe in say meticulous investigation. That's the trick. Than rushing to the courts only to get your case dismissed. That has been my position. And see, there is evidence of corruption, but you have not established 100% proof. That warrants immediate prosecution. Don't rush it. Don't listen to citizens and rush it. Or they would again ask you questions when you come for their mandate. The then attorney general betting what they do so. Nobody got incarcerated. And then the political talk. But the real work is what I think the current attorney general, your year no, on them points. So, we only need to be patient. Those who deserve to go and have a change of sleeping place, no,
3: okay.
1: The course will free you, you will walk.
3: Mm-hmm.
1: That is me, my position. Thank you.
3: All right. Mam say, honorable, what some kabaye and some paetia. Eti, mamenko, uniabema judu ho. Na, yeah, Judah Kwaba.
4: Sorry, yeah, I'm in here.
3: Bibi abo kodiye.
4: Nah, I don't boko, now say.
5: Mafa pen.
3: Hey, yeah, Sebu.
5: If you hand it.
3: Well,
5: if you hand it.
3: Jude, you just said, my baimu, I tre mu kwe ye. My point is, dudu wana, eba office, nobody yang reche mu ho pa u. Actually, say, my be boka to ho pa, yan yan sam ketua. Sana ti won.
4: They didn't kai mamen fa echia ema we tie for any ahwe for online ah mo share and mo tie and then you may na menchia me party for from constituency executive committee led by your constituency chairman Mr. Robert Senyami na menchia party mba to polling station executives, electoral area executive committee members. Now, I'm chair me part in penny four from region to national. Now, say, Kokumasi for your national delegates conference, aside amendments, yeah, where your constitution, Muyasa, so I talk about ADA, your penny four, Omobedi, and him at the national level.
3: Okay.
4: Me chiam sam penin foni nyina na me jidi mapase said ya party multitude delegates enya jidi wo mumu a omama omusa akwenya no to leaders at the national level no ombe boy jumaden aboa ama etimi aje 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begu di pa ho fi. You remember, say, issue he buy involving Honorable Mustafa Hamid. Special prosecutor adding issues by in relation to some petroleum deals, so called, Omo Esu se ne hon den, Ewo Mubi. Now, in some baby, ene betoja, Efa e japadia, Omo Susu, and now OSP ni Susu se, japadia is linked to Honorable Mustafa Hamid. Now look, I know and I have with me, and I know sir, it's out there. A letter, a free a lawyers ho a buyer in response to sema OSP a rezi with regards to property sa OSP ni claiming say or secure judgment from quarter omode omonsa aye de anomode tabo atosa e japadie no so. Ebe de di pefe se, sa e japadie ya OSP listi ye yi. 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A krata an minim so wobi. Ghana fobe bre e wobi, in fact, it's on social media. A pape yi, e chi ni hufi, sa e japadie ni hunyi na se. 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Oh, since in a Japadia, now oh, value in a Japadia, a bedrusica, a year OSP, a debeto, abontino. Now OSP, we, yama. You see, I'm not surprised to say, at a point, we had even members of this government, no, mu per se, OSP office, no, you brush it aside.
3: Okay.
4: Because ni duma ye enso eni. Yet the office ni senko babe boa, akon etia katasiche ni proye e wome mu asi. But ni nyuma dia wedi nyina I look many would hey we can you will not say I can't want them pain say obeti mi atre yen cases dudu a wedi ene emu cases an here weti mi aji wedi nkunim dia ana edi mfaso de abre oman wei ewo eye ni jumedi a wodi mu. But yet we continue and we keep giving him that way and even we pump, we invest in eye ni jumedi mu using taxpayers money. And so nibi bia obaye edi ababe to abontim bia no, it raises a lot of questions. Look, me ayana me kase ayana ma me pray ho enyanya ma when we are in government just to please our party people or party folks because of in some way you can't in opposition. Yes, I understand the position they find omo ewo musisi a esa in some omo kan ye introni nada omo dada Ghana for ji to me nti no they are in a rush to make a case and in that no omo say eye innocent people e say nkofu edin. Mi senior ebe kasai or can be be said they have started something right, especially with regards to the current attorney general. Onu na sem kwa dia na me person me koso. There's something fundamentally wrong with any approach towards issues, especially when it comes to corruption and corruption related matters and issue. Because one, say o asem FOB ho a undi kan embe jina bedwamu embe kan sem eni nyama afi na wodi komra enim akwa akoso ahwese hunsem na udi ekokot enimu nu sabio ensu ye career eye ade a ewo nyina so 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den ye ti ye se senior boss wo ha se bo no case ni ya tratoa no case ni ya tratoa no case ni ya pratoa. And you see when you start on that note, there's this impression that you create out there say you didn't come for your own, but you came for the opposition or members of the opposition. And what we see all the time is political persecution. But that is not what Ghanaians voted for. So they make an ultimacy. Now, and you see, consistently, OSP, where I and Adrian say, Honorable Mustafa Hamed or Peso Ogunenimasi, because one, Makatio, the first way or the buyer, in fact, there's no judgment whatsoever. Ube Timako online, I question. Ah, Japadia, OSP, Edibetu was say, Nina a link to Honorable Mustafa Hamed, you know, a ampa. There's nothing like that. And on my babontin, so Ababe deny same. Yet also, there's also a recent way I was also here. And you see, when you know, young Busaya who say, and some not the court, you know, 5 counts, and all the 2 a papa, a Mustafa Hamed, so. 5 counts, Nina, baby, and you are. Out of these 5 can be anywhere. Aye, link to sa ejapadie ya on no se aye papa Mustafa Hamid ejapadie. Ah, ni nina aye proceeds from so called aye sa corruption act and I say aye katasiche we are omu investigating. Enti sa u yen shushemu aye na u yen shushemu ne endi mwa tobo na ma shushemu no endi mu ye. Na wo de won sem ko jina quarter court e jina so atime won se aso ansam a ye eye OSP dia beto we e won jina so na ye jina so a ye de bufo a ana u me u pass judgment a obi o wa bontie bia e be ye dey e be nya ne ho entiase ye maami ye nsam o kan dia ono I don't want to go to me pesa me ko no so these are party persons out of bitterness inti they come out there and they feed on some of this unfortunate and misinformation in the system and our media space, you know, and they tend to denigrate and destroy the very party and more and more opportunity to serve in government. And then just because we be on course here, mama me, watching who free abai mu some years ago, and then we feel so we nya no to speak about some of these things. Now you can't see your code until on okra we free abai mu at that time now. Minya abai time. But you see, we are not in for that. And Honorable Mustafa Hamidu, Echinebi, Ebeden, Ebeyo. In some way, you know, efa eh MPP members who efa corruption court and then me no ka say yera edubu ahin case. Look at how the case is going. Eye time efa eye maniwu say me hwe say ye wo attorney general or my mu has a case of this nature and look at where the man is coming from. Enye baby akeke o eye institution na agency eye in charge of security matters within this country. Ah, we can't afford to jeopardize or play with such an institution. Obi are not headed that institution. My young man, you say, Mubefa Kweti Kwambi so Edi Ogunle, just to please your people. In any case, Anamiti, the Ora, Nasimeye Omo Kenya. Look, we had members of the Ora committee. The likes of the former Auditor General. Yeru Adom Levo. Eden Obeka. Osi Nrua, Eno Omo Debe Committee, you know. Now, in yam sambe brain om de bay eyake ake atisem. Afi en omu bedo asem. And you see on the same committee, you wo eye honorable ablako anu kache se case is abani nyina. Some ka some be this car. Ebe my certain amount of money.
3: Yeah.
4: Ebe kai. In fact, emma, enu ne ma era the mlovo suba bonti beka se de papa ye era eye okuje to ablako e kan onim de okika. In fact, another member of the committee. Ah, yeah, Martin Pebu. And the crown pool crowd, yes, you see, I cried the end is before who is all yes, as a bonsambi. And you see, they create the impression, say, now that he's speaking and being critical or criticizing this government, you know, is because, say, Abanwe am money position, ewa abemu. Like, seriously? And a baby, a chemu, none a comment can be mamu. Unim dia, what's an common, omuni, omun sam, and necessia, uka sakra, ya maun.

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1: Mm-hmm.
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1: Mm-hmm.
0: So okay, election. Until now that the elections are over, let's go back and do the political persecution. You best wrong. Yemfasa embumai. Yemfasa kra embumai. And it's on me. It's a sad America. I am a man. They cut way out of a by. I am a wooded out. So onima. And I knew ya self at answer. So I then abba. As we speak, the case is still in court, Anna Mebwa. It's still in Anna Machel said charges are unse u kokota. They only took ratasu. And una ye we are ya de cancer mu.
1: Okay.
0: And yet the one fan took ratasu and I de cancer. And u de a moguobi. And I say ye debi de hunubi. Awa bunti. U rakot to them one ye busa se. In some bang, in some fuaben now de buy and now when you swan a den. Na a honu nam rano ebe testi ubi bia all the accusations, allegations in ibibia. Look, we are not supporting. Look, if the ye party baby awasum or ya appointee Eddie dream bia na boni bi na emra kwansu ya dini farm ra kwansu the right way e follow the procedure, the legal procedure as expected ayeni na yenima. 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people to see say they are working but you see you see we of onsa no na we here dey na we show we there because of onsa is any bansa
1: okay
0: we be we ma we re be fi hu say ade a mi wi kwa na wa hekra na akwakwa wi onsa so aye dey account
1: Jude any worry say sometimes yenim ye ho na all of a sudden obi abenya appointment na ye be huwa no nya no hotam eya na enye worry ana
0: yes you see I understand and that is why oman yo ye nshishie mu ye mamre no mu no obedi di bre bi sa na we have what we call a declaration of
1: asset na eya juma papa ni
0: you see that is where now we can have a conversation e kwonu na ye be di nkomo no say aso ade aya tchue ana nshishie aya ya se ebeku etia bibi no one aso ye diso ye di ye juma and my end results na 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who always come back we'll come to this same platform and be discussing some of these issues or matters. And ti achina bi so bi eyiri no hu ebo ne hu modin ye na djuma bi ye na japade bi si bebi a ye hu ni se oba ye be sum oman no e ye oman ni sika e na o de akwakwa ye de o de akoye sa. I'm not in any way saying say we can't have a situation like that.
1: Okay.
0: Ye woni pa boni fo e wo oman mu hasi. A e bi mu e betimi e de oman ni djuri mu sa. But until say ye timi a establish it, you see, ni padin say owe eye ya. And say be ya di u see ya fan to so an tua. And I'll be huni say ye normal for some of these.

0: Kache mi. 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So you see, for me, and you see, si ye disu ni ye ni pepepe. Uba abeji di brenu. E den na wo.
1: Yeah.
0: And in fact, I've heard some talk about say, aya na the way you concile and I say o de ba obi nba so nke wu say ni wo me hard tin ke be ya o de ba nke nba mu
1: of course
0: ni e mo obi ehun say o ba ba mu nu we ni we o fun we na na okura e dan we na na o ka we na na en ti e china bi say o ba ye e japade afofro ani e hwa waketia na ni e japade na wa ye na boy bra then we ask questions.
1: Me dance.
0: Si anya ni sadia. Na se debi omo ni secretary mu koto wa. Eh say abemu empenyufo no they are friends.
1: Okay.
0: So if there's something wrong in there, why na baba bon ti baba cancer. And so this notion or this pension for say ye be ye say bibia no abemu fo no de omo son until say omo fi abemu then we begin to have issues. If they are doing something right, we should see them. Say, omu ko after their own people.
1: Okay.
0: And then, minuka se, nsa nsa mebre wo ho. And then, koke nsa nsa miya, egu o men ye ni masi. Uko amanoni, yasi ma fane nyasi siya, the whole world. Amaya, ye kase nuboni, efi, omakachi, eko countries like Belgium. Ranki ana rating. Na Ghana, ye toso 5. In fact, the whole Africa, Ghana ni the only African country near toss of five. And countries are not ye di omo tin na. These are noted countries when it comes to yes sir nyamano. Ghana e ban saying.
1: Me da say.
0: If he we tapping.
1: All right. Me da say. Ma wanu si mami. Christian.
0: Enti I saw say me mama nu si.
1: Em fesi e, fesi. Fesi mami e.
0: Enti me de ma no e ba be si no. Ye mami no. I know say like maybe a bimu in a party, nyama be a see ye, ya o dear be any andi. Ajubrel. Oma nakoma and raf. And this issue yen yina ye de niye de e dichi.
1: All right.
0: If se pepe your be koswa. Honorable Mustafa Hamid. That's already no availing him. De bia oko we. Tam bia umbenya case beyond befre case be oko court. And ya do jania ko baby. And ye jidima pase undi boni bia. And at the end of the day, emrano. If say you soon ye yeah fair to him, he will come out say on the Bonibia entia on my way.
1: All right, me dan say Messian ba era Jonathan hope you but mameko Christian ho quickly. Christian, my entio on this issue no na entio.
2: Okay, oh anyken na
1: yeah
2: me da was it dama da ejumura say na me dentia ebu du ama the national chairman Asiedu Nketia, His Excellency. Any a morning boy or boy. Na NDC call opposition in 2016. Any Jumapa or ye senebeya. We came back strongly with facts, figures, challenging the MPP status quo in all the sectors. Ah, yababeji to me. Any awarding fufra. His Excellency John Dramani Mahama, any now point is any year, Juma Senebeya. Impemper so bonny, I am memo from Kankantan, Taya, Omudio Komu 8 years ago, no? We are taking our time and correcting all those wrongs. Fast forward. Nabedin Chiake say, Mo do ama MPA boss, Honorable Edujita Mekulu. Any time I was phone, you know, say, Impemper so I do say, oh my Ghana, no? Mimi de mihunu say, MPP for eco oppositioner. That is where they have the intellectual capacity to criticize, to analyze. And they seem to have all the solutions on earth. That is the MPP for you. Now, my boy, Minya Judah Basso, I think he's frontiering communications in an NDC constituency. Mention Ukraine say onye juma den na nye bete. Fast forward. The reset agenda na John Dramani Mahama edi baye no. Let us look at all the sectors of your economy. How we took this particular country from 2024 when it comes to agric. Omo abain upon implementation.

0: planting, planting for food and job for 8 solid years now. They went to ECOWAS to go and borrow over 27 tons of Ebro Atoko to come and feed Ghana. Policy implementation and in effect. That is MPP for you. Free SHS. Flagship program. Fantastic. We were criticizing the approach. They said we were making noise. In the wisdom of John Dramani Mahama and the NDC, we started progressively.
1: Okay.
0: Enti Abasano, we are looking at policy implementation and its effect. Now, about corruption. One of the key messages that we campaign on was about identifying corrupt people, unkofwa, omofa through their various offices, omobo on mine chrono. And intina, nana do dan kwa kufad mina na say yenfa special prosecutor yenfa mbra. And omode special prosecutor by. And this office was mandated to do what? To investigate corruption and corruption related issues. If you'd care to know. Corruption and corruption related issues. So that they investigate. And this omu yen hishemuna yen huse. And nipa way, afum sika, awa krono kwa yiswa. The person is made to retrieve. And I say, face the full rigors of the law. That is the main function of what? The OSP's office. So the OSP have the right to investigate any allegation, whether true or false. That is maybe a short lesson for him. Secondly, he spoke about aura. I can tell you for a fact that they were the same people touting that aura is dead. And I said aura, let me tell you, this administration is very, very concentrated in accounting to the people. And I say, and nyema a el kosu wa beimu no. And ya said, yes, say, we carried the Ghanaians along. And nothing I won't hear say, in shishemu bi a el kosu, in all the matters, no, it is appropriate for us to keep the Ghanaians informed on issues. And I said, discovery, yeah, you know. We need to update the people by press conferences in all the languages. Send me a the Ghanaians can be carried along because one expectations now to abano. Oh, you know, emu odu. Akwa kwa say ya to abama. You must keep the people in track in terms of policies. And I say unshiche ye. Enti oh yes, and I say timemufo ekase eja akra policy now odi abano. Say ni say na etia nana do say mintie because it baffles me as a youth say my government that came and implement policies for 8 solid years no more dey planting for food and jobs aba say ye be drew bro na idwana ebu amayen na yakọ ECOWAS akọkọ bobusia idwana bosia aba Ghana. That is a disgrace. NTFS said, as part of effort in making sure that we right the wrongs, we are allowing institutions to work based on their mandate. The 1992 constitution has come to serve a good purpose, multi-party democracy, elections, and peaceful transfer of what? Power. But when it comes to strengthening our institutions to work on their mandate, you know, we are lagging. And John Dramani Mahama says, we are going to allow institutions to work. We will resource them so that based on their words, their mandate. That is why we see the IOKO being very active, making sure that they smell every hole. Because there is no smoke without fire. Okay? So we are simply allowing institutions to work. So if my brother Jude sits here and condemns the oppressions of the OSP, condemns the oppressions of what? The IOKO office. That is who they are. Because Nana do danko akufado ekachire and say, Chema un to me, any akunta mining was not involved in what? In illegal mining. Meanwhile, Professor from Paul Boateng at the report, a comprehensive report, a buyer in respect of what? a research conducted in the mining sector, uncovering a lot of issues. If Nana Dodanko Akufo-Addo, the president of the republic, can tell us that Akunta mining, for that matter, Chairman Umtumi is not engaged in illegal mining or illegal conduct, that is a sad one. That is who they are. And AMS say, they are not ready to learn. Why am I saying it? Anytime the MPP goes into bush, you know, omu onyansa ye di bu mai. Ah, Ose. They have all it takes to manage the affairs of this country. But here, more mutumia, what did we see? Road construction, year of road one, year of road two. Combine the whole 8 years administration. The NDC government only initiated one single policy. I had a big push. Over 2,000 roads are being constructed concurrently without any penny being borrowed from anywhere. We are resourcing it from here. So when it comes to resource allocation and effective management of our currency here in Ghana, what are their records? They should rather bring solutions, propose, I say, this is the approach. But they should not sit behind the fence or on top of the fence and condemn virtually everything that is going on. Look, investigations, and your papa Mustafa Hamin, wallahi, Edian Baba PM say, wa fum sika. Na, and I say, or the office, any who say tam. Oh, Nikina. Look, I have a record here. And these are the list of what issues that have been alleged, say, Mr. Mustafa Hamid is engaged in. I'll start from the bottom. Because when they started their reorganization, they started from the top. Me, I'll start from the down. One. 23 fuel tanker trucks. 11. Uncompleted apartments. Development at Airport City and Roman Ridge. 10. Apartment at Airport Residential Area. 9. 6-unit residential block at Agogba. Valued of what? 10 million. 8. 2-story building at Ajiringano, a prime location. We dare not. 9. 2-story residential building at what? East Legon, another prime area. 12.713 million. 2-story building. I don't know if he's a real estate developer. I don't know. Because when you look at this particular findings and report, it clearly tells that he's investing so much into what? Real estate. Within a short period of time. And the record continues. And if this record is there for us to see as public documents, Abino, ANCSA, these are allegations. You don't even find allegations simple. Without investigation, we will never know whether these allegations are true or false. Mm-hmm. So my brother Jude should rally behind us and support institutions to work, not to condemn their functions. Because as it stands now, Ghana Fuebisa say, Asma Mukenyi Nano, you were in office. What has been your records? Me? If you want to match them boot for boot in terms of their policy implementation, Ombe Jani. Now, I spoke about year of roads, 1, 2, 3. But one single policy, I a big push, is constructing roads across the country concurrently. Now, interagencies of Makwa Jibusia say they will construct, commission, and make the operational. I can't room. To talk of the 111 hospitals, prioritization. If you go to Afaya to South, I have one over there. It is good. But the question is that, look at Bunkata Mansu Ashama Municipality. These are densely populated areas that need more healthcare facilities compared to other areas. So as a government that prioritizes and as a unity move from who year panel, you need to what? Share the national cake accordingly. Today, how many people will go and assess 111 hospitals today, even if it is operationalized? Meanwhile, go to Ashama Polyclinic and go and see. People are sitting down, receiving treatment on plastic chairs. Congestion. Prioritization. That is why we are investing into what? Regional hospitals. District hospitals. Cheap compound across the country.
1: For one, see, mommy.
0: And to many man who say no, I will encourage my brother to learn and speak as a citizen before party. Because the government is simply allowing institutions to work. The mandate, it can be actualized. Finally, on oral. Oral is supposed to gather allegations, whether true or false, and present it so that findings will be done.
1: If allegation, why mu project $21.9 billion? Allegation, which means SK from. When we say allegation,
0: it can even be more.
1: Allegation,
0: absolutely.
1: So what I've said,
0: because for instance, it is perceived, say, Yura Mustafa Hamid, sir, amount of sika and our fan is him. Ah, would he be invested into real estate allegedly?
1: For one, see, mamma,
0: many man who say no. Investigations will lead to more recoveries and what? More identification. So maybe say you're projecting maybe 10,000 umpua as part of investigations and what? Digging into the issues, no? All that discovery may be made, which may shoot the 10,000, maybe 15,000, 20,000.
1: Yes, but investigations.
0: So these are projections.
1: Two resources maybe to media bar. Say they all right. Can they can what?
0: Fall low and above.
1: So what of
0: so let us be spectacle. What do you say?
1: Say what of say about low swear?
0: Oh, they will account to the people of Ghana. But oh yes,
1: there's a mutual intro.
0: And there be any intro.
1: No, 21.
0: The government has been very consistent. Say, anything that all the investigations that are going on, the Attorney General come to the public to well, come and educate us on it.
1: Okay, me da say.
0: Let me go
1: and remember,
0: the bottom line is that we are simply allowing agencies to work based on their core mandate. Say the 1992 Constitution can be strengthened.
1: Okay.
0: Let nobody sit anywhere and criticize processes that are being followed duly. Thank you.
1: Me da say. Jonathan, my member, on the oral. Mu project here, $21.19 billion. Adi a allegation. Mama project is sika ebe tumenye di free money. I mean, na se yenya ebe yen sika pa di ebu amai no pao. 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O context I will party nimu. Who ne say?
2: So I medi can catch you on. So Attorney General we know oyes ronko. So I medi can catch you on. Meme afemunu say abotre. All anona na onka ho. But a team of guys were assembled. And on my brain their findings, their report. Say you've kind, you could even refer it to chaff as you want.
1: Yeah.
2: I find an old CV. To get to the bottom of what it is. Omo ba kunya ka say bia, Skyway ye ye ne year na e betimi anya frame.
1: E be 21.19 billion.
2: And you know, me dey mention ni say abotre. Emma Attorney General no rushed into hasty conclusions. Na okowie ne adwuma. Na nye okan na say nye nim say that is what we were expecting to retrieve no amba. Then we could now come back and say this government has not been truthful. Or this government hastily maligned people's names when there was not even any evidence to that effect. For me, I believe in accountability.
1: Okay.
2: I believe in accepting and admitting when you get it wrong. By the moment, you could not even say that you've gotten it wrong because onye konkludi ye. And it's a continuous process.
1: Okay.
2: Until we hear that there's a finality and usheni nina she and free member. Then we could jump into his conclusions. So, I mean, that is my position. I keep saying that.
1: Okay.
2: Let's exercise patience. Let us not be in a rush to send people to court only for them to be discharged.
1: Okay.
2: Let us not also be in a rush. Say, let's send Crawford in. If you hear no, not anti-sap. among one day able.
1: Okay.
2: We are accounting to our people. We are also energizing our base.
1: Mm.
2: But that should not be at the expense of what the state will benefit.
1: Mm.
2: And for me, I keep advocating.
1: Okay.
2: I will try.
1: Okay.
2: Like you said, I'm contesting for chairmanship.
1: Yeah.
2: It's because I have found out that there's a lot we can do. As you are fighting for the national, I am fighting for Ashama.
1: Okay.
2: I felt I have been shortchanged. So I'm fighting to get the Ashama into the limelight. I'm fighting to bring Ashama back into where we're supposed to be.
1: Mm-hmm.
2: And I keep telling you that me, me talk ano, I come on all for all the two parties. Me blood net na he. Yeah, you know Ashama.
1: Okay.
2: Number sir, me blood Edema MPP.
1: Ewa Ashama
2: no. E fatase MPP ba. Omo try ye nyemi share. But I can tell you on authority. Yeah, yeah, yeah. It's like, one of 60,000 and mm-hmm. 30,000. Mm-hmm. So what?
1: Mm-hmm.
2: It's a stronghold of the NDC.
1: Okay.
2: It is Shia Nkosu.
1: Okay.
2: So now, if my party is in power, having taken about 70,000 plus votes from me, and they are not also looking at me, and they are me dajini. When Ashama is satisfied, when I'm fully belly full, I can look at national and regional issues. Until then, my Ashama is my priority.
1: Mm.
2: My demanding my pan of fresh.
1: Okay.
2: As one of the highest vote donor to my party
1: is
2: where my interest is.
1: Mm.
2: And I'm telling my people that come 24th October, I'm on number three.
1: Okay.
2: The beginning of our journey story starts from there. A story that would rewrite the history of Ashama. A story of Eddie Ashama. To become a thing of a fear.
1: Mm.
2: To both parties and especially my NDC party, that you don't use me to acquire what you want and dump me. But that is what it is. That is what it is. Many good netnai, our netnai, there are several of us back home, highly qualified.
1: Okay.
2: And if these parties are not identifying us to play roles in governments, then an advocate like me, somebody who have gone through a lot of training and are training people, and I know all the social tools to use, it is time I take over and make sure that this narrative changes. Currently, I have a very competent MC, well-trained, well-positioned, on his way to be called to the bar very soon.
1: Oh, really?
2: Yes, he's finished his first and he's preparing to go to Makwara.
1: But all the Numa... Or the new man, yeah, SEC power.
2: Oh, yeah, Juma, or in the Juma, he's doing very well. But one man cannot do all. Yeah, well, MP, yeah, finally said he has to take off the legislative aspect of the town. So, no problem. You will need a vibrant, strong, well informed chairman to support these two pillars. And that is where I think that everybody contesting is competent enough. But Jonathan, JJ Avisa, I know what I can do, what I have done.
1: Mm.
2: And it is time I lead the fight and get the fear of vote, get the fear of numbers to the top. And that is where we are heading towards to.
1: Man, so, may that say, Mami ko, Enya, Bema, Ira, Richard, Eniho, Richard, Remuno, Minim Science, Amu Momo, but each day say, meba ho why
3: the chairman radio said onye ndc
1: oh in fact onye ndc ni say say
3: papa radio mz if yan mo ko pe change ni me me oh there be no credit as any kind
1: get to close mama na
3: it means for me a campaign man because if this is the new face of NDC in Ashama, then I endorse it. You see, me catch can I say the main bar studio? Because me, I dear I walk out, I am in person making me. Did you catch ya? A TFO in a Machia Tema Central, me MPA, Rachas Forcing, and any executives. Machia, His Excellency, the former Vice President, His Excellency, the flag bearer of MPP. Dr. Agbin Kessie, the digital man, Mahmoud Bawumia. Yesterday was his birthday. Now, me by Christian, Ofre Esedun Ketia, His Excellency, Mbacho, your honorable, the highest position, wako, a minister, an assembly, was the MP. He can never be, and we can never call him His Excellency, because he has never attained any position that gets to a former vice president or president before. Mr. Jonathan, the incoming Ashama chairman, Mebo Abasu, this is how politicians should talk. Unse mikacho se nkasem we incoming can be because I was caught. Or kasani nyina unse oye emphatic se assembly were caught. Inti meme banu nyame ne nukrani me. I decided me ti din kra na oye we black coffee. Emi ami tema black coffee ana. Me ami black coffee. Tema black coffee. I'm not expecting her to say these things. We grew up together. We've done several programs way back in Tema, Miss Tema, Yaya Nyema Bibri together. But, Yeka, Ubiti se Mustafa Hamid, Mwazam Yeka, Islamic scholar. Enya any ordinary person, Yayi politics, Tun Chenya, Papa Nwabo Brau. Enti si Yanshe ya, se se beba beye se Ghana, Ubiyan Peswa Dino beba political Wednesday. Because one year, you are brainy. Now, you are continue to be near your control. That is why me MPP, but Ura Domle, what's a more kind back could be. Nay, me de say, Adieno, or him, no, or any substance in it. Nothing will see me. But offer current politics and current media. So one year, by the time I obey establishing facts, now what damage you will be image. Hard and image, no damage. Men can say young politicians, no sabi ya hunya true. Politicians, ya hunya true pa. 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
0: Appointo.
3: Ma men kasembi. 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Ya establish se eye nukre.
1: Debi.
3: Ti ye betna ha. 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Se, onti tim kiti nkiti. Not the team, not the man. No, catch him say, oh, qua, would look as a unpity. Unpity. See, the next city, you know. No, catch him, you can say, people are not the man, and now, what to go, you know. On some questions, I think in Embra. To make us a quanok or not to come or call 120. Speed will make condition of being a sure and we game. And I judge this uncle, no, because it's Embra. Ujina onafe wae we na charge ni se opes o chire ni se case no de ban substance bi enim ba baby wa say nipa na kudru no unti mean reverse na no nko enti it's like the paper that he was giving say kona kwa tubu na san kwa sabra no oh enti me there me nka say me support like my brother said say nobody is supporting wrongdoing but yen kasa MPP NDC sometimes issue bad the way you can. Yeah, own enemies. Me nka se Mustafa Sebi waye bibia. My embrane and delay with him. But sometimes yet me my position. No bien who say I acquire the SM me position, me dim delay with him. Just recently, me hun ora yeni pay abogifita Roman Archer. Me hun ni video bi And I'm saying, ah, that's what I mean. Come up, I mean, I say, sad you say, go around my hammy who save you, if I mean, yes, and go the position to be man. It means as a more being political persecution or be. You do me, I do you. You did it to me, so I have to do it to you whilst I'm in office. Which shouldn't be the case. Enti me can't, and then me can't be brave. Because I mean, because I politics, but then I said this is a trivial issue, you shouldn't go about it. Because me no can say cocaine a copy of France, a bia copy of Amsterdam currently. Currently, as we speak, our children are home for 2 weeks. We don't know when our teachers are returning back to classroom to teach them. You want more better BEC, you want more WASI next year. This 15 weeks academic year, yeah, you move to a equal three. Wasted. We have done 4 or 5. I'm talking about only one and sana, 1 or 2. And he just said, yeah, 4 or 5 more. Naka 10 pe. Okwa, ese teacher ne rashi. Na, syllabus no. O make it sure all the benefit you. Ye kwa trowe na fe nkwa lani kwa fambo kakra. Na ya ba ni account. So, nyema ni bi hono ma. Me di well, when o di, ye pike, ya. Minti mimba embe question. But, nyema ni bi hun yase ye kan wase. Nyema, se ye nti min kashi kwa. We have to put Minister of Education, Minister of Finance, these two cabinet ministers, we have to question them and ask them, say, Moko, Sebi, Moko, cabinetta. At the end, they are discussing. Yet, Ghana, you say, God, brother, yes, it can be Brahmai. And to yent mean, yes, it can be. Now, you're fair and settle teachers, no one come back to classroom. Now, you're fair, you're betting me, aye. Mini abe mati anu mae kan the big push. Ah, offer. Eya men ko ho. O ka moto we road nana. Anani ekwa flawo. Anani ekwa Cape Coast ni Takrade. Which of the roads anu wa meto se contract is so? O ba e Kumasi road ayaye. Yaye all the engineering works are aka just as fighting we ni pe. A wudi a black bigu so. O so ya na bloggers in the minister chi. Nancy Oba Temaha. Oba Kran, he couldn't even sit down to differentiate between social responsibility and Wednesday, the one that is backed by law.
4: Richard Pacheco, I see, mommy.
3: Coming to tell us, or no, oh, ma, your friend is saying, on Crocker Temafo, ain't you know, or your crime be on your crime be. Hey, who told you that? As a minister, I say, you have that edge to do that.
0: Who now can I say?
3: I'm telling you, no minister can look in the face of any Ghanaian to say, yeah, yeah, way, man. Because you are there as a servant.
0: Okay, say,
3: I'm not talking about what you are saying. Ghana had the number one gentleman is the president.
0: The running executive arm
3: of government.
0: I understand.
3: And the president is the number one. If you are playing the national anthem and the president is up saluting the flags of Ghana and you are down, he has every right to ask you to wake up. If you are a chief,
0: the chief you question here was not feeling fine.
3: After that, on Philippe. On Philippe, what were you doing at the function?
4: Rich, that means if one see Kramami.
3: Medimanusi, no. Media, Mestre, Omanpeni, MZ, and the whole preno, ope, achievement be, and our legacy be, aye. Mestre, no. Only me, yashi, cry, public toilet, it beats me around 24 hours. Because, so, yami, oya, humachia, utimi, sorry, echo toilet, bao, ahumachi, 12 o'clock, un sorry, koto, banchia, na brothers, oku, ufufu. In the best, no. When I said 24 hour market, me, the man advice, oya no one city one public toilet ebebu ano se ne be ya na agenda 1133 no obetimi ayden a for filling na nkofo anya adwuma
4: me dan say jude brem 1 minute o memre no o se memre no continue mam 1 minute na mfa and rap here
0: jude
4: we battle to tnt way just 1 minute na
0: he spoke, Minya Richard spoke about
4: 1 minute
0: cocaine issues in this country. I want to state the record very straight. You see, some

0: sometimes the MPP, the MPP is known for lies, propaganda, and they think that we are dumb people. As it stands now, we are in a world of research. Look, in the year 2018,
1: hold on.
0: Mr. Richard, in the year 2018, at the time, about 60 stages, agencies were all inspecting containers at Tema Port. That was when NACOC, which was a physical operations mechanism that do routine checkups on our containers, was dismissed. The records are there, 2018.
1: Which
0: when you are talking about cocaine,
1: Who is in charge of our ports?
0: The fact of the matter is, they say,
1: Efatema Port, His Excellency John Dramani Mahama,
0: that is the answer.
1: Appointee, in charge.
0: Fine, that is the answer I want. The point here is that NACOC is what? An intelligence gathering mechanism, and they discharge operational duties at the port. How will you take off NACOC out of what?
1: You see, you are my younger brother. It's a very trivial. So, Bekachem said, you are in government for the past 19 years, 19 months. Uber, one solid full year, from 7th January 2025 to 7th January 2026, you were in charge. If you thought, why didn't you replace them? This afterthought statement that you were indisciplined, we will not take it.
0: Okay, fine.
2: Hold on, Christian.
0: So you must let him understand that.
2: Mate,
0: who am I impressing?
1: You see, Makachen said, Yabaha, I understand him, or okay, election. You see, they are aware, Obetimi appealing to the voters out there and seek their mandate to lead or work for the party. But I kept quiet, waiting, say, Ebedrum is so now, me de. I know yes, Fata. I'm maintaining her to seeking to impugn an asset to malign or bastardize any state institution.
0: You did.
1: Now, and someone may can say, who state institution, who the case are called court, on 5 accounts, who the Nipa Kujina court. Now, who saw the press release ever, like, saying something different from what you have taken to court? Now, are you a serious agency? It is a mechanic, sir. You sat here now. Who kasa asif say me better had me better and I said me nim there na me kika ewa ha. And you were seeking to educate me. You You can't educate me.
0: Ah, what are you talking
1: not
0: about?
1: Not at all.
0: This
1: because
0: is the spirit
1: me
0: of arrogance.
1: We all learn every day.
0: We all learn every day. We all learn every day.
1: So if you are patriotic
0: enough, you must learn.
1: And nowhere, nowhere. I'm mentioning it.
0: When you were speaking, I was writing. When you were speaking, I was writing.
1: Mr. Jonathan Avisa. Oh, yeah, my papa. Oh, yeah, my senior brother. In fact, he's a mentor. He's a, the brother and me want and me assembly member. Ewo Bakache, Roman Down, a shaman. Me, de bia me kasa asem we say, do draw na age na, eh, ye papa iso.
0: Do a titu ye.
1: In fact, se ushe ye ka omwa, a shaman, e do ma kuma so. A shaman, en kanko, e do ma kuma so. Yeah, papa, hey, one of them. And me de bia me kasa asem we say, me njina baby en fan asida en dida. And I don't have the power.
2: All right.
1: I'm not part of the delegates in the NDC in Ashaiman.
2: Okay.
1: But yes, you bet me they are no atumbi. Because you know, I'm not yourself in a head. Yeah, yeah. Mestre Ashaiman delegate. Say, Omukaya Pape, a brand new drew, no Mukotua Maba. In fact, we are looking forward to have a very foresighted person. Obia, Nusa or Jinche, or Jinche Kain, and in Komo Diemu, a Yehram, ah, a Chesse. Truly, a shaman, Edan Akuma, so I didn't ever boa, a shaman, so bad, ever fat into my part, Efra.
2: Okay.
1: Eti Misre, delegate. Two are hene, Esia hene for.
2: All right.
1: A brand new draw, Munkai, Epapay. Now, and the public be onimu. In fact, Nyankupon, God is still keeping our man with us because he's not done yet with Ashaman. Mm. He has a lot to offer to Ashaman.
2: Okay.
1: And I'll plead with them.
2: Medasi, Medasi. 0551 656565 0551 656 we didn't even be offering
3: the chief of staff
2: Elias Begbese
3: aka the slave queen
2: Elias yes but you're into
3: and this is your position be
2: constituency chairman
3: oh nice oh first of all Michia Jo Ashaman still me ten a bind still. We monitor when you know we need ampa. Oh you can in fact and this new honu or castay pa you know how to talk to public. Because oh of Okasamo of an baku. So sang go for two no ka honum. The one mukasano and yet omu communication and yet. Omo communication ye kura se ni pabi kasa mo ya botema guy and this guy no okasa so okay am afo bebre hu juma pa president mahama ye magana fo mbp o mba pa o tio obi an to so
2: we didn't be your free fee
3: yes sir
2: okay frank nero yentio
3: I'm going to go to the Vice Chairman. Catching the MPP in our swano. Every yang, the number four, near Yadadi, near the radio, not to plan B, FM, near Betty and Sempa, into a radio swa, on Kansama, a young
4: friend, one cup
3: on the 2 foot to Egugana for me. They say the politics is no Henneken, I come home. And near my net, and there will be phone, or go out, I deal with England, I deal with Spain, I deal with France, or the who they say, yeah.
2: Let us say, Emre Ninti, we didn't even be offering fee.
5: Yeah, from the great Alain, the Casa Freedom Conquer.
2: Alain, you.
5: My name was Pidia Kessie. My men fa and Chaka said, Emma Domingo have been your constituency. So was man also, Oba as chairman. Almost so, Omania, Akuma, Pastor, or more better about Amman. Number yet chairman, Ewo. Madame Edmond Agbo, MC, Norman Bo Ajima Papa. Master, MPP time. My auntie said, you took okay. But the embre time, okay, or more question. Then actually, now you move actually some MPP time. No, not okay now, Enkono. No move ama omo de ko security but ya ka kire mo se boy president John Dramani Mahama sana odwin Ghana ho ni Ghana amafo ne amafo a penalty no ta ko ke dealers no ye betu omo baku enti na omo de ko a no mo anya abotre omo ko du the transit no be bi omo be ye na no mo achi omo.
2: Made us say greater lie. We didn't even be off refi. Oribon, Oribon. Oribon, with them, Yentia, with them.
6: Yo,
2: Hello, yes.
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2: Boko.
7: I'm a Yasitini. Timinka.
2: Mbocho Machunka, who are you?
7: Mama Zenini.
2: Hey, Mama Zenu, Fachami. Ain't you? Minim Rende, what are you?
7: You're brand no more Homa Casapa. Nanny, me, the panic and your Casapa, Chama, Hono. Media Mister, no, some know about radio news to our Casa ye. I saw a when I come out today when I come out. Now, I mean, I don't know, Rinia. Oh, can you phone? Turn our by radio news to her. What come and ask them? Yeah, pray any Uba Zeno and now I saw my labor. Gotta be brass say, Bola Hanifa. And you turn out a summer when I come out on here in the room. So, I mean, I don't know, Rinia. I'm a little bit of more or more what you man made us say.
2: Made us say, we didn't even be off refi. Hello. What's your name? Okay. Yentio.
8: And I've been called politics because that MP go on Shinoa my country may call Ama Ashama a constituency. May say a bind mean chassis into Ashama. It would be a lot of Panama Ashama for an hour. It's one of them for sure. Ashama would be a woman. And you were speaking here. I hinder Ashama progress. Anna, because some of our complaints about roads and things. Ashama for Mutemi, especially NDP constituency.
2: Iko. As a man can see, Boko, yeah. Okay, didn't you?
9: I need a tell where you're there.
2: Yamiadu.
9: I need a mincheming near Indy or Oshe, we are cannon so soon. Set him out at you. Yes, I need a mamma, minia MPP, no one was a Richard. One no part to say, oh, politics, I can yes. 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E so u ka se ma e be to ni kwatri e u se radio.
2: Me da siko. Last caller, we didn't even be offer fi. Hey, Nana Yao. 419 man. Yenti you. Jonathan Avisa. From Ashaiman, our spy as a constituency chairman on ticket of NDC, Jude on MPP, communication officer, Ashaiman Afe, Christian Tete, and so from the NDC, Tema West, I will tell you. Ajumba Kwabena, we see any patients, they will make you as producers. And I'm fee NSD to move on Facebook no so meeting Eddie Ohene Kenna said Uko to join him na Obon Payaka Ghana. If you saw my Ghana said your TBI.

0: 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Sense, we dear human, my congro gun, and once and Joffa, why, what bunny nano, Eddie, a gross and four proso, ma, when you had a dear Simo, say, Coco, Eddie Marco da Fufrono, ye de Eba Besson, Zen, 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and 3 Giants, Zenizoa. And I'm at Beth in David in www.planbfmonline.com. It's a honey online radio call no man see me. Obey be 18 crojin, ewo, eho, and no more. And which you know, Obama dear book room, ewa hunta be a ho, a year, a Beth in David in Zua. A free Facebook, TikTok, Instagram, Twitter, and a for YouTube in an Obu Roma on Sabakayana. 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

0: 0206-798-723. Ghana Minister say for the unborn generation. 12 plots of land are better the amount. And to say be our pair as I say the SC school that are sorry that we did see warehouse be an asset Japan be at the money be up by the amount. Ewa Samanka see a payment him. Yeah, that will come as so be our person when yes as an awa and soneda. And the money say on Sir Ebeka and Etunia Boa war. Now, baby, I own a two first year that I'm a chair war. Now, I think you near him for some echo for how be at me the abba. And the money say on Sir Ebeka enough yet to me abo our frame. Ewa who may so 0551-656655 Offer any bejo sooner fee yet to me amount. Assassin, baby, as has been now a coma at me at all. Yem, I was my uncle Facebook, and also now you chat about holding to me entity be FM way. A Priscilla or say or hey, life for pa no me na a joy a joe. So we a piaga or say already or catcher and say, yeah, a mumping accessories, John Draman, mama, only be probably here at the Maya, no sooner at me at the other. Kufiad, my black man say, I also hey, I will pick farmer. No, see, the master pa. Once I do, I drink. 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The adult one, no one. The mongo so anton. Yeah, it's a bebo hundi urudi amamu. And inti, no. 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And nothing. I meche. And no mudi enko pi mu. 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And koma prof K professor. Kwabena K two Evans. So mikro mu nafei. 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And I feel Charles ne Isaac Ewusi omu ina di Ewusi and inti unia michemu and brebrere kensu michemu pa and tia soroso Emma and a Goldie notice at me at your so no actually no a idea after drive be basso ever welcome to you cause if didn't free near one the public brinan at the amount yen a jink when you're back in car can send it my way damage so I don't back up now see this type boy Amy the mini
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1: 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Ah we dey ya pay tie for chow. Enye enye light bill. Eye water.
0: Water. 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
1: Ensuo.
0: Oh okay. 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Okay. 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
1: Ensuo. Eye ensuo.
0: Oh okay. Okay, now it's a sad pepper and a
1: tear.
0: No, not any light, no. But see, this is carnals, half a pepper and a tear.
1: A young suit, to patches on or on Chofi. I watch I 1 week. And so, what a bill no mutiano. Just a woman in the channel pay.
0: What damn?
1: Money the channel pay. Oh, we are receiving a good. 2.5.
0: 300.
1: I'm watching. Into a patches and some call tons of good gallon crisis if you can't swank. Fear and catch and say, so or tunu promo call nim a dear we be a siso.
0: A dear be a siso a dynam
1: intended, dear sir, a tearful a friend no much re and running year. A answer to your mouthful fear, you know, you be far for two.
0: Na you remember more war as a man casino was say, and you were tear red with a tear, and so plan B, you my year, dear no. You swear, dear womb. I saw the foot for the above brapa. Papa Destiny. Or say, woe, tea, Eddie Free, as a man, Cassie, Eastern region. Or see you soon, dear. Yet, dear papa.
1: Ocean, the cry in Sue Hoodin, who bet your home, so I can see. Every swan,
0: Tanya, A and Sempa. And she, I was here, I some that oh, a few way. Our point, we best will case, Anna. Anna, sir. Tenant no, you go hard and okay, sana. Some in wakasa se media matina den macha na watch pe the coach check. 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
0: o grandma.
2: Yes.
0: Na are you able to call
2: na kupo na din na mupo
0: boko
3: 4.5
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1: Okay. 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
2: hello
1: e pa cho, udi ni bebe afre fri o se, ya fwa se okay, it's you. If you are not someone, you're the one. On Fanuko Red Control. 104.4. Okay, and yeah, you better ask what? Okay, me dance a pam. I'm a hello?
3: Why?
1: Hello?
3: Bye bye.
1: Hello?
3: Hello?
1: Yeah, me patron to Minka.
3: Me too, Kappa.
1: Me patron, you're frozen.
3: But one day.
1: One day. Okay, so free infa.
3: I'm low.
1: Ewa infa.
3: Ewo,
1: Okay. What
3: are my ETO?
1: Hello.
4: Hello.
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4: Epa cho me di ni kwa bre sare.
1: Mapo.
4: Mapo. 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
1: Mapo.
4: 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I say, you ma ubo wa mo kaka agency o se agency phone you mean go. 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
4: Offense e chop plan na nani or the bond na dun so mo nka ta se ni jao. Ah shit.
1: Mapo.
4: I think we won. That happened. Me bin ka mebo obi ni din ba to be say.
1: Ida be de ye modi wada o ma ye modi.
4: Mo kai no na nka mo se. Eye light.
1: Mhm.
4: Light e bi anka me kra na nka me ya ko te do. But you should na tena ti mo ni problem be be. Because you should say sabi. Wo a what if ya? Pipe na di fu kra wo bubu su so.
1: Mhm.
4: Wo bubu su so na ade. You should in kon se de ni how. But I also only a few runners, she
1: said. Okay.
4: No, occasion is that maybe Mammy, you should be me to be. This time, I bubble yard, the folk I was surprised. Mammy, you should be me to be. She missed you. Okay, so I didn't do it at the conclusion by Mammy, only a minute.
1: Okay, it is your fuel and finance or tenants in Afa.
4: No, fuel and finance. Tenants
1: in Afa. Tenants
4: in Okay. Why do you want to ask them if you run?
1: Hello.
5: Papa.
1: Ajewani ana.
5: Papa chani o.
1: Anti ajewani.
5: Yes, bed niye.

0: What's that for? What's that for?
1: Baby Allah, baby Allah.
0: Boko die.
1: Ya mi adumo, but na o se.
0: Baby Boko.
1: Dada se.
2: 104.
0: Asam na da ho ka befu no.
1: Da se bam, da befu se bam. Yo. Bato. Imagine they say, if you are a funnel, baby, it is a for.
0: Okay.
1: You can hide out, baby. Now you do a good like a few.
0: Okay.
1: Now, I don't know if you are not cutting it. You say, yes, and I'm going to know to a good and I said, we need to go to sit down and go to a good and I'm going to go to a good and I'm going to go to a good and I'm going to go to a But that's the same, papa. In so many days, now only Firano, Wanka,
0: okay,
1: I can't put on the banana, no way, see, I saw no. Yes, I hope I will soon not count to me. And the workers were intended pet, and so not a year as you see, no, this is no,
0: okay,
1: it's important to talk on me and any non Nenka.
0: Right.
1: Amen.
0: Hello. Hello.
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3: Hello.
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0: Oh, ade.
3: I'm on for Kofi.
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3: I'm on Kofi.
0: Oh. Get what?
3: Who de ko ti ra from on for Kofi ni am ba. Bami de me ye nana opotia mi ni.
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3: Oh, nyame ado. Me ti amu ntare.
0: Okay.
3: Eja.
0: Nana.
3: Okay. If you have been with you, I'm going to say, like, that's the kind you want. I'm going to say, I think I'm going to say,
0: Nana, you better ask no bro for the chat to Hawaii. 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
4: hello
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4: hello
0: aha afi de mu ye wo kasa frame fa And some are doing boko there.
4: But your boko, Namunjo.
0: Oh, Bibi boko, and you bring
4: Amen.
5: This is Plan B 104.5.
4: If you run or are you Bugada? Why you Bugada?
0: Why you Bugada won't?
4: Yeah.
0: And you Bugada mum the way do why you Bugada?
4: If you say I didn't know maybe hide them or what my car going to 2 months. Now maybe the one week.
0: Yeah,
4: 1 week will fee. I want catch him is a bin chair bill me bill now only or more
5: fee
4: piano pepe. Oh David, I see.
0: Okay. Okay.
4: I was saying all money, say hundred city ground, all money 20 city. Yeah, all money 20 city. Kazana Brano. On ten gallon, no, on company's you.
0: Okay.
4: And on PVC and dinner, on country, if you run it there.
0: Hmm.
4: You know, if you want. And Yandy Odin is a better. And Tisana, my
0: dream. Okay. All right. Isaac, give it us why? All right, that's it. We're in T5. You know, I'm Bema Isaac and Sudden. I'm going to share the Abakama. Hello. 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E ba chobo ko die.
6: Na dia du mo.
0: Na odi ni bibia kasa fi wada roma. 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
5: This is Plan B
0: 104.5. I want to need this uncle Munina and son of Baji Dino.
6: Okay.
0: It is your war. It's your war if you run a finance war, tenant in a farm. Okay, you better say you may pan why you enter why. May I see be free? My man, quite say hello.
7: Hello.
0: Madue. Auntie, and you?
7: I tell you.
0: Yeah, me, my man, auntie, ya.
7: I'm going to say,
0: I'm not going to be able to do it. Oh, and to me, and you know, so Kafra, so I'm an atiatum Kafra, pan Kafra, and she and send the go no, if you run on, oh, kiss, Nasa Mede, and answer, Dokohan, then, and answer Mede, the offer about to watch your wagon. Hello? Madway?
7: Yeah.
0: Let me patch me, mammy, being you.
7: Patch on Macassia, Samanka, to Kruga.
0: Hey, as a man, Cassie Bocordia.
7: Diaboko.
0: Now, what are my Udin?
7: The family with Sua.
0: Okay.
7: If you run too much, if you run for a stay on with you. Say a new bit naya. A man near you, who you know. A blanket and money, yeah.
0: Mm-hmm.
5: 104.5.
0: And yeah, you better dance, why?
7: Yo.
0: Da si bebre. Da ne de ti plan B wate.
7: Yo.
0: Yo won ne pa bebre de mama why?
7: Okay.
0: Okay.
7: Anya ba. Mumla ya half side ye si why.
0: Ya mra samanka si won.
7: Some talk
0: for the ha. Okay. Unim bibi.
7: Dabi.
0: O de da komo hwe anim. 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
0: 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Bye-bye. 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Hello? Hello?
8: Hello?
0: Epa, chwe di ni bebe afwe fri? Hello? What you mean, ka?
8: Oh. Ameto, ka.
0: Okay, wadaruma. Okay. But I'm
8: not coming
0: on.
8: I don't know. Be a fair way in English. But a canyon put the answer, but I'm fair. Wouldn't you buy?
0: That's
8: what I am. I'm a telephone pump. You didn't have it. Buying sure to it. 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
10: 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E ti am wo no. Ensu koko am ya le mu tia. Me me ma tin tin tie bi. In the half possible say obot ma de say. Da bi aye na ta ta kin aye na ye ti mi ta ka so fu fi say. Aso fu ina sa no mo ti. Da bi o. some politicians are not going to say that be a different one. And she won't know because she won't catch our way of programming. And yeah, we should buy a medicine and yeah, for that. And I'm one. Caramba. One get some more.
0: Oh, yeah, Jopa.
10: Mr. Edia, who should buy a medicine and yeah,
0: pet. I'm Sabbath Pepe.
10: Ah, and just that. Make us a menu. I used to buy a paddy. And I said, may I take your order? So, I'm a lawyer, so I'll tell you. I'm a girl. Like I said, yeah, I can't want to be.
0: Mapo. 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
0: 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If you want to say, you can win your CR.
10: Oh,
0: Asa.
10: And I wanna ask him about the bar if they can see you.
0: Sabe pepe.
10: And see, where did not my country if you want to say, Mr. No? Yayadisa. Yayadisa. And you know, I say, I was a proof for. I am saying, and it's a Mokoko Boon show. There's a man out the window of the Tower Bubble Pole. Nakawanga to work with say yes. Prepared in Kaye and Asan Kaye. But if you were in the Messrano, I bet you're living in India, living in Guandia, only there, or Manga said, if you're right. Mamma, I had to say, they're opening me a mouth. Obey your hand.
0: Okay. Yabadasi. Do the do.
10: Hello.
0: Do the do.
10: Ma po.
0: Yabadasi, bye bye. Why? You, hello.
11: Hello.
0: Abu Japani.
11: Papa.
0: Abu Japani.
11: Yes.
0: Na, mponso boko di Abu Japani.
11: Biya boko.
0: Oh, biya boko, Abu Japani. Abu Japani, it's you.
11: Asem na ye kano. Ebi efira no one you mean. Because we see a fear hot in fear, so no so or two coin. Now, or bar only a by what be bedding if you have a and not the adjoa by a child, the acosha beba, and no near my atom. Now, near mom beba the sino or chum mom will see between me and son
12: 104.5.
11: You say it. No move for her. No move for her. No more for her. No more for her. If you say yes, sir. Obu on hodi na dan fu bedi ni chiaba. Ni no mi ensa. 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On the case, on your bonny VI.
12: This is Plano.
11: Only water bone. No good here.
0: Okay, you ever dance? I wish I penny. Okay, my man, quasi. Hello.
13: Hello.
0: About you, didn't you be a free for other
13: woman? Yes, I come to 25.
0: Okay, come to 25, Boko, dear.
13: I'm here, Boko. It's soon I am my
14: 2 months in no, Emma.
0: 2 months in Zoom, my own.
14: Or the assembly betrayed me. In fact, electricity, water bill. Now, on the buy, on say, Bipe wumbe tuwe itia. 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
14: Kos se mene me mafo. Ube chagi insu. Kos me mafo nombi gaya 2 times. I'm only planning to only see weekend depend on over. I didn't see the money in almost 10 days. Because we need to back off.
0: Okay.
14: In the near future. Now only carry 2 times. Just weekend depend. I didn't almost 10 days. You say yes, you see. In the meantime, this one also can be done. Now only go phone was said dining. Now back off for now dining. Now be a weekend over. We put your charge in the sana.
0: Okay.
14: After you do
15: 104.5.
14: Of a sign, my man said it. Or Mano, that crazy. Ain't you know? Sometimes, let's all do, oh dear, a true video, say. And can walk near the do, sir, a very old gentleman. Or the panel was all too kind. 2 weeks, no, but. Then I only want to move on more to see in the chamber. And you know, Craig. Yamiko Atmos, if you say, carry the dying, Oko High Dania. Points now, one, it be a 5 points area room. Electricity in the charge will go out, you should see that you see what you might do. And you will be out, and also 1 point, so I do a duo. And can the pet. Debbie. And then I had a confusion, man. And you know, she ran 1 yard. That's also the panel. I saw catching so the one in you. Now I'm one time tenancy agreement.
0: And Katania, you know, by Mandy Abba.
14: What I say?
0: And Katania, if we anyone you may or the Abba.
14: Very good. It was a tenancy agreement.
0: Or Sampa.
14: Very good. Or such tenancy agreement. I said, here, Rano, sir, excuse me to say. So you're sensible enough. It's also a businessman to also this company.
0: Okay.
14: Then you, Masa, Neme Buawa, Mommy and Yeneho, the law of Kama.
0: Okay.
14: That's also about the cope, you know. Uling Aminia.
0: And in your main trampa, Yada CP. Hello?
16: Hello?
0: If I join baby, I'm free for Adama.
16: Mommy, Agina's watch it.
0: Oh, Kafra, watch it, watch it.
16: A devil promise that every bitch you do it.
0: And I hope I call you.
16: Isso é um diabo cor, vamos ver.
0: Diabo cor, já me provou a dar o
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0: 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you be able to handle cities. So what time now? You want to hear 20 cities? If you are say one plan, assembling in
16: anono. Okay. Now, if we say, Oba, I want to
0: go. Anna. I want to go.
16: When any
17: day, this is Plan B.
16: If you want to be different,
0: okay.
16: Want to be in case since now, we used to insure the current, you know. Or Yenesa, maybe David, Yenadier, Yenesa, maybe an amateur face, a washerman. If you are not meeting, we need you see any of you, you know. Now, I'm putting any few rain, you hope, near Nian, Niger, Tenant, for any new issue. Now, your chasse said any be moved boons, you were saying no one. A yard and said a sad year, and you be boons, you know. Now, watch it, near beer pipe or no. Yibua no bia no maye mani atum
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16: unsuo no enu na wotwe a enu nfu bia ho na obekwa mwentena kwa kugu so ndi we die enka ebese se fiura no wonhwe so ma no na we die na odin wetaye ba po unze na guzo bene ba obeka se ibia oba o de 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ordin
0: okay
16: and ordin if you run on she
17: this is plan b
16: if you run the training so ya no me no me fi na training so o mu so di chuchu o mu into only na
0: you
16: o ma brand here na da ha ya ka zam zo ho ya den
0: sa sa
16: okay,
0: okay. Okay. Okay. Okay. Okay. Okay. Okay. Okay. Okay. Okay. Hello?
18: Okay.
0: Okay. Okay.
18: Okay.
0: Okay. Okay. Okay. Okay. Okay. Okay. Okay. Okay. Okay. Okay. Okay. Okay. Okay. Okay. Okay. Okay. Okay. Okay. Okay. Okay.
18: If you make it yourself, you are like the other
0: person.
18: But that's not happening. If you let them, what did you do? I don't know if you ever told me to say, you know, each other. But if you are not with them, or a business man, or a person from the movie, and be more effort on that, you say, I'm going to say, when she's from where I'm from.
0: Okay.
18: If you think like that,
0: okay.
17: This is Plan B 104.5.
0: Okay.
18: You will see anything I will see. Fresh one is the country and the cafe. Program we are going to see a day.
0: Wow.
18: Not the issue about that issue.
0: Okay.
18: You see, not branding to no mass.
0: Okay.
18: You know, the minute I want to see, we have no problem with
0: it. Yeah, that's the Papa Destiny.
18: All
0: right. Yeah, that's a pa. Yeah, chia, as a man, cause if we're in Hawaii.
18: Oh, yeah, Joseph, you're in the management, you're in the
0: course. Sound perfect.
18: My mama, you're in the boss, in the black team.
0: Ever does your new rewind? Papa Destiny, no, Asamanka, see, ni yemu yese, Yaminsha, pa, eti, mamem kwasi na memfo fini awabe, hello, oh, there be kafra, sena humanati atum kafra, kafra pa, eti, wonsu beti miya fra, de abasu yo, simaka krana, yati miya soroswa, 0551, 6565. Hello.
19: Yeah, hi.
0: Eba Jodi.
19: I do the duty. I cut it down. Marco.
0: Do the do.
19: Hello. But you are so few of us, you say. The wound is a little.
0: Oh, Debbie. Do.
19: Yeah, but that's. I bet you because you say. What will not just happen? That's more. Then what's more? Okay. That's minute or dear. I catch him minute or dear.
0: Okay, do they do a better answer? Why? But I don't need an answer here. Into the Juma with the sanet here. Why? Into be asked about the bar. Na yasum. Na ya ye. Mwa Juma. What are my better answer? Hello?
20: Do they do Daniel?
0: What do you, young fans were not young to us, why? What are you? Okay. Yo, you better ask, why? You better ask, you better ask. All right. Hello? Hello?
21: Yes.
0: The patch, what do you need, baby? I'm free for what are you? Okay, mammy, I'm a boy, you're a super cool, dear. Okay. Boy, you're a super baby, I'm a market runner, and I say, won't change one, man. Okay. Me tabi chomo opa inti na mibusa no.
21: Me woneti.
0: Okay, yo. Wadamu ma yeti yo.
21: Ifro anasa mnye de baku.
0: Ifro anasa mnye de wong.
21: Usi blan.
0: Okay. Ebe das why?
21: Yo.
0: Ebe das bibri. 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
22: am pa je fe na pa ti baba
0: okay agwa so da ro ma ye ti o
22: e ti ga ti ni ta me ha ja wa da ku ma ni ti pa me she okay ti pa me ti ever put your bed fine. But yeah, if you are saying that nature that is my dad.
0: Hello?
22: Hello?
0: Yeah, you're talking about Casa Yeti.
22: They say, if you are any danger, they are Puma Puma.
0: Okay.
22: If you let me hide down or try and Puma. If you find the shape of your bed fine.
0: Okay.
22: But yeah, if you are saying, shall I?
0: Why, yetimi apem edi akọ enim 0551656565. Hello. Yeah, hello.
23: Hello, Pacho me waso.
0: Ah, wo jina so pa.
23: Oh, Pacho, ko bi na sare ni mapo.
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0: Okay. 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
0: All right. 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You're still for, you better master Pan. 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
2: Hello.
0: Majo. 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
0: if you run on in the
2: if you run on in the
0: okay,
2: now you're a fear, won't say, as I feel sure you were, you know, then your mama would have idea, quite over fast or the crack up again, want to go on. Don't mind your midday or more mawa, when you almost tell you, quite would you over fast on, want to go on. Quite only a pan of fast was about me, only anything fast on, and yet.
0: Okay. 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Bye bye. 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Bye bye. 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Bye bye. 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Hello. Hello.
3: Hello. Bye
0: bye. Bye bye. Bye bye.
3: Bye
0: bye. Bye bye. Bye bye. 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
3: bye.
0: Bye bye. 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
3: My tenant, Nafa, if you are near you, and me, not dying back no more doors or crap, a burn or money now much in the
0: pit. Okay.
3: Or bread.
0: Okay, ever does say, Emma, may I will feel free as I'm a Yamin Shalpa. Anti Akakakra, nice Yedisia, Nessa. 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Hello. 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
20: Hello. Yeah.
0: Me pa cho majo. Yeah, me jo so.
20: Yeah, me frefi bitchili.
0: Hobo ko de.
20: E hobo ko.
0: Okay, wa da won.
20: Me didi Daniel.
0: Okay, Daniel chiri wa dwene nko.
20: Yeah, me imagine se. Baby, I mean, you know, me high down now. So, nipa bakus dia naka ebeye nipa se five no order no more. Umba kani omu se five. Na oma ma omu light you know, water bill no. Na we nipa bakua onu so udia suye different. This is na ye ye no
0: wa. Okay.
20: And this is na tiura o ye no no o ye ni ye kura.
0: Okay. And what are my badass? Why?
20: Yo.
0: Badass, you will be someone sweating me off, Eddie Abaswa. Tima men for 2 more calls, no free Jumedian men fancy na. A young sorry Jumedians. And you would hear like an answer to my meeting me off on air call. Hello? Hello?
24: Hello? Hello?
0: Majwe?
24: Majwe? Sir, who are one quality again? What the heck? Yes, sir. woman we uncle before a young say because they have a camp Padia. So number 10, our damn bakum. Let's turn to Baku, our damn bakum. Let's say you have a camp Padia. 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Oh, that's you. Oh, my name is Doctor.
0: Hello? 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
4: Ya, yeah, mini last.
0: Antia,
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0: Hey, Antia. Oh dear, you better ask why. You bye bye. You bye. 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Hello, last caller. Okay, be one knows when to make now. 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Yes, okay, Mami, Sabina, we are. Mami, hello. Okay, when to me and you answer, my man, kwa. Hello, last caller.
5: Hello.
0: Last caller.
5: Yes.
0: Me patch Woody.
5: I just prepare myself, Fabio.
0: Okay, Fabio, cry, why? 0.5.
5: Now, you did 1 hour to all my last Mia. Zubiak has Indian energy. No. Yeah, I think.
0: Ah, sanity, and no one ever traded the movie. And
5: then Jimmy will be the end of
0: the
5: pet. Yeah, best friend.
0: Okay.
5: Yeah, that's if you run one,
0: me patch you. Yeah, that's a fine. Why? 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
0: yes
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6: she said woni Ghana ni enkasa sen bibi eba wo so a Ghana fo etwachaje wo
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6: o ma ya de pa won sa de we no kofi obe here ekoso efiefi
0: o ekoso pa
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0: 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Especially young couple do we say and let you have to take a decision now. You will need God in your life. 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
0: 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The other baby asking, "But whom are you pa?" Say, "Debiera, debiera, debiera." 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
1: Amen.
0: In that time, where the time, man, was penny, scar, was penny. What him? I bet do me be nephew, but to be parmini, and to be parmini. Sad time, if you don't hear your cooper, what is a sad time? I can't win army and son, only a cooper young. Eh? When get up, ma, won't to be an answer, and then hear your cooper young. Debbie. A drum, a drum, would you say, I love one of the foul? A drum of a foul. And now, who you dee, God need you. Or young couple of crown or frau and energy, or said the other says, or said, Kayu, both for well, blunt a brim, and son and a bonny night by up until it says we are sitting up on a hole. Anything can happen. Amen. Anything. Yeah, because anything can happen. And to Ubuffalo, the other people, we are saying, you are not here by mistake. Young from Musubika, na Namaswa will do her. Obofu bi na odu obi wi ase nti ye ni hakake o se kai obofu no mere nti bremu ansa na da boni no aba kai to so
2: na
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1: 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Hallelujah. And now we are doing into the Biamacon. A do baby a shower night into air to me with Sessani. The Budumribino, a base shower, sir. Sign a Bible or patcher, sign a couple of patcher. God need you now, not tomorrow. I'm saying, no, but or baby what Judges chapter number 7, verse 3. Judges chapter 7, verses, now we start at 5 and o'clock. Papa, were you on him or your him, Papa? And the Ghana Hanka, because you're a paramount chief, or your mahini or him, can see or him, Pomwa, and the pumping permission, I say. Now, what can you, my orchard, what under him for? No, orchard, the only one, say, Umbari, what you training in a fingers, Nankaso, fingers, Nankasa, one night, what you chat. Let's just say, why you are qua, why you slave, now what to fear, and this what you travel, so you travel there. How are you going to work? Or hear him well. Now, why disabled me, dear, do. Now, I mean, you know, I say, sir, we are set to us, hallelujah. And Obia can your baby, Gina, on friendly pie, yeah, but winum, we are saying, Yamasa, sir. We are saying, Yama to me, Danny, or Yankupon from to me, bon, Emma dear, when Numa woke up, to me, sandwich, I have one touch. So, Yankupon, so it's you, say, now, what dear, the mo, and the Miyama, the more Jeff Usima, or by Yama boss, eh, and to our hini, or do baby, now you're too late. And to kindly into Judges chapter 7, verses number 5.
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3: Verse number 33 no. 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
3: Ani ne tree no kan.
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1: 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Sir. 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
3: sir.
1: And better be now, a kind story be very interesting. I brand ye be while Bobbre ye, Gana Yakas will be a Bobbra, no well winum, and a mutua well too, and your bra, wild bopa, and Yasam Katua, and a mutua well too, and your bra, wild bo, a hen, and Yasam Katua. Na Yadi be born. Yari are near deep. And they are born. No. Now you're not born in every yet now for hospital. No, maybe when in some waja. And they actually know the if we are. Or be any of what you're quite hobby then. No, but no, they're directing your song. Now, papa, papa, go draw. Or if we hear the dean also, who hear drew, who hear direction, be a rat, who hear be a rat. Now, dear, may catch all. As some may catch all, yeah, the bacope. Tip, I'm catch all. Who's sorry, Anna Pa, eh? Who's sorry, Anna Pa? Can Jesus, Jesus, Jesus, Jesus, Jesus 21. And we are Jesus, Jesus, Jesus 21. Now, all son say, Yaren Amama or Kai Jesus, sir. Say, G, 1 hour. Jesus, no G, and do our prescribe our man, I say, on a pa 21, and we are 21. Oh, Pearson himself when I had now on a party. So, what are you and two man selling area? Now, but couldn't whom feel free. Or because I was out call when you never call that short distance. I call Jesus 21. Now, and a post start to buy a sixer by a 12. Now, first one 21 o'clock on my and now we are ding, when you are bar and I'm we are ding. Shall I tell you, you may wash it? Now, there's a groom. Why do you mean? I said, why that don't Tia Bible, or see your ninka ya deba, or see din country show yang coupon na hindi, and then it's in a neno, kane, amen. It's the first thing I was doing, but it's any, beat and as a show, say, answer deba, who show yang coupon na hindi, a kane. And maybe so say, oh no, and as a bribe, okay, on an air 200 more, on an air ye, when they are fame. Or see din country show yang coupon na hindi, ne deba, ne ne kane, to us where?
3: Na.
1: Amen. But we are seeing here, our brabum, our sitting, then you know, two more four young coupon on the back of the abdomen. Amen.
3: Amen.
1: And then, catch on, say, you will need God in your life. Man, can you too late, sir? We are seeing anything can happen,
3: sir.
1: Anything. Now, say, and I'm gonna hear, we are seeing, you know, and you have to say, you're gonna be a buyer friend of COVID 19. Oba ya se upu ya upu nose max was a distance a deba and deba or was so big in a wa it make she was a unina man aswara kwa kwa no ya the rules and regulation ya the baye a ye ye where the unina actually, I say we are saying anything can happen. So now, for dear Bible say anybody, the encounter of young couple na hindi and in the tene ne kani amen. So now, the root here plan B FM 104.5. A kwenya kasapa. Did you see? I want to mean that the idea that you're going to mountain. Do you do periyas? No, do you do periyas? No, young. That is why the other people we are saying, oh, young, or sitting in Kayo and Hinino and the Kanepa and Sana the Akanina or the Amount. Unum, a little bit, Judas, oh, yeah, dear. So, no, no, yes, man. Judas is Carlot. Oh, yeah, the John chapter 13, verse number 27. John chapter 13, verse 27. Judas, yeah, dear. So, I'm going to Matthew 27, verse 3. Can't say, bitch, no, no, back to you. 27 verses number 3 and John chapter number 13 verses number 27. Yes, kasafa man kan nen kechiransa abrabo eneye ochina yemebutu masasa. Seek the kingdom of God first. Can you see?
3: John chapter 13 verse number 27.
1: Can you
3: see? Yenti ebrada sewu. Osi na
1: 13:27, John chapter 13.
3: Na ojepa no.
1: Na abra. Bra Yesu ni nesuafo. 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Tiafo nya na atwa hye. Judas so ka ho bi. Na bra Judas in Japan was seen naturally.
3: And on a Satan.
1: Or see, on the Satan by Bashan, the moon, Bashan, Akumum, Nadine, see, eh?
3: Na, yes,
1: and the yes will catch them and say,
3: you're
1: hey, Cratchy, the amen. 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
1: 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Sa na Judas so so ye bi. Nte kan wo Matthew no kan Matthew no.
2: Matthew
1: 27 verse number 3.
2: Matthew chapter 27, verse number 3.
1: Mm.
2: And Judah, we you know, am I, you know, who say?
1: I see, na Judas, oh, you, yes, my, no, who say? We're
2: born for no.
1: We're born, yes, we're born for no. Amen.
2: Amen.
1: Oh, yeah, dear, boy.
2: Oh, no, no,
1: no. It's an idea, dear, boy. Are you too late? Now you're too late. Now you're too late. Now you're too late. Hallelujah.
2: Amen.
1: So now you're too late. I say, bra, oh, who is it? Oh, no, no. Amen.
4: Amen.
1: I say, oh, bra, be a wow, ba, but no, huh? So, na a catch. And I'm a treaty, oh, bra, woman, ya, smay, and see, I'm a country, I say, but when in the hall, let me show you a couple of chill out. Man, train, or china, man, train, da, any or china, or china, my yam, my Bible say, only the man, your man, yet. Judas, only yes, and I'm no.
2: Who's the one
1: for? 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
2: Why,
1: yeah, Bonnie, sir.
2: May
1: you much up, Bonnie, Pian, the home, my dear man, and the work catch and say, and the head of a hobby.
2: Are
1: you all some? Hallelujah.
4: Amen.
1: And your wawasam. Why am I pumping the winner? Well, no, it's a head of a 2 weeks. And I do share and catch the mouth.
4: Auntie Sadoni Frawa.

0: 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Baba, I mean the home where it's here. Oh, Baba, oh, Nigeria. No one can say, how was over there? It was over. But no, we're about to call you. Let a crassy or the whole abattery. I don't care. I didn't be a case in the Puma. Well, about 4, well, about 6, well, about 7. That be. And to send that, you didn't push a fridge me a bomber, Nadi. Oh, I put a puppy who are all burning that. Minaba, Junipi. Now, quite be out for Subiano, and who are at your home, and who are at your home. Bible say, no, or call two, see, can you, you know, the other way, or to be grass or demo, or for the walkway, you know. No, kwa kwa sen ho na owu ye asa kwa sen ho owu fixa na aje no wa fa anto hwe obi so sa ne na ngusa ye kesin ye ngusa ye ken ko ya wa fa so no ko ya odi odi pa bi afa so oje ne ho onje kwa nya odi odi pa bi afa so e bi so ma me ka ye ka ne nda cha wan sasa cha wa gen the most important thing na wa brabom e wa sitem se nya me bi a wo ye hwe na da cha we nu ho ahwe yes, time wasting. We're wasting time, resources in the morning. You know, we're wasting. In your wild days, over some wechira time and a bit of and two months and a chira mau. It is a dawn of flower. We're not going to die. We're going to go back to the flower. We're not going to die. Yes, Baba. And your yama mienu and no biere mum. Da wo diba for ofia asase so da e be catch us a stop work and we dwuma nyina ya de obey abey amen you want to catch us stop work anytime God can do that say madam for stop work when you ever catch us stop work and when Matthew 25 verses number 10 Matthew 25 verse 10 hwe obi musu ye mahu akwanya say na menu mi enu so amahi akwanya obi wo mahu akwanya say na menu mi enu so ena na dwi wa mahi akwanya 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
0: 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Well, fuck you, no. Well, fuck a reason to be anchor home. Well, for all you to be anchor home. What's in a middle castle? And one of them, a castle, and one of them. If you say, well, for you, swimming, and one of them, and then no more so who say anything can happen. And the Bible says, "One fire and go for sign the count." Now, what che no? What can any do no me? Now, bra ba say, I your phone buy it, I chain kind of buy it now, or come, I go, you know. And now, who are walking in walk of room? Oh, walk all right. Why, yeah, dear, pa, say, well to Marco. But walk when, eh, see where she. Trust me, auntie.
1: Now, what could be?
0: Ah, I frequently are double by man train and catch it. Oh, Minaba, man train and catch it. No, your phone, I jump on off row. Yes, or from one degree. So, if you're a good way, chill out, crying the way at the papa amawo. Or see, or chair chain, or your phone, I guess I buy it. But then you see it.
1: Or see, or could to be in.
0: No one, Being a new year's year, ever my wakuma out to him, change the obo. Just my make a show. Samia warrior, me who about Tommy, me who about Dreamy, what do you want? Oh, Samia, me here, Dreamy, Hallelujah. Some course school, your pa, Mammy, your certificate, Mary, who is school, worry. Baby, oh, I do a morning partner sitting now come out 20 him on a God. The reason, on the Bible, so in young couple, on whom you inquire, whom you go, Nimpum, and son, no Nimpa by a day, your gratias of war, and the answer, no Nimpa by your well satisfied, you will need God. Don't postpone. No man go for the canoe and try through young couple of baby asses. No, or say what chair by. If you pull what to him, and we see my uncle, and the doom will be a. The gate will be closed. Life gate is going to be closed. Sanity. Last my catcher, my brother been a year, you may complain of him. Well, your money and couple will complain no more. Your money and couple will say, I late and oh, my car, sorry, Debbie. Men in your name, Mary and Dinner. No way. On Pastor Abati, I saw Bianca no young couple. Now some man who they be at the times. I said, say, young couple, home with you, mamma, never be a simple. Say yanko po wa omu ye adwuma mo na wa so be adwuma le biye na one day ade bi happening me ye hu se wiase gate bi wo ha e pedum le biya ya betum amen
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0: 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Doctor, about what you're dean owns at Abbey, I'm very quiet, drew cry the man, Nebuchadnezzar. No, Bisa, a yellow phone say, now wouldn't num soft be out, do for be a wab being, none come ashore. My doctor for your bayani, I know, sir. And our friend workers in our hospital. No, the two men say, Muna ya amati sa mokwa, sorry. 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Mammy catch now and then a dream at two once and say, Gate, you about whom? Man, you are say, Gate, you about the work was a da, or see, or chair, no barno, oh, but no two gate, you know,
1: not to a
0: pun, not to a pun, actually, no, and Baba, why can't you not sign by?
1: No, but
0: can't say, and the woman gate, no more can't say,
1: Oh, that,
0: no class was at the way.
1: No crap.
0: May someone say,
1: Minimo.
0: Amen. Dear, or to insult from whom we invite him home. It's a wild well, two gate in the Munti. Also, I had a bank. Oh, no more. Send the wine yet. No, we are not China. So, opportunity is never going to be there forever. There be all. A Kenya. And then, maybe I have a Fabia Kenya coupon in the wassam. Maybe I have a Fabia. Wait, what is this? Ah, Nabayo. Sana Batti. There be all. And now we are dear or China. Anything can happen. Amen. Or see, only here. Well, we are not catching what said the bell. Look, some of the beer into Amen. That is the word. We know. Only God knows what is going to happen. I say, Debbie, no opportunity have that moment. Maybe I'm Fabian and Yegma. Because John chapter 21, verse number 18, or can I say, can we? And tomorrow, as a free the Church of Jesus Reform Ghana. You were gonna have me baby. I shall my district hano. You were branches about Kubako and night. Baku Roman down. I shall my Roman down. Baku was Santo. Na Baku so were New York. 40 rooms in Chenwa. And Baku no war. Na Central Temple no war. New Town Road. Even night bar. Echiwa. Maybe na. And a Yeshia. Consider him a young Bible. Tuesday Yeshia. And a Thursday so Yeshia. Baby, I will be here to suffer. Bria do so. Nipa Yeshia and Kupu Echira. That is the most important thing. Mam, for when you're assuming the agro. No, we are say, come, and see, only put beer, and then I come, or chamber moon, hey, now call women, grandkakra, or try us a bam, woman, my smooth, and so at all, or you at all, amen, or you at all, hey, or try us a big one, and see, I be careful, but oh, what is a person, what is a person, a uncabo, a cranana, or crano, a quobia, what you call baby na. Never seen a age and a queer corner. I say, no, all about Mankaye. I say, Memo Mankaye. That would see our yarn, that time, I'm the bro. What to do with this, you know, where children put on pen. Let her down, what do you know? And so, wow, dear, we should two for your couple, which are quite. If he says, anything can happen. Can I jump 21, verse number 18, the
2: NT? Chapter 21, verse 18, NT, or that's Osana, no crime,
0: no crime, suicide. Yes, no, or send no cre, just what a stamp, or the Timoso. Or send no cre, may so was said.
2: We are a Brantian.
0: Bra, we are Brantian.
2: What about so?
0: Why a bow bellet? Why not bow wabosu? Bellet up, now she so. Send me a ever matchy, old dressing. Come on, or so babosu. Bra, we are Brantian. Now, why be a one casapano? And a wow call. Amen. And a dear young dia, yet here, can you ask me? Could you be baby or deny? Baby or tea, maybe you could poor baby and say, hey, so when you see car, who's a drawing yet? I'm not just our time, only papa. I tell you, your son will fear, and you're the beginning of her. Now I say, we don't baby look at you, I say, a gyre with a hook. I tell you, or son will fear, or son will fear, the question is, or mommy, or papa, or will be sir. Baby, and I used to sue me and put to shy Taria by Bessie and show her with the dinner. And then, oh, if it's where you'll be. And so when they owe, a day is coming out, it was so inside to your Bible as a worker. Or so we have an interior
2: debate. What
0: was
2: so? Okofa,
0: crowd, one casanka, sanka, so pay.
2: So when you walk,
0: I see a day is coming. So when you walk, or When I say Ghana, we are singing Nasa Ghana, Yakasafa, breast cancer home. Next week, Ebacol. A poor meeting council. Ebacol, next week. eh, eh, eh, eh, eh, eh, eh, eh, eh, eh, eh, eh, eh, eh, eh, eh, eh, eh, eh, eh, eh, eh, eh, eh, eh, eh, eh, eh, eh, eh, eh, eh, eh, eh, eh, eh, eh, eh, eh, eh, eh, eh, eh, eh, eh, eh, eh, eh, eh, eh, eh, eh, eh, eh, eh, eh, eh, eh, eh, eh, eh, eh, eh, eh, eh, eh, eh, eh, eh, eh, eh, eh, eh, eh, eh, eh, eh, eh, eh, eh, eh, eh, eh, eh, eh, eh, eh, eh, eh, eh, eh, eh, eh, eh, eh, eh, eh, eh, eh, eh, eh, eh, eh, eh, eh, eh, eh, eh, eh, eh, eh, eh, eh, eh, eh, eh, eh, eh, eh, eh, eh, eh, eh, eh, eh, eh, e

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0: 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We are young coupon, man train, Ajia Guno, we are who here you know. A papa crab barbarano, or young coupon at the funusano. Bible say, or ya tias of 4 young coupon, or ya with 4 young coupon. On ye for young coupon. A ye very, very, very important. But ye boy phone call kaka. Now also, odi abba. Boy phone line. Now also, odi abba. A ye idea here, papa, wabra boom. A was sitting him. Ma witty beer, man, can't na ye too late answer. Man, can't na ye too late answer. Apostle T. Dr. Atene. My name is Tim. And I, a Church of Jesus Reform Ghana. Hosanna Christian Herbal Center. We are in our osa. 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
1: and
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1: and quite yebrimu and
0: a mabu
1: and then atomo
0: or say adumbreno ne hallelujah
1: amen
0: adumbreno ne ne and nani adumbre
1: and then 0244 29 52 05 0244 29 52 05 0244 29 52 05 0544 79 246 246
0: Usu ubotum afre or say da ese efatemu in a metio. And the man means a bribia ya bre debi bribia ya bre emo. Memphin diagro, me yana ma ye, me yan ochina, me yan ende. Hey, miniaba. But in the one my woe, I debar couldn't pen to me ya hohe, or would that near Timuda? Wound to me and predict. Oh, would that near Timuda? My home be a wild called Numer, Dropa, and Gopas, oh, well. I know, because I get the idea, Nibia. On them say a woodrow room, no, on a call. So for on one, them say a woodrow room, or call. On them say a woodrow room, on a call. I know, be so. On one cast our plan and say, oh, Kono, on me on well. That is God for you. Boy, young couple, so I on that, and agree. Well, for us, the Church of Jesus Reform Ghana, Church of Jesus Reform Ghana, your plan B, ha, are you doing young couple and some? Yeah, what the beer, a year 10 to 11. Next week, your back is after breast cancer. Ho, now who be true? The Bible can after him a poor man. Ho, now who be true? Pa, heba home is today. Hosanna Christian Heba Center. What do you answer? What do you gonorrhea? Gonorrhea about going about was why she appear. Low sperm count. I hear that you could have me and I have to challenge. I'm be over HIV and as only new AIDS. HIV on AIDS. So on your shawka. Say, I'm here. Wadum, no, see, what about plan B? Ha, say 3 years, so 5 years, so 6 months, was a mutual apostle in the team. Oh, Mamma Cunyan Coupon, a Hindi wansam. A challenge. More Fred, a small ma, Fred, no 2 animal, na bra, why? Bra, 2 animal, na bra. What do you HIV? Unia baby, unia baby, what call me when say, Adrina, what you know? 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Or say, we have been saying, oh, baboswo, uko baby awa uko, webi awa angasa angasa ope, nebe dumbribia, a time is coming. Because I can say, I'm saying, talk like a convention, be ho. Na, ye, we are your otter call, a blenty be otting, cussing ya me, Frano, or ye be a wamba. Oh, we don't call a diet. Or Codea, and I do not, or Dan also, that I say, ye shouldn't say, hey, na wo nim sa wo enti na sofo yo begina kuro wo oba ya yapo na do oda na ade na ba oda na ade na tinka do tro mi ni enti 30 verses number 15 eh o yankopon wo bere so na so ma wo bia ya ka kire wo kuma bo keke o won sa asema ye ken ya wa wa 30 verse 15 to Deuteronomy chapter 30 verses number 15
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0: 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Oh, be out of Banasano, say, or say, one sumano, who came a wishing you be a week, Samiano, while Bacacho said, when ya, oh, be over boo. 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
1: na
0: we yankwa, na wa dore, hallelujah, if you need your blessing, seek the kingdom of God first, and one on so open shira, open adum, open sa wa oba da, mo wa sumajua, you will need a creator. We need a creator. And this abri and then agree ha yan would you see. May I catch you in an say if we young coupon a chirac? Man chain, anything can happen. Yeah, Breno, I bre no manu. So for nominal to get for nominal for to jack.
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0: 0244 0244 29 52 0 5 0 5 0 2 4 4 0 2 4 4 0 2 4 4 2 9 5 2 0 5 0 2 4 4 0 2 4 4 0 2 4 4 0 2 4 4 0 2 4 4 0 2 4 4 0 2 4 4 0 2 4 4 0 2 4 4 0 2 4 4 0 2 4 4 0 2 4 4 0 2 4 4 0 2 4 4 0 2 4 4 0 2 4 4 0 2 4 4 0 2 4 4 0 2 4 4 0 2 4 4 0 2 4 4 0 2 4 4 0 2 4 4 0 2 4 4 0 2 4 4 0 2 4 4 0 2 4 4 0 2 4 4 0 2 4 4 0 2 4 4 0 2 4 4 0 2 4 4 0 2 4 4 0 2 4 4 0 2 4 4 0 2 4 4 0 2 4 4 0 2 4 4 0 2 4 4 0 2 4 4 0 2 4 Heber Center. In the Asia, yani President Elder, anani waha, Sister Helena nso waha, odifu ba Sarah, General Pastor Kofi waha, yini amu akonsu waha, msumu di Apostle T, Dr. Atta. Sofu, wampaye, neja hea kwe.
1: Yesu ya koso adawase.
0: Amen.
1: Wati wima amaye, zilende bibia wye peye, yasi mna asasi danka wende.
0: Jesus.
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1: 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Amen.
0: Amen. Yami buwa, yesu, the same time. 10 to 10.

0: Jesus. Praise God, precious one. Are you ready for the revelation of the gospel that will change your life? Join Apostle Goshindom, leader of Spirit Life International, for Timeless Word every Thursday from 11 p.m. to 12 a.m. on Plan B FM 104.5 and live on Facebook at Life Sanctuary that Spirit Life International. 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Tune in and be blessed.
1: Hallelujah. Praise the Lord. Hallelujah. Praise Jesus. We thank God for yet another time. There is a feedback here. We thank God for His grace. We thank God for His mercies. And we thank God for His kindness as well. Amen.
2: Amen.
1: God has been good. Amen.
2: Amen.
1: God has been good, and we are grateful to God for His love and for His kindness. Hallelujah.
2: Amen.
1: We are hitting about getting to 10, almost 10 minutes after 11. Yes. Beloved, please forgive us. It's a technical thing here. We're trying to do a little setup here, and we have to also be patient for the other minister to finish his message as well. Hallelujah.
2: Amen.
1: Yeah, the noise is going down now. Hallelujah. Amen. So, Pastor Sammy, please pray for us.
3: We are praying.
1: We do a little worship, then we go to go.
3: Father, our Lord Jesus Christ, we thank you, we bless you. We thank you for another opportunity given unto us. We pray that your word, that is life, let it transform life, O Lord Jesus Christ of Nazareth. We pray that let the power through your word be seen, and let your word transform as many that will listen unto us. And let your life bring peace, O God Jesus Christ, as we minister unto them who are listening, O Lord. At the end of it all, you will give them testimony that Christ will be seen in their life, in Jesus' name.
1: Hallelujah. Pastor, may the Lord bless you and bless you again. Amen.
2: Amen.
1: Praise Jesus. We just want to have a little time for worship.

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1: Amen.
0: Indeed, great things the Lord has done, and greater things God is going to do. We thank God for yet another time in His presence. We want to acknowledge the goodness of our mighty God.
1: Yes.
0: Salute to Bishop.
1: Yes.
0: Mix it. We salute you. We salute each and everyone too that is listening to us.
1: Yes.
0: Hallelujah.
1: Amen.
0: We salute all the Spirit Life fraternity or brotherhood. Hallelujah.
1: Amen.
0: Let me say family. If I say brotherhood, somebody would misinterpret me. Praise the Lord.
1: Hallelujah.
0: So may the Lord bless you. This is Apostle Gosh from Spirit Life International. We are coming straight from Amasam and Sonitra. You forget the sound and let's move on. Hallelujah.
1: Amen.
0: We are going to continue. I believe today I'll be able to finish my message.
1: Yes. Did you say and then so you jump at you?
0: The topic of standing with God. Yes, I believe that we're going to finish today. I hope you've been a blessing. The Lord bless all the people that have been listening to us. And if it's your first time listening to us, the Lord bless you. Hallelujah.
1: Amen.
0: Pastor, have you prayed?
1: Yes.
0: You have prayed?
1: Yeah.
0: When did you pray?
1: Before worship.
0: Okay, that's fine. Hallelujah.
1: Amen.
0: Beloved, it's good to be here. Let's go to 2 Chronicles. Chapter 32, verse 13 going downwards. So I told you the other time that to take a stand for God doesn't mean that things are easy.
1: So who's it? I am reading. Just say, "Never better, a better for my house."
0: Hallelujah.
1: Amen.
0: Things might be a little bit rough.
1: A doom maybe. You remember that thing? Better pass.
0: But trust God.
1: So far, rest here, reading.
0: Hallelujah.
1: Amen.
0: When David said that, even when an army encamp against me, my heart will not fear.
1: David says, "Asrafu pocha mi wunchi ampa makuma entutu."
0: Though war should break out against me, yet I will continue to trust God. Praise the Lord.
1: Hallelujah.
0: And last week I told you,
1: and I watch you make sure you say
0: how Zechariah was threatening Hezekiah and Jerusalem.
1: Ekoya ohene Zechariah no ogusu titi
0: talking big
1: and Israel.
0: Talking big and talking down on God. Praise the Lord.
1: Hallelujah.
0: Then he started giving his CV. So I told you that Satan, when he wants you to have this this level of fear and seemingly impossible for you to some overcome him.
1: So when you person who be na I say I did be a pain or so or then it show blah blah.
0: Then you should know that he will give you things that will continue to terrify you. He doesn't give you a breeding grounds. Praise the Lord.
1: Hallelujah.
0: Hallelujah.
1: Amen.
0: So, when we read verse 13. So now, Zechariah have sent a message.
1: Now, we didn't cast some sema brother
0: that they should go and tell Hezekiah.
1: One can tell Hezekiah say
0: that trusting God is a fluke.
1: Say, "Would you marry the another?"
0: Let me tell you the reason why it's a fluke.
1: I mean, cast some chair danger another.
0: Verse 13, 2 Chronicles 13. He said, "Know ye not what I have done?" I want to go back a little bit and I continue. "Know ye not what I and my father have done?" Unto all people and all other lands. Hallelujah.
1: Amen.
0: Then, where were the gods of the nations of those lands anyways able to deliver their land out of my hand? Who was there among all the nations that my father utterly destroyed that could deliver his people out

0: of my hand.
1: Why na what's our my mind my mother name two was it chain what me chin one free
0: that your God should be able to deliver out of my hand.
1: So when you yan ko ponish be chimaji we
0: free. So he is trying to tell you.
1: Nti o person o ka chire o say
0: I think you have to do a little bit more of invite from here. Yeah. You get it?
1: Yeah.
0: Adobo, you get it? In the name, hallelujah.
1: Amen.
0: Praise the Lord.
1: Hallelujah.
0: So he said that I have made conquests.
1: And I have
0: done terrible things to nations.
1: They
0: had gods. And those gods could not deliver them. How much more is your God able to deliver you? So sometimes you go into a situation and the enemy tries to tell you, I have been able to do this to this one. I was able to cut this one. I was able to destroy this one. What shows that this time your vision will stand? What shows that this thing you are going to do is going to be? So say, the enemy tells you, listen, even those who pray better than you, and even those who fast better than you, those who have more connections, those who are good people, even them I have been able to destroy. What about you? What is unique about you? Hey, there is something unique about yourself. Hallelujah.
1: Amen.
0: At least your fingerprint is different from everybody in the world. So Zechin Rab, this is what he did.
1: Verse 50
0: said, now therefore, let not Hezekiah deceive you.
1: I say, I feel the mama Hezekiah na dam.
0: I got you. Was often known to me, wow. Empire now will name to me save you. Your prayer is not going to save you. Yeah. So then listen. All that you are doing is going to end in tears. My brother, my sister, it will not end in tears. Hallelujah. So if you are there and voices talk to you, they discourage you. Let me tell you, the moment the enemy tried to discourage you, then it means that there is a possibility of success. That is why he's trying to discourage you. If there is nothing better tomorrow, then why is your enemy worried and eager to discourage you? Praise the Lord.
1: Hallelujah.
0: Bibi Papa Wenim.
1: Yes.
0: That is why the enemy is trying to discourage you. Don't be discouraged. Hallelujah.
1: Amen.
0: So the enemy sent messengers. Sometimes they send signs into your body. They send signs into your body. Then you start sending certain things.
1: I saw one of the people who
0: are doing it. Some time ago. I feel Yarena say, Babi. I need a keyboard background, all right? The sickness is back again. So what shows that this is going to work out? Hallelujah.
1: Amen.
0: Praise the Lord.
1: Hallelujah.
0: Beloved, no one thing that the Bible said.

0: it in your heart. It doesn't matter how obvious it looks like. Praise Jesus.
1: Hallelujah.
0: Taho Shaga. Now, therefore, let no Hezekiah deceive you, nor persuade you on the manner. Neither believe him. For no God of any nation or kingdom was able to deliver his people out of my hand and out of the hand of my fathers. How much more or less shall your God? It is when you read the Bible well. When we're talking about the other God of the nations, you know, it was a small letter G. But this God is a capital one. So it means that Jeshurun didn't know what kind of God he was dealing with. People don't know your God. But by virtue of your condition and by virtue of your situation, they will know what your God is made up of. Hallelujah.
1: Amen.
0: Where is your God? They will ask you. But yeah, God is going to show up. God is going to show up in a very wonderful way. Praise Jesus.
1: Hallelujah.
0: And his servant spake yet more against the Lord God. And against his servant Hezekiah. Whatever they are speaking against you, they are speaking against God. Hallelujah.
1: Amen.
0: And I bet you God has taken concern about that one. God has become concerned. Hallelujah.
1: Amen.
0: Whatever the enemy is doing, and the things and the braggadocious things they say, and the humiliating things they say, God is interested. God has become interested in the condition. Hallelujah. Thank you, Jesus.
1: Hallelujah.
0: His servant spake against him. And listen, verse 17. He wrote also letters to rail on the Lord God of Israel. Because Okase, the God of Israel, is the God of the other nations. Let me tell you, that we worship. There is no God that was able to say, my name is I am. But as for your God, as for your Elohim, he is called I am. Ancient of days, beginner of times, yet time is beyond time. Every other God came in time. Came at a point in time. But our God is beyond time. There is a difference.
1: Hallelujah.
0: Hallelujah.
1: Amen.
0: There is a difference. There is a difference. Kahos.
1: Hallelujah.
0: Paragat.
1: Yes.
0: Get kata.
1: Yes.
0: Mad kata.
1: Yes.
0: God, that is what we tell you. Take God seriously. And serve God with a difference. Hallelujah. Serve God with a difference. Serve God with a little bit of some level of sacrifice. Some level of seriousness. Hallelujah.
1: Amen.
0: Let me tell you. Yewo Yeshua no redeemayen Ati ejansa ni faso redeemayen Eno ti yesiniku nim difo Ebuzia Mesi yewo nyamia osombo Mesro wate

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Yeah, a bonsam, waiting cuckoo. Yeah, yeah, yeah. Free set.

Listen. We have a God. There is a God that we know. He wrote letters saying, speaking against God as the gods of the nations of the other lands have not delivered their people out of my hand, so shall not the God of Hezekiah deliver his people out of my hand. Into Satan, nobody can save you. Even God himself cannot save you. The devil is a liar. Hey, hallelujah. You will not die like your brother died. You will not die like your sister died. You will not die like your mother died. You will not die like your father died. You will not die. It will not happen.

0: Hallelujah.
1: Amen.
0: And listen. Then they cry with a loud voice in the Jewish speech unto the people of Jerusalem that were living in the war to affright. That is to make them afraid. Can I tell you? Say, Zechnarab is an Assyrian. He's an Assyrian. But when he came to Jerusalem and wanted to terrify them, the messengers he sent to Jerusalem, they didn't speak in Assyrian language. They spoke in Hebrew. They spoke in the Jewish tongue. They wanted to let them know how serious, how terrifying, and to give them every detail of the damage they are going to do to them. So, why did they take the language of the Jews? Because they wanted to send the message very clear to them. They wanted them to know that they mean business. Hallelujah.
1: Amen.
0: But let me tell you, it doesn't matter how serious Satan is.
1: I
0: found how much they mean business. It is no match for God. It is no match for God. Let them assemble from the east. Let them assemble from the west. Let them assemble from the south. It doesn't matter how much time they have invested in their weapon that is fastened against you. It is still no match for God. Hey!
1: Hallelujah.
0: Let me talk to you, my brother. Let me talk to you, my sister.
1: Yeah.
0: Listen to me. It is not much. Man of God, woman of God, whatever God has sent you, it doesn't matter the attacks. It doesn't matter the danger on the land. It is not much for God. Mama Abu Suma Bayeti saw me a baby. Me kote am te shrine. As if there is nothing there. It is no match for God. Hallelujah.
1: Amen.
0: Mama Satan boom. Stand on the sure word of God. Stay by God's word. Stay with God. Stay with the Spirit. Stay by God. The Bible said that be still. I know that I'm God. So that Isaiah fails because we are not still and we are eluded with the fact that God is God. But if you can be still and know that God is the Lord God of the heavens and the earth, no power. So he gave them so that they would get every detail of the message. So they spoke in Hebrew tongue. Ebusia, I said the devil is a liar. Picture be a ochucha mouth. And for Nibio don't accept it. You rebuke it, refuse it, deny it, reject it. Hallelujah.
1: Amen.
0: Then when you see them two, let me read it. Then they cried on with a loud voice in Jewish speech unto the people of Jerusalem. That's were on the wall to affright them. And to trouble them that they might take the city. Praise the Lord.
1: Hallelujah.
0: So they spoke, they took their tongue. And let me tell you how it goes. And they spake against the Lord God.
2: again in Jerusalem.
1: Oh, Jerusalem.
2: As against the gods of the other earth, which are just the work of the hands of men. So the difference is that they are God were fashioned. But let me ask something. We all of us are aware that if an idol will become an idol, a spirit must inhabit the idol. That is whereby the idol becomes an idol. But that idol, it was a human being that formed it. If it is a stone, it's a human being that carried a stone and put it somewhere. If it is some image, somebody fashioned it.
1: Now,
2: I want to communicate a spiritual language to you. Before the spirit will inhabit it, right? But when the Bible is talking about gods, the Bible always talks about they're being formed by human hands. So why do you think the Bible reduced them to that level? Because they are nothing. That is how the spirit realm sees them. Am I talking to somebody?
1: Yes.
2: Yes.
1: Yes.
2: Hallelujah.
1: Amen.
2: My, listen, take a solemn stand. They can't kill you. They can't. They cannot kill you. They can't destroy you. Take a stand.
1: There
2: is a difference between the gods.
1: Ours
2: is the mighty God. Hallelujah.
1: Amen.
2: I bet you we. Yet you feel me. Yet you feel by me. Yet you know me. Yet you know me.

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And some assurance who sees Abando or Kufu Joshua Nakotam Azina Fapim Nini Farb.

0: Ah. 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I see a spirit rise. I see a spirit rise from the sea. And that is the spirit that rules over the environment of Tema. From where I sit, I see that spirit behind me. A feminine spirit. Your hold is already broken. They will be scattered by the fire.
1: Jesus Christ.

0: set you free from any demonic struggle. And I command your deliverance.
1: Yes.
0: Hey. Whatever you are listening to me from. Listen. Tahoka. Medica. Periga. Teriga. Tea. Tea. Tea. Tea. Tear, tear, tear, tear.
2: Yes, Lord.
0: Shade Haka. God is the one we are talking about. I'm not talking about a man of God. I'm not talking about my anointing. I am talking about God, the Almighty God.
2: Yes.
0: See the power of God. Hallelujah.
2: Amen.
0: Dedicate a parabaya. Nyokasa putienu. Yeah. Whatever God has to do to help you, he will do it.
2: A JP was in your cupboard to me yet to me, Bobby. Okay.
0: Atadada. Verse 20.
2: It's it, you know.
0: And for this cause,
2: wait.
0: Hezekiah the king.
2: He is Hezekiah.
0: And the prophet Isaiah, the son of Amos,
2: any Amos but Isaiah,
0: prayed and cried to heaven. This very story is in 1 Kings. It's in the book of Kings. It's in Chronicles. It is also in the book of
2: Isaiah.
0: So the reason why it is one of the, it has a very deep lesson.
2: I was here to me from what is true.
0: Am I talking to you?
2: Yes.
0: Don't fret not thyself because of evil men. Don't fear. Don't harbor it. Yeah. Somebody called me and told me, Pastor, I saw that you have gotten an accident and you died or something. Messing me. Let me say, that same road is the same road I will apply.
2: Yes.
0: Hallelujah.
2: Amen.
0: Satan can send messages. Signals. One day I was traveling from Cape Coast to Accra. In the afternoon before I would go to the bus, I had a dream. And when I had the dream, I had gotten an accident. And I could not be recognized. So that afternoon, the enemy said to me, Ofokara, and the wound, we'll kill you in the accident. That was about 10-15 years ago. So when I got to the station, and I took the car, I told the driver, I'm in the front. And I sat in front. The driver didn't understand why I said, "Mess in the front." Then I told the enemy, "Sir, front is easy."
2: Yes.
0: Car, you answer. When water front to who first? Yes. Driver, since I know one was serving over the passenger side, Naji. I am a mate. Kill me. I have been alive up to today.
2: Because action has been seen there.
0: Not because I'm skillful.
2: And yes, maybe
0: I trust in the power of God.
2: Yes, but me want to me to me so
0: the ability of God.
2: When you come upon a
0: to save.
2: Say to me,
0: to preserve.
2: Say to me, body.
0: To protect.
2: Say any person.
0: To deliver.
2: Say Jinipa.
0: And I'm a comforter.
2: Yes.
0: Hallelujah.
2: Amen.
0: For this cause,
2: ain't he?
0: No, let's go to verse 21. God, he will save
2: you.
0: I told you that God is into when the enemy start bragging.
2: So, when you saw
0: and then person with tears, God is interested in your matter. That is why I told you. When Hezekiah was talking to the people of Jerusalem, he told them, be strong. With them is the arm of flesh. But with us is the mighty God. He told them, with them is the arm of flesh. But with us is the mighty God. The Bible said that the chariots and the horses are prepared for battle. But victory comes from the Lord. That is why, my brother and my sister, don't depend on your ability. Don't depend on your skill.

0: But depend on the arm of God. The mighty arm of God. The Bible calls it the right hand of God. The hand of deliverance. That hand is able to save and to deliver. It was that same hand that was in the fire with the three Hebrew friends. That same hand was in the lion's den. I prophesy over your life. That same hand is over your life. That same hand will deliver you. That same hand will set you free. Hallelujah.
1: Amen.
0: One, I warn him.

Jesus Christ. Hey, hey.

0: Medi Oshe. Eto temakro weso.
1: Yes.
0: And the baby biara my voice reaches.
1: Yes.
0: Through this platform.
1: Yes.
0: Wherever you are listening to
1: yes.
0: me from. Wherever it is,
1: Jesus.
0: I declare,
1: yes, Lord.
0: Let no witches
1: yeah.
0: meet

0: Yegunu.
1: If you go, you will meet thunder,
0: so
1: and fire,
0: Enija,
1: and lightning.
0: And kania hodo.
1: Hallelujah.
0: Amen.
1: Hezekiah said, don't be afraid. With them is the arm of flesh. But with us is the mighty God. Hey, Nyamika Uwo. Funisa, have this strong conviction.
0: Yes, I have
1: this strong conviction.
0: Yes, I reshemu.
1: Hallelujah.
0: Amen.
1: Have this strong conviction.
0: Yes, I reshemu.
1: This is Apostle Gosh.
0: Yes.
1: From Spirit Life International.
0: Yes.
1: I'm here with the mission team.
0: Yes.
1: Pastor Sami, Pastor Karis.
0: Yeah.
1: Pastor Paul, Pastor Abuaje.
0: Yes.
1: We are here bringing you the word of life.
0: Yes.
1: We are not here to preach ourselves. Preach Jesus.
0: And
1: the power of God. Hatoski para derat. Egedi ata na ta negita ata meta adegedi ata. Praise Jesus.
0: Hallelujah.
1: Let me tell you. If you have been appointed to death, you will not die. I'm telling you today, hear me. Whatever sickness you have, I am telling you, it will not lead you to death. As a matter of fact, from today, your healing has started. Hallelujah.
0: Amen.
1: Any appointment with destruction, I said it is cancelled. Praise Jesus.
0: Hallelujah.
1: Verse 21. We will open the phone lines pretty soon. Listen. And the Lord.
0: What
1: do you show? Zechinarab will get a num.
0: Yes,
1: Wakakakabinsem. That's what you see. Your enemies always speak again as if God is some idol.
0: Hallelujah.
1: Hallelujah.
0: Amen.
1: God will send an angel to defend you.
0: Yes.
1: Verse
0: 21.
1: Kayo, remember
0: Kai.
1: That Zechnerab said,
0: okay, I say,
1: who is this God?
0: Sir,
1: I have conquered nations. My fathers did it. And I'm doing the same. No God in any nation have been able to deliver out of our hands. And you and your God will be a prey to me. So today when I was reading the scripture, all of a sudden I saw a moving picture. Then it was like, so I wanted to understand the nature of the scripture. Then I saw, and this I believe it was the Lord showing me. You know what happened? No, no, now when Zechariah was talking and bragging, I saw an army that all of a sudden they started forming lines, getting into lines. So all the time that Zechnerab was speaking blasphemous things, the more he was speaking blasphemy, the more eager the angels were ready to come. So immediately he was done talking. Then we have verse 21 of chapter 32. And the Lord sent an angel.

0: sent to your health. An angel has been sent to you. Hey.
1: Hallelujah.
0: Kuba kaba.
1: Yes, Lord.
0: Tema taba.
1: Yes.
0: Felikateya.
1: Yes, Lord.
0: And the Lord.
1: You ready?
0: You see, me say, what I'm from the cap, I am from today.
1: Yes.
0: Whatever they do against you.
1: Yes.
0: I said from today, their cup is full.
1: Yes.
0: Amen. And the Lord sent an angel.
1: Yeah, Mr. Man, what for?
0: Which tio? Yenim niyayawo.
1: Yes.
0: Yenim niyayawo.
1: Mm.
0: And he said, the Lord didn't send angels. Who?
1: One angel.
0: Yeah. The Lord sent an angel which cut off all the mighty men of valor and the leaders and the captains in the camp of the king of Assyria.
1: Anyone that we have for Assyria first,
0: yeah.

0: face her name. So he said that when the angel was sent, this was the specific assignment of the angel. Kill the angel. When the angel came, he located all the captains. So let's read again. He said he cut off all the mighty men of valor first, and the leaders and the captains in the camp of the king of Assyria. Hallelujah.
1: Amen.
0: All spearheaded with destruction.
1: Jesus.
0: Whoever is spearheading your destruction, your health, your debt, your shame, your disgrace, your embarrassment, whoever is doing that, let the angel of the Lord cut them off.
1: Amen.
0: Hey!
1: Yes, Lord.
0: Let the judgment of God begin. Hallelujah.
1: Amen.
0: Titi Bremu.

0: Hallelujah.
1: Amen.
0: He cut them off.
1: Jesus.
0: Then it's a bonnebo. Bien a noa kasimbi. Eko wura bebi aye bibi etiaw. Eko pie bebi ye bibi tiaw.
1: Jesus.
0: Afraid to be tiaw. From the head of that principality.
1: Jesus.
0: From the head of those spirits.
1: Jesus.
0: To the head of the human being.
1: Jesus.
0: That is orchestrating.
1: Jesus.
0: We declare, let them be cut off.
1: Yes.
0: By the angel of the Lord.
1: Yes.
0: Some foolish gospel. Say God doesn't kill. Hey, what kind of gospel is that? The Bible said that he make one alive and he take another down.
1: Yes.
0: Hallelujah.
1: Amen.
0: If God doesn't kill, he wouldn't have allowed death.
1: Yes.
0: Hallelujah.
1: Amen.
0: May the Lord cut evil men from your life.
1: Amen.
0: Let them be cut off. Hey, I see a very strange vision. I see a woman. I should have a very serene words to describe it. Somebody, a man,
1: Belima,
0: is sucking the left breast of that woman. So I was asking, what is the meaning of that one? Physical. Asembia, mami, nipakroni, nkomobia oni nipakroni dinu. Nipakroni yusi tiano. Inti, by sucking that breast, or yin the life if in himself.
1: Onum senu fono no ojininkwa.
0: Hey, evil
1: yes,
0: man,
1: Lord,
0: evil people. But God have mercy upon you.
1: Amen. Amen.
0: The Bible says,
1: John say,
0: so he returned with shame of face to his own land. And when he was come into the house of his God, they that came forth of his own bell slew him there and with the sword.
1: Now, 1 hour, but she and what they would encounter is.
0: Oh, Aziana. Your kaka kaka bin some no. I wabet na wabet twice Jerusalem. The Bible said he killed all his mighty men of valor. Killed his captains. And he returned with shame.
1: Hey,
0: may the Lord return your enemies with shame. Hallelujah.
1: Amen.
0: They will return in shame. Whatever outcome they have predicted, it will be over their heads. It will be their portion. In the name of Jesus.
1: Amen.
0: Demons tremble at your presence. What a mighty God we serve. Hey. Glory, glory, hallelujah. Everything we think about you is good. Hallelujah.
1: Amen.
0: And when he was come into, oh no, no, Zechinarab esteems his God above every God of the earth. But Oshianyami, he hasn't met God. My destiny, is it on? My mic, is it on? Hallelujah.
1: Amen.
0: He hasn't met God. And when they, you see, Dagobon, our battle plan.
1: Yeah.
0: Our battle plan.
1: I mean, our
0: thank you, Jesus. You see, God could have let the angel kill Justin Rab on right there.
1: Yeah.
0: But you know what? You know why?
1: Yeah.
0: The power. No, or the blessing.
1: Two men of the casa casa man.
0: The house of his gods. Whereby he brags from.
1: Maybe I know or casa tutu no one.
0: It is from that same place that they took his life.
1: I wonder what you know for him.
0: Nyango pon ye wonderful.
1: Hallelujah.
0: Hey, busumbia is under the control of God.
1: Yes.
0: Busumbia.
1: Busumbia.
0: Name it. Name it anywhere. Name it anywhere. Name it anywhere. They are under the authority of God. The Bible says that let every authority be subject to the power of Christ. To me, I was through. Me, as I see you now. To me, I will.

Jesus Christ, mighty warrior. Jesus Christ. Jesus Christ.

0: Christ.
1: Tadabahara.
0: Jesus Christ. Yeah, the one.
1: When he was come into the house of his God, they that came forth of his own bowels slew him there with the sword.
0: Do you
1: know the meaning? His own children killed him. They that came from his own bowels. Means that so God gave the assignment. He gave the assignment to his children. Yeah. They are not much. Trust in the power of God.
0: Yes.
1: I'm telling you.
0: Yes.
1: They sue him. And listen to this one now. That's the Lord saved Hezekiah and the inhabitants of Jerusalem from the hand of Zechariah, the king of Assyria, and from the hand of the all other, and gathered them on every side. May the Lord guide you on every side.
0: Amen.
1: I'm opening the phone lines. 0551-656565. 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This one is our... 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Don't call this number. 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Yapung free ha. Obey to me. Afreye. Hallelujah.
0: Amen.
1: Amen.